0: and a naked Barry Keoghan. You're on Nova. I'll be opening 13, 24, 10 to get you in the running to see Benson Boone in Japan in the next 10 minutes. But first, let's get on some G-Flip. Fresh from her AFL grand final performance, which she dominated. Playing guitar, saxophone, drums. Bet on fire, fresh hit plays next.
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1: You're on Nova. Benson Boone is touring Australia in November, but he's already here. He's down under. What is Benson doing in Australia? Have you seen him? Do you know? Because Google's giving me absolutely nothing. You can call me for Benson Boone info, or if you just want to see him in Japan, we're sending you there. 13, 24, 10. Let me get you in the running to win.

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5: It's beautiful things that I've got.
0: Hello, Catherine.
6: Hello. Oh, I love and love it when you answer the phone. It's like, hello. Love it.
0: Talk to me. Have you gotten an entry yet for Benson Boone?
6: I have, but I'm so desperate for like a beautiful girl trip. My daughter is almost 18. My baby girl's nearly 18. And I can't think of a better way of bringing in her, let's say, womanhood, adulthood.
0: Yeah, oh my gosh.
6: Just having a girl's trip, like to Japan, which we both want to do, just us two. Anyway, and then, but to see Benson Boone together would just be like the best memory of her turning 18, almost. And it's my birthday next week, too.
0: Oh so. My gosh, happy birthday.
6: But yeah, no, I'd love to do this, just her and me. It'd just be a beautiful, beautiful introduction to adulthood.
0: Yeah, and we're giving you spending money and the shopping in Japan is next level, so.
6: Oh my God.
0: You two can do some damage.
6: Wouldn't we? No, that'd be so cool to, like, yeah, just to experience it. Go see all the traditional temples and the food. Oh my God, the food and the culture and just everything about Japan is, yeah, top of the bucket list.
0: Oh my gosh, it's incredible. Even their technology. I went into a homeware store and I haven't seen 50% of the things they were selling. It's so cool.
6: Really?
0: And their chemists sell the most bizarre things. I lost myself in a chemist just looking at all the products. It's
6: get all the snail serum and all the
0: yes, the rice masks. They're really popular, the rice masks.
6: Yes.
0: I hope you guys can get a mother-daughter trip out of this. Good luck.
6: Oh, you're the best.
0: Let's do this again. I'll reopen 13, 24, 10 for Benson Boone in Japan after 11.
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0: No one says yeah better than Lil Jon and Usher here on Nova. All right, we need to talk about Patient Zero, Taylor Swift. Have you seen the video clip written and directed by Taylor Swift? It is so cool. It tells, it's like a little movie in a video clip. And the song is about a woman asking another woman about their crazy ex. I'm such a fan. If you can, like, just watch the video clip, listen to the lyrics. It's going to change the way you feel about this song. Patient Zero, it is a fresh hit to the playlist. Almost 1 week old, and it plays for you once we check your roads. I was patient zero.
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18: 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In St Mary's, watch out for a three-car crash northbound along Mamre Road just above the M4 motorway. It's closing off lane 3. Emergency services and a tow truck are on site. On the M4 in Eastern Creek, a car has broken down travelling eastbound at the M7 on-ramp. And the M5 back to speed, citybound Preston's to the main tunnel, a 14-minute run. Costume season is here. 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Weather today, mostly sunny, tops of 29 in the city, 33 in the west. Right now, it's 26 degrees on Sydney's Nova 96.9.
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10: I'll get you in the running for Benson Boone live in Japan, but we need to play brand new music first from Taylor Swift, Patient Zero. Swifties think this song is about Joe Jonas. Because remember how his ex-wife, Sophie Turner, and Taylor are friends? Listen to the lyrics of this. Convince

0: You're on Nova. Well, we're sending you to Japan to see Benson Boone. Earlier I spoke to Catherine about all the things she wants to do in Japan.
1: Go see all the traditional temples and the food. Oh my God, the food and the culture and just everything about Japan is, top of the bucket list.
0: I've been, and let me tell you, it is incredible, and we want you to go there. Call me after 9 minutes of Nova Boy Jams to get in the running.
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0: 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Let's go to Alexander with today's forecast.
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0: 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You did a great job.
1: Knock, knock. These nuts.
0: I can't. 13, 24, 10. Let's send you to Japan to see Benson Boone. I'll get you in the running.

0: You're on Nova, one of my favourite artists, Sienna Spiro. Her voice is incredible. It's, her song's coming up in minutes. First,
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0: Hello, Callie.
5: I'm just wondering, you guys at all giving away Benson Boone tickets?
0: We're giving away a trip to Japan to see Benson Boone.
5: Oh my God, that's even better.
0: I thought that's what you were calling for.
5: Well, hello, I am now.
0: Yeah, I thought so. How quickly we change.
5: I was going to be happy with it, maybe trying to get tickets for here, but like Japan, I really want to go there.
0: Oh my gosh, it is absolutely a tourist hotspot at the moment, and with reason. It's the best place.
5: Oh my God, my daughter and her husband went there for their honeymoon, and they have raved about it ever since.
0: It's so cool. I don't know anyone that has gone and not raved about it.
5: Yeah, there you go. That says a lot, doesn't it?
0: It does. And I've been.
5: Of course you have,
0: darling. I went in June and I loved it. Like, I can't wait to go back. And because it's such a, you know, for Australia, going overseas is hard unless it's like Bali or Tasmania. So when it's, you know, Japan, it's not far to get to when you compare it to other countries. Like and they're only an hour behind. So there's no weird time zone fatigue or anything like that.
5: So it's positive all round, isn't it, really?
0: It's so positive. And they sell the most interesting things at their 7-Eleven, like water that actually helps you burn your visceral fat.
5: Oh my goodness, I'll be right to go then.
0: And that's not me saying you need to lose weight at all, by the way.
5: No, that's you saying they've got it covered.
0: Yes, yeah, I'm just saying you can eat whatever you want.
5: Yeah.
0: You're all good.
5: Yeah, I'm right.
0: Well, I hope you got your passport ready and your plus one sorted.
5: Yes. Oh my gosh, yes, I'm in the drawer. God, thank you so, so much.
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0: She won Best New Artist at the MTV VMAs and then the next day celebrated her 21st birthday. What a win. Sienna Spiro, Great Expectation. It's a fresh hit here on Nova, the home of Fitzy, Whipper and Kate. Have you missed them? They're back on Monday, all new time of 3 p.m. and they got stacks of cash up for grabs. So join them on Monday, all right? We need to check your midday headlines. We need to get you in the running for Benson Boone in Japan and play 9 minutes of Nova Boy jams, which you may or may not feature Barbie Girl from Aqua. We're going to find out in the next 10 minutes.
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8: 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Ends October 11 at Anaconda. In Auburn, a truck has conked out northbound on St Hilliers Road approaching Parramatta Road, closing off the middle lane. In Mascot, delays building along Qantas and Joyce Drive towards the domestic airport terminal. And the M5 back to speed. It's a 14-minute run from Preston's to the main tunnel. 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And they're now open in Penrith, Bass Hill and Ashfield. Weather today, mostly sunny, tops of 29 in the city, 33 now west. Right now it's 28 degrees on Sydney's Nova 96.9.
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10: G'day there, it's Mike Humphrey with you. Australia's housing market is in the dumps, with figures showing a loss of value for the sixth straight month. Cotality says they're now down 5% from their peak in March, with the average house price now under $1.2 million. It's been a rough week for homeowners following Tuesday's interest rate hike and yesterday's inflation announcement. Aussies can kiss goodbye to debit and credit card surcharges from today. Consumers to save over $1.6 billion a year thanks to the changes rolled out by the RBA. A first day on the job for new Greens leader David Shoebridge. The New South Wales Senator downplaying tensions within the party room after beating Sarah Hanson-Young and Maureen Faruqi in yesterday's ballot.
11: The fact that we have, you know, a party room bursting with talent and three people vying to take the leadership at this moment and meet the challenge, I think is a sign of real strength in the party.
10: Overseas, and passengers have stopped a plane hijacking mid-flight between Dubai and Tel Aviv. Dramatic scenes with one pilot stabbed, the aircraft now safely on the ground in Saudi Arabia. Rumours of a breakup continue to surround Natalia Dyer and Charlie Heaton. The couple from Stranger Things have been dating for almost a decade. Dyer seen out and about in Paris, with Heaton noticeably absent. Updating sport, Essendon have knocked back an offer from Geelong for defender Jordan Ridley. The 26-year-old said to be keen on a move to Queensland. Nathan Cleary has added the final piece to his rugby league CV, winning the Dally M medal. And Australia has won the third and final one-dayer in South Africa by 45 runs. And now you're up to date. Don Nova.
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14: The 90s child in me is squealing. Aqua Barbie Girl is playing part of 9 minutes of Nova Boy Jams. We're kicking it off with one of my favourite artists, Ray, Where Is My Husband? And of course, at 12:30. Gosh, it's already 12 o'clock. I'll get you in the running to see

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0: Thomas. What an iconic pairing on Sydney's Nova 96.9. Getting ready for the NRL Grand Final on Sunday night. Getting pumped about that public holiday on Monday. I hope you're getting it off and I hope you've got something very fun planned. I am focused on getting you in the running to win a trip to Japan. Flights, accommodation, spending money and tickets to see Benson Boone. If you need to win, call me in 10 minutes. 13 24 10's the number. Fresh hits and throwbacks.
1: Wow, that smells incredible. 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
1: Yeah, honey, you just started cooking.
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1: 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This is so good.
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4: 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What are you excited about? Benson Boone, Japan, all of it.
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4: 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Zoe, are you a Benson Boone fan?
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Kirsten on Sydney's Nova 96.9. How are the school holidays treating you? You're getting pumped for the NRL Grand Final on Sunday. Maybe even more so pumped for the public holiday that follows on Monday. What a score! Hey, next, my mate Aaron Rich has got heaps more chances to get you in the running to fly to Japan. Not just fly.

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11: 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Sunny today with drops of 29. Right now it's 29 degrees on Sydney's Nova 96.9.
12: Nova. I'm Stephen Bartlett, the host of The Diary of a CEO. Not every conversation stays with you, but this one will.
13: Here's American paleoanthropologist, Dr. Daniel Lieberman.
14: Most mammals have those apocrine glands. Eccrine glands are watery glands, and most mammals have them just on their palms, their paws and their feet, right? You just think about it, when you wet your finger, you can turn a piece of page, right? It gives you more grip on something. So when you're trying to escape from a predator, sweating on your hands will help you run up that tree, if you're a mouse or something like that, a rodent. So most mammals have eccrine glands just on their palms, but in monkeys, they started to evolve having some sweat glands on their bodies, but not many. And so chimpanzees, monkeys have some eccrine glands on their bodies, but what we've done is we've increased that by an order of magnitude. We have like 10 times the density of eccrine glands than monkeys and chimpanzees, and we lost our fur.
12: If this made you stop and think, there's more in the full episode. Search The Diary of a CEO wherever you get your podcasts.
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15: Good to be with you. Happy Thursday, Arvo. Welcome to October 1. Can you believe it? It's going to be Christmas before we know it. We're flying through the year. Let's play some of your favourite fresh hits and throwbacks. The artists that woke up famous one day with their song Rain Dance. Dave and Thames on Inside the Next 10 Minutes. It's Cat's Eye, Gabriella Now.

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1: Let's get the party started. 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That's when I knew that your heart was scarring. Friends to lovers need a part to star in. Like, wait, babe, let me

0: The Biebs, What Do You Mean? One of my favourites on Nova. Thursday afternoon with Aaron Rich. Thanks for choosing us. Hope you're good. I'll get the phones open inside the next 15 minutes to make you a winner. Seeing Benson Boone live in Japan. Eat all that delicious food. There's a saying, no such thing as a bad meal in Japan. Then tickets to see the Backflip King. Like, he does it off a grand piano. He's incredible, Benson Boone. Win inside the next 15 minutes and hear music from G-Clip, fresh from their AFL Grand Final performance. It's Bet on Fire.
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On Nova, the song from Harry Styles that made me realize there's so much more to camera lenses. You'll get what I mean when you hear it. Straight after Ella Langley, but be on the phone now, 13 24 10, seeing Benson Boone live in Japan. Win this thing. It is within arm's reach. Call me now to get on standby, and I'll do Ella Langley's Be Her now here at Nova. She

0: 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It's a lovely Thursday across Sydney. This is Aaron Rich. Hope you're good.
1: Ladies and gentlemen,
2: 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You and a mate. Japan.
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0: Let's get these phones open and pop you on standby 13 24 10. Callum, hello.
3: If you could swing us into that bloody standby list, mate, you're going to make a man's day.
0: What I got up this morning, I thought to myself, how can I make Callum's day? And by popping you on standby, I think we'll do that. You're in.
3: Oh, you're a bloody legend. Thank you, Mr. Rich.
0: You're keen to win this, Carly?
4: I love him. Oh, just his moves. Charisma.
0: I'm popping you on standby to see him live in Japan.
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0: It is that easy. The key is to keep Nova on. I got the phones open up again after two for you to see Benson Boone live in Japan. Music on the other side of this. The Aussies that have been killing it in 2026. Damien Parler, Loser is their fresh hits on In Minutes.
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0: Nova Jaheim of Olivia Rodrigo. I popped her album on last night while I was cooking my pasta. Such a good album, right? You just can't fault it. Hello, this is Aaron Rich as we come up to 2 o'clock. You could be seeing Benson Boone live in Japan. I've got those phones open for you before 2:30. And next, Bruno Mars.
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2: 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Pimble, look out for a two-car crash southbound on Motorvale Road near Riddles Lane. Double Bay, a two-car crash westbound on New South Head Road just past Kia Ora Road. That's also

0: closing one lane, causing some very heavy delays. Pimble, a two-car crash southbound on Monavale Road near Riddles Lane. Score a win at Dan Murphy's. Get Johnny Walker, Fred Label, Blended Scotch Whiskey, 1.125 litre, $74 for My Dan's members. 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Mostly sunny today with tops of 29 degrees. Right now it's 29 degrees on Sydney's Nova 96.9.
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3: With your 2pm headlines, good afternoon, I'm Michelle Stevenson. The Reserve Bank says buyers using the 5% deposit scheme are among the most likely to be in negative equity. The federal government says over 100,000 people have accessed the program since it was opened up to higher incomes. The RBA says recent borrowers are the most likely to owe more than their house is worth amid falling property prices. Well, hospitality businesses are warning they can't afford to absorb payment fees from banks as they are banned from charging a surcharge to customers. The government, though, is defending the changes. The three men accused of murdering Perth brothers Callum and Jake Robinson and their American friend in Mexico will learn their fate next Friday. The coaches and captains of the Roosters and Knights are coming face-to-face this arvo as the build-up to the grand final continues. The Knights head in as rank outsiders but are riding a wave of support after reaching their first decider in 25 years. And Ella Langley has hit back at the haters after her song Choosing Texas beat out Mariah Carey to claim the longest number one song in history. The country's star says it was tough to deal with all the criticism, but admits she's proud of who she is and how she got there. And you're up to date on Nova.
4: With a little ambition, you can go anywhere. Like getting to the end of a whitewater monster after months of deliberation, where the only certainty is getting wet. But you still took the plunge, driven by the dream, fresh coffee and snacks to keep you going. Because your ambition isn't afraid. It knows every moment is worth it.
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1: is Aaron Rich.
6: So good to be with you. Happy Thursday afternoon. Whatever you're doing, you got the kids on school holidays or in the office, maybe on the road for work. I got the music covered. You're welcome. Your favourite fresh hits and throwbacks. One of the biggest artists this year, Ray, the one that did Where's My Husband. Joy's a freshie. It's on inside the next 10 minutes. I'm starting with Bruno.

0: it out with goods on Nova. Fresh hits and throwbacks. Thursday Arvo. Hello, it's Aaron Rich. Hey, 15 minutes. I'll get the phones open so you can see Benson Boone live in Japan. Go see Disneyland. 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And go watch a backflip from one Mr. Benson Boone. 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Plus, the very talented Sienna Spyro. You've got to get used to hearing her name. She's so good. Great Expectation next.
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Nova sending you to Japan, winning two hits. It's Aaron Rich with brand new music from Jamie Miller. He is an inspiration. Don't give up on your dreams. 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It's Baby Doll at Nova. 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
1: My name is Benson Boone.
0: 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Live in Japan. 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
2: 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I never met

0: That is Benson Boone playing on Nova. Hello, Emily.
1: I'm just ringing for Benson Boone.
0: In Japan?
1: Yes.
0: To get on standby?
1: Yes, please.
0: You're on that standby list. Good luck.
1: Thank you so much.
0: Hi, is that Trish?
2: Yes, it is.
0: You're on standby as well.
2: Oh, my God. Thank you so much. My sister will be so excited. We haven't been away for ages. Double. We love Benson Boone and really want to visit Japan.
0: And Kylie, I got you on standby as well.
3: Oh, my God. Thank you very much.
0: You are so welcome. You can be seeing Benson Boone here in Oz, frontiertouring.com for getting those tickets or, oh, how good, in Japan. Another chance to win after three on the other side of this. Miley Cyrus, who sounds awfully a lot like Lady Gaga with Bass Persuades.
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0: Country star Dasha Austin playing on Nova Thursday afternoon with Aaron Rich. Hey, speaking of country music, the superstar just keeps breaking all the records. Ella Langley, 23 weeks at number one over in the US. That's breaking records set by the likes of Mariah Carey and Taylor Swift. The song is Choosing Texas. It's on after your 3 o'clock news. Fresh hits and throwbacks.
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16: In Jural, a broken down truck on New Line Road southbound just past Old Northern Road in Lane 1. About a 40-minute travel time for the M5 westbound from the airport tunnel through to the Preston Slip. Some usual peak hour traffic from Reevesby to Moorbank. Heavy in Homebush West, Centenary Drive southbound approaching Arthur Street. The M4 recovering westbound from Silverwater Road west towards Greystanes at Greystanes Road following an earlier four-vehicle pileup. Ready to play by your own rules? Powerball's massive $40 million draw is on tonight. 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Taking a look at the weather tonight, cloudy down to 20 degrees. Tomorrow, a shower or two, 26 in the city, 30 in the west. Right now, it's 28 degrees on Sydney's Nova 96.9.
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17: Hello, I'm Michelle Stevenson. The PM is denying claims many borrowers using its 5% deposit scheme are now in negative equity. Labor says more than 100

0: 1,000 first home buyers have accessed the program over the past year. The opposition, though, claims that many of those buyers now owe more than their home is worth as property prices tumble. But Anthony Albanese argues the issue was worse under the former coalition government.
1: There are less people in negative equity now from the latest figures than there were under the former government around 2000 during the last decade.
0: A key industry group has accused the ATO of hypocrisy following its decision to stop accepting credit card payments. The move comes after the Reserve Bank scrapped surcharges on Visa, FPOS and MasterCard payments. The Chamber of Commerce and Industry says the tax office only informed them of the change today. Well, federal police have issued an urgent warning over email scams after stopping nearly $465 million from being taken by cybercrims. Authorities warn hackers are hijacking email chains to steal payments like property deposits and commercial invoices. Aussies and businesses are being encouraged to verify bank details over the phone before transferring funds. The Roosters and Knights have come face-to-face for the final time before Sunday's grand final. They've appeared at the NRL's FanFest in Sydney. And Sean Diddy Combs is apparently heading back to solitary confinement amid claims he's been receiving VIP treatment. Word is the disgraced rapper has been living it up with premium liquor, phones, pizza and massages. Now let's see what's happening on Nine News.
2: Thanks, Michelle. I'm Peter Overton. In Nine News, horror and heroism on a Fly Dubai flight. Every extraordinary moment of the hijack drama. And the TV show One Hero credits for helping him take the controls. Plus a new setback for the Southwest Metro, weeks out from opening. Crunch time for Sydney's illegal e-bikes. And we hear from the Knights and the Roosters on stage at the Grand Final FanFest in Martin Place. Nine News tonight at 6.
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4: Nice to be with you. However, this time next week, Velodrome in your home, Fitzy Whipper and Kate. The new time, 3 o'clock. Oh my gosh, I've missed them. Till then, let's go with your favourite fresh hits and throwbacks. Fresh from Nova's Red Room. He was incredible. Jason Derulo, he's on. Straight up to Ella Langley.

October, sending you to Japan. You're seeing Benson Boone live. The phones are open inside the next 10 minutes. 13 24 10 is my number to have ready. It's Aaron Rich. Speaking of live music, not long now. He's here by the end of the year. Mr. Harry Styles doing a couple of shows in Melbourne and Sydney. They're just going to be epic. Try not to miss them. This one's Cinema Nova. It's

0: No, I'm not. I said I'd do this.
1: Ladies and gentlemen,
2: Benson Boone. You and a mate. Japan.
1: My name is Benson Boone. Mr.
0: Electric Blue. Aaron Rich on Nova. Let's get the phones open on 13 24 10 to pop you on that all important standby list to win. Tracy.
3: Oh my God, yes, thank you.
0: Sarah, you're on standby too.
4: Thank you.
0: What about you, Carly? You want to win?
5: I would love to.
0: Let's get you on standby.
5: Awesome. Thank you.
0: You are so welcome. Mitch, Cherry, Nikki Osborne in for Fitzy Whipper and Kate this week, who are back next Monday. Oh, my God, I can't wait. They're back at 3. Mitch and Nikki will get the phones open after 4 so you can see Benson Boone live in Japan.
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7: Hammondville on the M5. We've got a crash westbound approaching Heathcote Road. It's blocking the right lane. You're looking at a 1 hour runtime coming from the airport tunnel. A two car stack and ride. On Lane Cove Road, southbound approaching Blacksland Road, blocking lane one. We've got a breakdown in Greystanes on the Cumberland Highway, northbound approaching the Great Western Highway. That's in the left lane. And another breakdown in Dural for New Line Road, southbound just past Old Northern Road. 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Cloudy tonight, down to 20 degrees. Showers tomorrow, 26 in the city, 30 in the west. Right now, it's 28 degrees on Sydney's Nova, 96.9.
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0: are listening to Nova Thursday afternoon, first day of October, flying through the year, aren't we? Hope you're well. Good news, Fitzy, Whipper and Kate back to drive you home next week at the all-new time at 3 o'clock. Can't wait. Miss them. In for them, though, in a few minutes is Mitch Cheery, Nikki Osborne driving you home straight after your 4pm news headlines.
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8: Epping on the M2, a multi-vehicle stack westbound in the Epping Tunnel. That's blocking Lane 3. It's over an hour for the M2 westbound from the Lane Cove Tunnel through to the M7 at Sunnyholt Road. In Prospect on the M4, we've got a broken down semi-trailer westbound off-ramp to the Prospect Highway, delaying your trip. Hammondville on the M5, that's recovering westbound approaching Heathcote Road from an earlier stack. Those delays back into the M5 East Main Tunnel. Ready to play by your own rules? Powerball's massive $40 million draw is on tonight. 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Weather-wise, cloudy tonight, down to 20 degrees. Tomorrow, shower or two, 26 in the city, 30 in the west. Right now, it's 26 degrees on Sydney's Nova 96.9.
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9: It's almost 4 o'clock. Good afternoon, I'm Michelle Stevenson. It's been revealed borrowers using the federal government's 5% deposit scheme are among those most at risk of falling into negative equity. More than 100,000 Aussies have accessed the scheme since it was expanded to include higher income earners. The RBA says recent borrowers face the greatest risk of owing more on their mortgage than their home is actually worth as property prices plunge. Well, the opposition says it's sceptical to believe an end to card surcharges will actually lower prices. Now, the federal government says the move will take pressure off consumers and help with cost of living pressures. But many businesses are saying they'll have to raise prices to cover costs. Senior Liberal MP James Patterson has told News 24 Labor can't be trusted.
10: I encourage everyone who goes out to buy a coffee this morning to check, is it in fact cheaper? And if so, how much cheaper is it compared to what you pay for yesterday or the week before or the month before? Because don't forget, this is the Prime Minister that also told you that your mortgages would be cheaper.
9: Well, Commonwealth Bank has promised to keep hundreds of regional branches open until at least December 2030. Despite foot traffic falling, it'll extend its regional banking moratorium for a further 3 years in line with Westpac. CBA, which has the biggest banking network in the country, is also committed to keeping cash accessible even as usage drops. A judge will next week hand down a verdict for three Mexican men accused of murdering two Australians. Perth brothers Jake and

0: Callum Robinson were killed in April 2024 in what prosecutors allege was a robbery gone wrong. And the communications minister has been named in Time's list of 100 influential stars after a year of censorship accusations and travel scandals. Annika Wells has been recognised as shaping the future and defining the next generation of leadership. Stick around. Here's what's leading Nine News tonight.
1: Thanks, Michelle. I'm Peter Overton. In Nine News, horror and heroism on a Fly Dubai flight, every extraordinary moment of the hijacked drama, and the TV show One Hero credits for helping him take the controls. Plus, a new setback for the Southwest Metro, weeks out from opening. Crunch time for Sydney's illegal e-bikes, and we hear from the Knights and the Roosters on stage at the Grand Final FanFest in Martin Place. Nine News tonight at 6. One.

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3: Yes, here we are, Thursday Arvo. Nikki Osborne looking like a little mermaid today.
4: Oh, a mermaid, is that the vibe I'm giving? I thought I'd dress up and show up today because we've got such a big show. Mm. We've got a Spice Girl on the show.
3: Yeah, we do have a Spice Girl. Which one is your favourite before we reveal who we have?
4: Oh, don't make me say that. That'll make it weird.
3: No, I think it's fine. We all have a favourite. Mine's Baby. I love Baby Spice.
5: Everyone loves Baby Spice.
4: Yeah. She's got a great voice. I always liked Victoria.
5: Yeah. I like Posh. I mean, the makeup range is pretty good.
3: Yeah.
4: Yes. Yes. And she's got good taste in husbands.
3: Man, she's been through it, but she doesn't sing, right? Like, she's not the vocalist for the Spice Girls, is she?
5: No, God, no.
4: No. I don't think she ever had a solo, did she?
3: No, and that's telling. You know who did a lot of singing on the Spice Girls? Melanie C, who is on the show with us after 5 o'clock
5: today. Stop it.
4: Yeah. Boo, yakka sha. Now, Michelle Stevenson, you were a Spice Girl. Are you not?
5: I was actually a Spice Girl, and it's an incredible story. I don't know if you want to hear it right now because it's very convoluted, but I was actually the fifth Spice Girl. I was. No, it's like...
3: I don't believe it. You're from Bondi.
5: No, if you look up my name, Michelle Stevenson, you will find it says Spice Girl. I get requests all the time to do interviews. All the time.
3: What Spice? Are you Newsy Spice?
5: No. So before they got famous, Michelle Stevenson was part of the Spice Girls. She dropped out. Emma Bunton took her place.
3: Oh.
5: And for the last 30 years.
4: So it's just a
5: mistaken
4: identity the entire time.
5: Oh, my God. I am up there, and now Germany has tracked me down. I just gained 20 German followers overnight.
3: Oh, congrats. Yeah.
4: 20,000?
5: 20.
4: Oh, 20. That's still good, yeah?
3: You're on it with the bush barbie. Yeah, she does that in her sleep. All right, what are we doing next?
4: Oh, big story. Blowing up the internet. There is an Australian superstar who has done something crazy with their kid, and everyone's divided.

0: Thursday afternoon, it is Mitch Turi and Nikki Osborne driving you home.
1: Hey, Mitch, parents have gone soft, don't you think?
0: I don't know. Parenting nowadays. No, I mean, I'm not a parent. I know you are, but I disagree. I mean, I was smacked. Can I say that? Is that?
1: Yeah, you can say that because your dad was a footy player and it absolutely makes sense. And also, it was of an era where that was the done thing. Hey, I spent many a year running away from that wooden spoon. I just happened to be faster than my dad, which would have been very hard for you. But
0: yes,
1: I feel in general, you know, that things are getting taken too far. You know, you've got people saying you've got to ask your baby for consent to change nappies. There's all this stuff going on. And, you know, the helicopter parents are everywhere. Like, their kid falls over, grazes their knee. Oh, my God, I've got to go to emergency. Whereas me growing up, I don't know what it was like for you. But, you know, you learned how to swim. Your parents would chuck you in the surf. It was just like, in you go. You'll wash up.
0: Mm.
1: Everything was a little bit harder. And I think that, you know, that gave us our Aussie grit.
0: That toughened us up a bit. Yeah, I think
1: I'm saying that to you and you were like the most urban, uber fashionable guy ever.
0: Yeah, but so what does that make you think? I was raised with a silver spoon in my mouth.
1: Well, maybe. Were you?
0: My dad was a footy player and my mum works in finance, like not in financing, like she's a receptionist and she's bloody good at it. That was a tough upbringing for the Turis, but no, I didn't. No, my parents, my dad's the kind of guy that would watch me in my theatre production as a kid and he'd cry with how proud he was. Like, I wasn't pushed to do anything. I had a good upbringing, but I was smacked.
1: You were smacked.
0: Yeah.
1: But now, the reason why I'm saying this is because a very famous Australian, I'm just going to say it, Chris Hemsworth, you know, his kids, he's got them out and about. He's got them in the surf. He's got them on dirt bikes. And now he has controversially shown footage of his 14-year-old daughter, Indy, riding a bull at a rodeo. Listen to this.
2: Oh, here she is, champion bull rider. How you feeling, Indy?
3: Yeah.
2: Hey? Thinking to hang on? 7 seconds? Seven seconds?
3: Why seven?
2: Ten.
3: Seven seconds.
2: Eight seconds. What do I know?
0: Oh, so wait, you think he's pushing her on the bull?
1: No, I don't think he's pushy. I just think good on him. Like, there's uproar about this. People are like, you do not put a 14-year-old on a bull. But my theory is that a bull is safer than Instagram for a 14-year-old girl. And I'm like, yeah, let's go back to the good old days where your kids can ride wild animals and jump off bridges and do all of those things.
0: Wait,
1: they can ride electric scooters and go really fast.
0: Yeah, don't start me on the bloody e-bikes. I think a bull's safer than an e-bike, put it that way. You can't ride a bull on a footpath. I hate that. I go, get on the road, all right?
1: Yeah, but that's more dangerous for you as you're swanning along with your latte and your shopping bag.
0: You're painting a very negative image of me. I'll give back.
1: Sorry, I'm just trying to make this segment more interesting.
0: Yeah.
1: But, I mean, 2410, do you think that parents are going soft or should we be harping back to the good old days? You know, maybe not the wooden spoon. I'm not talking about beating your kids up.
0: No.
1: But just, you know, baptism by fire, chucking them in the deep end.
0: Well, you've got two kids. Talk to us about how you parent your kids. Are they disciplined the old school way?
1: Well, I feel like as parents, like the animal kingdom, you know, if a little cub does something naughty, they get a little nip.
0: I
1: feel like we're forgetting the basic primal instincts of instilling fear into our children. But also, you know, my kids, yeah, I throw them in the surf. Yeah, I make them do things that are scary. I make them, you know, snorkel because even though they don't want to do it, I'm like, no, you got to do it. You got to do all of these things because otherwise we're going to have a bunch of soft ninnies and if we go to war, who's going to fight for us?
0: Well said. Well, no, I'm with you. Well said. But they can be tech. Like, your boys are with iPads. Have you given them iPads or did you withdraw the iPads?
1: Yeah, no, they've got iPads, but also jet skis.
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6: 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Prospect on the M4, a broken down semi-trailer remains westbound off-ramp to the Prospect Highway and over an hour for the M2 westbound from the Lane Curve Tunnel through to the M7 at Sunnyholt Road following an accident and breakdown. 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Cloudy tonight, down to 20 degrees. A shower or two tomorrow, 26 in the city, 30 in the west. Right now, it's 26 degrees on Sydney's Nova 96.9.
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0: over, 4:24, Mitch Jury, Nikki Osborne. We're in for Fitzy, Whipper and Kate. The guys are back on air live next week.
1: I like it when you're nice to me. I also like it when parents throw their kids in the deep end, and that's what I was having a bit of a rant about, because if you're just tuning in, listen to this. This is audio of Chris Hemsworth's little girl, 14-year-old Indy, on the back of a bull at a rodeo. Go.
2: Let's make some noise, and I'll get behind Indy Hemsworth. Come on, Indy.
0: It's a big crowd by the sounds of things. Is she at the riding of the bulls?
1: Yeah, it's a big deal. And also, she was the only girl in her, what would you call it? Not heat. She won the whole thing.
0: Oh, right. Oh, so it was a competition.
1: It was a competition. And she was the only girl. And she had to hold on for 7. She held on for 9. And she beat the pack.
0: Wow.
1: Which is so impressive. But she does have boys, like twin boy brothers, who she'd be permanently competing with. So this would have been a bit of a hair flick for her.
0: Yeah, I think there are some families that can get away with this. Like growing up, I had this family, the Turners, that we were like competitive with. And my mum used to go, you're going to go to the Turners and you're going to have fun. And I go, please, the Turners make me go outside and do things outside. Like the Turners make me go and do sport and run around the athletic field. And if I didn't, we'd get yelled at. But my mum was like, you can do whatever you want. It's just a real family specific thing.
1: She made the Turners tough parent you because she didn't have the heart to do it. She made them do it by default. That's so funny.
0: She outsourced it.
1: Yes, she did, so she could still be the lovely mummy. Oh, Cartman, do you want your little cheesy poofs?
0: That is not, don't call me a cheesy poof. I've had a whole life of that. 13, 24, 10. No, I haven't. No, I haven't.
1: 13, 24, 10. Has parenting gone soft, or should we go back to old school like the Hemsworths? Liz, tell me.
3: Hi, good afternoon, guys. You know, growing up, we used to be outside in the trees, drinking from hose pipes. You know, gone are the days where any child could actually drink out of a hose pipe these days, because the parents were just like, oh, you can't do that. We turned out fine. You know,
1: What else did your parents do to you?
3: I'm not a parent myself, but we used to ride our bikes and only come home, you know, when the streetlights turned out.
0: Oh,
1: correct. And you go and do,
3: you know?
1: Yes, and you'd ride down really, really steep hills really fast and see who could go down the fastest.
3: You know, and if you didn't know where, because there was no such thing as cell phones back then, and if you didn't know where your child was, you would just look for a pile of bicycles outside someone's house. And more than likely they'd be there, you know?
0: You're really aging yourself, guys. By, like, this is like no, old we just man yells for, at cloud.
1: We just wait for Mr. Whippy to start doing the rounds.
0: Yeah, thank God, Mr. Whippy.
1: That'll bring all the kids out.
0: Thank God Mr. Whippy stopped, because I'm pretty sure he was on that Epstein Island list. I'm glad that van.
1: Don't you bring Mr. Whippy into disrepute. He's the best thing on the planet. But, yeah, Liz, I'm with you. I think that kids should be out and about more. We used to play games where we used to see who could stand on the hot bitumen the longest in the peak of summer.
0: Ooh.
1: That was like kind of a rite of passage in Queensland. That's probably just stupid in hindsight. That's probably why my nail technician's like, oh, my God, your feet are a mess. But anyway, moving on.
0: To Nicole.
1: Nicole, you used to ride bulls.
4: Yeah, we used to ride bulls. We used to do chuck kids of the age of like 4 and 5 on sheep, and they would ride the sheep around the ring. Yeah, because they couldn't ride a bull. So we'd check on the rams.
0: The sheep's fine, but a bull's where you draw the line.
4: Yeah. Yeah, no, well, not for, you know, but for young kids, we'd used to chuck them on the little rams, and they'd absolutely have an absolute bull. You'd have them falling off.
1: They'd
4: be laughing. Oh. And yesterday, I got my kids out the front. We're playing football. You know, stop mollycoddling the kids. Let them grow up. Get out.
1: You know what? That would be, I agree, but that would be great halftime entertainment at the NRL Grand Final.
0: Yes, kids on sheep.
1: Yes, a bunch of four-year-olds on the back of sheep and see who wins, gets across the field. That would be so good.
0: Yeah, why don't we race the star football players' children so it's like a nepotism halftime show? Yes,
1: that is the best.
0: Yes. Hey, listen, someone called Peter Vlandis. Let's do it. In fact, we were talking earlier in the week that the NRL don't have a halftime show. It was theorised that it would be Silverchair. They have addressed the rumours. Will they be performing this Sunday? We'll tell you next on Nova.

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1: I need you to stay.
0: Thursday afternoon on Nova, Mitch Turi and Nikki Osborne with a bit of goss.
2: Mitch, please.
0: Nikki, I'm going to get you across the big celeb stories. You ready?
3: Yes, I'm ready because all I get is like cats and goat algorithms. So yeah, give me some goss.
0: I've seen your algorithm. It's just, it's full of inspirational quotes. For a very successful person, you get a lot of inspirational mantras on your page.
3: What? I know, and it's bad. I shouldn't reshare it because it makes it look like I've got problems. I shouldn't do that. I just like them. Oh, come on, Cheery. Moving on. Okay. Game of Thrones, what's happening?
0: Game of Thrones is heading to the movies, which I think is really cool. Warner Brothers have confirmed today that the franchise's first feature film will be coming to cinemas June 1st, 2029. It's titled Aegon's Conquest. It's going to tell the story of Aegon the Conqueror and his campaign to unite Westeros 300 years before the original series. This is cool.
3: Oh, this is brilliant. I love a prequel because you can bring back all the... Actually, no, 300 years, they won't be alive.
0: No.
3: Or could they? There's witch magic and all of that stuff.
0: No, they won't do that. But what they love to do is like an ancestor. So like, you know, seven times twice removed Jon Snow's uncle, you know?
3: Yeah, but still hot. Or like Khaleesi, like find another hot blonde one. Like,
0: Yeah,
3: crazy great aunt.
0: Have you ever auditioned for Game of Thrones? You could be Khaleesi's crazy great aunt.
3: I could. I think I'd be perfect for that.
0: In his outfit today, actually. Sorry, but you're wearing some sort of like a tribal crop top in Neapolitan colours.
3: Yeah, with rope around my neck. Now I just need some chains on my wrist and hook me up to, what's his name? Jason, what's his
0: Momoa,
3: face?
0: Jason Momoa. Yeah.
3: Wood.
0: You got the part. Oh, same. Aquaman.
3: I think this is brilliant that they're doing this, by the way, because bringing it out to the cinema, it takes you back to the, like, the Hobbit days or Lord of the Rings. It feels like a big event that everyone can buy merch and get excited about and we can do radio stories on.
0: Cinema keeps us busy. Cinema is back. The most young people are going to the movies in Australia than ever before. So
3: it's because they're not drinking.
0: I know. We can't afford to drink. It's $17 for I was going to say skinny bitch. That's all I drink, skinny bitches.
3: Oh, you drink skinny bitches?
0: Yeah. Vodka lime soda.
3: What else is your gossip?
0: Oh, yeah, sorry. No one wants to hear about my cocktail order. Silverchair have come out and said, we are not performing at the NRL halftime show on the weekend. They posted to their Instagram saying, is this thing still on? Thanks to everyone who asked if we're playing before the game, but we're way too rusty. So sorry, no can do. We're not taking the stage, but we're going for the Knights. Go the Knights. But they've admitted that they weren't asked and they wouldn't do it because they feel rusty.
3: Love it. Man of his craft. As a comedian, when you're feeling rusty, you don't want to do a big gig. You don't want to get up and, like, botch a job. So I totally understand that. Also, what was the last song that Silverchair brought out? When was that?
0: Oh, they could just do this three times and I'd be stoked.
3: Three times?
0: Yeah. Or a medley. I know, I can't name the latest Silverchair. Do you think they're just living off royalties?
3: Probably.
0: Yeah.
3: I don't know what they're doing.
0: Neither do I. Well, not the halftime show, that's for sure. We still don't know. Apparently, it's just Jess Malboy and Kate Sabrina.
3: Stephen Amos?
0: Yeah.
3: John Stamos?
0: John Stamos.
3: No, he's an actor.
0: Imagine if it was John Stamos.
3: Brilliant. Yeah, and then we'll bring out the four-year-olds on the sheep and then Ben Saboon will do a flip.
0: Yep.
3: And then Amy Shark will swim through in a tank and then it'll be brilliant. It'll be brilliant. And Mel C can come.
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6: In Beverly Hills, we've got a truck crash on Stony Creek Road westbound at the right turn lane onto King George's Road. Expect delays in the area. A broken down semi-trailer on the M4 in Prospect remains westbound off-ramp to the Prospect Highway. You're looking at a 58-minute runtime for the M4 westbound from Ashfield through to the Light Horse Interchange. And slowing in Lucas Heights on Heathcote Road eastbound into Engadine coming from New Illawarra Road. It's demonstrator season at Mercedes-Benz with 3 years complimentary servicing across the range. 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Cloudy tonight, down to 20 degrees. Showers tomorrow, 26 in the city, 30 in the west. Right now it's 26 degrees on Sydney's Nova 96.9.
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9: Right, he's in the country in November. He's also here right now. It's Benson Boone. He's also going to be in Japan. You want flights and accommodation to see him live? 13, 24, 10. We'll get you in with a chance after Mr. Electric Blue on

0: Mitch Jury, Nikki Osborne, live across the country. Nova driving you home, 10 minutes to 5. Nikki, I hope you don't mind. I'm going to pick up Sharon on 13 24 10. Sharon, are you there?
1: Yeah, I'm here.
0: Yeah, oh, she's there.
1: This is awesome.
0: How are
1: you? Oh, my God, I'm so glad I got off.
0: Well, you're just on. We haven't told you. Nikki, we haven't said anything yet, have we?
2: No, I know we could be calling you with test results from your scan last week, Sharon.
0: Well,
2: but no, you're on the standby list to see Benson Boone in Japan.
1: Oh, that's awesome. Thank you, guys.
0: All good.
2: Who would you take? Sharon, who would you take?
1: I'll probably do a girls' trip. I think the girls need to go out and have a party.
0: Oh, girls in Tokyo.
1: Benson.
0: Yeah.
1: Yeah, girls.
2: Oh, that sounds dangerous. The vending machines. You're going to hit the vending machines and buy some weird stuff.
1: Yep.
0: Enjoy.
2: She's like, what are you talking
0: She's
2: about?
0: She's like, no idea. I just want to see Benson Boone. He's bringing his Wanted Man tour to Australia this November. Tickets on sale now. Details head to frontiertouring.com.
2: Now, Mitch, you talk about Mitch, please. You talk about your For You page being different to my For You page.
0: I do.
2: So I want to give you a little bit of my For You page and give you some updates of things that are trending.
0: This is good. Okay.
2: Yep. Yes. The theme is animals.
0: Uh-huh.
2: To start off with, this is hilarious. Alaska has, this has happened every year, they have a Fat Bear Week competition.
0: God,
2: where
0: I don't like where this is going, angling this towards me as a fat bear.
2: No, you made that assimilation. I'm not saying that. I'm talking about the fat bears of Alaska.
0: Okay.
2: So basically, this is what they do in Alaska, you know, during the thaw. They go out and they take photos of bears in the wild.
0: Yeah.
2: And they have this online poll where they put the fattest bears up to see who's had the best season, and then they get knocked out by elimination. Like they put two up against one another, knock them out, two up against, and they get knocked out. Anyway, the winner this year is Backpack, and he won the comp with more than 100,000 votes.
0: Wow.
2: That's how many people.
0: Yeah, Backpack, he's so big. It's a big bear.
2: Yeah. I reckon he's probably eaten a few Alaskans, to be fair. Hey, fun fact about Alaska, because they've got polar bears too, I believe, mm-hmm. and they have a rule in the north where you are legally not allowed to lock your car, because if a polar bear comes for someone, they need to legally be able to hop into your car. So
0: Get
2: you can
0: out.
2: Never lock your car. So you wouldn't want to have a good sound system.
0: No, no.
2: That'd be gone straight away. You wouldn't want to leave your purse in your car. But, yeah, so that's one animal fact. Next.
0: Great. Okay, yep, there's one.
2: Now, a new type of dog has joined Mexico's National Guard. He has debuted in the lineup. Can you guess what the new dog Mexico is using for its special tactics? What breed do you think it would be?
0: Mexico. Well, I mean, I know that the national dog of Mexico is Chihuahua. I know that.
2: Well, you're right.
0: Am I right?
2: Yes.
0: Oh, stop. Wait, so the little Chihuahua protects the country. How?
2: Yes, yes. His name's Commando.
0: Cute.
2: And he's got like the headgear. It looks like something from Spy Dogs. He's got a camera on his head.
0: Oh.
2: And he's 13 months old. Now, he's not out there to fight. He's out there to do search and rescue, because they've worked out that it's the little dogs that can
0: yes.
2: get down all the, you know,
0: into
2: when
0: the
2: there's
0: holes.
2: Earthquakes or whatever, they can get into all the little, yeah, and they can find the bad guys as well.
0: Look at him. They would have had to have made a little custom outfit for him and everything.
2: It's so cute. I mean, he does look like a rat, but, you know, good on you,
0: That's
2: Commando.
0: Right. He'll scare the drug cartel, I'd say, if I saw him coming up behind me.
2: Maybe that's what it's for.
0: Yeah, Chihuahuas bite. They're yappy dogs.
2: Yeah, they do. And you could plant them in handbags as well in cafes, and they can spy all the drug drops.
0: Mm, it's actually
2: quite
0: smart.
2: Oh, you're onto something. Yes.
0: Yeah.
2: Trust you to know that angle.
0: So hold on. Now, is your For You page just animals?
2: There's a lot of animals and inspo quotes, obviously, and people falling over. I love that. But this popped up on my feed this morning. Now, the story is outdated, but the sound was ridiculous. Now, I want you and the people listening to try and guess what this is.
3: We can hear you, mate.
0: Oh. Well, I think it's a chainsaw. Is it an animal or is it a machine? Stop. It's a chainsaw. Or is it the front end or is it the back end, Nikki?
2: No.
0: Is it a bear?
2: It is Neil the Seal.
0: Oh, Neil.
2: That is Neil the Seal. So I thought he'd come back, but no, it was just an old post and I got sucked in like a nana. But Yes, he obviously identifies as a vehicle because he's always on the road smashing things, and he sounds like a motorbike.
0: Wait, so Neil the Seal, is he back in the ocean? Because he migrates to and from the land, right? Do we know where Neil the Seal currently is?
2: See, now I remember they said that he went back to the ocean, but there's no actual footage of it. So I wonder if Neil the Seal was sent back somewhere else.
0: Oh,
2: maybe.
0: Wait, you've got a conspiracy theory that Neil the Seal was taken, it was a hit taken out on Neil the Seal.
2: I wouldn't be surprised. He was costing a lot. He cost $35,000 in infrastructure. I think maybe Neil the Seal didn't go back to the ocean, but maybe back to his maker.
0: Oh.
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14: If you're heading out of Sydney towards the Central Coast, expect delays in Brooklyn for the M1 northbound approaching the Hawkesbury River Bridge. That's due to an earlier lost load. It'll take you about 58 minutes for the M5 westbound from the airport tunnel through to the Preston Slip. Peak hour traffic for the M4 westbound from Asheville through to the Lighthorse Interchange. Crawling in Cremorne for Military Road west towards the Warringah Freeway, queues back to the Mossman Junction. Spotlight's over $30 million clearance sale is on now. Hurry into Spotlight while stocks last. 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Sale ends Tuesday, 6th October 2026. Cloudy tonight, down to 20 degrees. Get your brollies ready tomorrow. A shower or two with a top of 26 in the city, 30 in the west. Right now, it's 25 degrees on Sydney's Nova 96.9.
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15: It's 5:01. Good afternoon. I'm Michelle Stevenson. The Reserve Bank says buyers using the 5% deposit scheme are among the most likely to be in negative equity. More than 100,000 people have accused the program since its expansion to higher income earners of not helping them. The RBA says recent borrowers are the most likely to owe more than their house is worth amid falling property prices. Liberal leader Angus Taylor says many of these buyers are poorer as a result.
16: They've done their money. They've gone backwards since they bought a house. This is the great Australian dream turning into a nightmare. And that's what we're seeing time and time again under this Labor government.
15: Hospitality business.

0: Businesses are warning they can't afford to absorb payment fees from banks as they are banned from charging a surcharge to customers. The government is defending the changes, though, saying those who already weren't adding a surcharge will actually save money and that the existing system was broken. An Aussie couple are among 174 passengers who survived a major incident aboard a plane on its way to Israel. Stephen and Carol Moss were caught up in the mid-air drama involving the Fly Dubai flight, in which the co-pilot stabbed his captain and tried to crash the plane. Now, aircrew and passengers struggled for half an hour to bring that plane under control and it landed safely. The Communications Minister has been named one of Time Magazine's top 100 most influential rising stars. Annika Wells was recognised for leading the federal government's social media ban for under 16s, as did our very own Whipper. Other jurisdictions, including the UK and the European Union, are now working towards implementing similar policies. And get this, guys, Sia is now $180 million richer after selling half of her music catalogue, the Adelaide singer selling the 50% stake.
1: Wow, hold on. So, Sia, who'd she sell it to? Is there a buyer? Do we know?
0: Yeah, it's like there's always like these weird little firms so people can invest, like investment firms.
1: Right.
0: But imagine how many chandeliers she can actually buy now.
1: Yeah.
2: Oh, she'll be swinging from all of them. $180 million. I think she's smart. She's been smart the whole way. She underplayed her identity so she could just be about her vocals, which was a good play. Then she's made absolute bank, teamed up with all the right DJs, so she's getting royalties here, there and everywhere, came out with a banging video clip with a teenage dancer who could do everything, which was iconic, and now she's just going to go and buy a super yacht and hang out in the Med and just have her songs still going, playing endlessly while she just gets to, you know, have a nice time. But can I say, do you have the music, Mitch, the hero music?
1: Yeah.
2: I want to add something to the news.
1: Yeah. Oh, okay. Do you have permission from our
2: journalist? Permission to add?
1: Our journalist?
0: Permission granted.
1: Yeah. What do you need?
2: I need a hero.
1: Yeah, I've got it.
2: Yeah. So, this Air Dubai thing, it's come out, the identity of the captain who was stabbed.
0: I know.
2: Who staggered and managed to open the crew door to let everyone in.
0: When he was at multiple stab wounds.
2: Shrek. Multiple stab
1: it was
2: wounds.
1: Shrek.
0: Yeah.
2: And no, his name is Captain Schmidt Macha.
1: Yeah.
2: He's Indian and he's a hero. And I just thought I'd flag that.
1: Oh, that's
2: good
1: just
2: on
1: a
2: you,
1: shout
2: Schmidt.
1: Out of the news. Okay, great.
0: Thanks, Sue. Do you want to take my job over at 6 p.m.?
1: Hey, it's my cousin.
2: No, I'm not a Spice Girl. I can't do your job.
0: No, I do want to say, guess who sold their catalogue for the most money?
1: Oh, in history? Michael Jackson.
2: Michael Jackson?
0: No, Queen.
1: How much?
2: Oh.
0: $1.27 billion to Sony.
1: Wow.
0: US.
1: Wow, that's crazy.
0: I know.
2: I wonder how much their movie made. Bohemian Rhapsody, because that was a Sony movie, wasn't it?
0: Yeah.
2: Was it?
0: Well, they sold everything. And unfortunately, I mean, Freddie Mercury probably wouldn't have
1: made a cent
0: of that. Yeah.
1: Crazy. Yeah. All right. Well, what an eventful news.
0: Okay. You're welcome. And feel free to take over at 6 p.m., Nikki Webb. I keep calling you Nikki Webster.
1: Nikki Webster. Oh,
2: God. You're dead to me now.
1: No. Moving on. I'm taking over. Here's what's on Nine News later tonight.
3: Yeah. Thanks, Michelle. I'm Peter Overton. In Nine News, horror and heroism on a Fly Dubai flight. Every extraordinary moment of the hijacked drama. And the TV show One Hero credits for helping him take the controls. 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Crunch time for Sydney's illegal e-bikes. And we hear from the Knights and the Roosters on stage at the Grand Final Fan Fest in Martin Place. Nine News tonight at 6.
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1: All right, let's get right into it. Mel C, Spice Girl, lives in Australia, got married in Australia. Her buddy husband's Australian. She's essentially an honorary Aussie and she's on the show with us today. Are we excited for
0: so
1: a Spicy?
0: Excited. I mean, I'm so excited.
1: Yeah, Michelle works out with her at the gym, right?
0: Yeah, she laid down next to me to stretch and I was like, this woman has a rig on her. I can't even compete.
2: Can I ask how old she is?
1: I think they're all early 50s.
2: Yeah, because she's got a rig like a 14-year-old gymnast.
7: It's insane. Yeah. Zero fat.
1: She does.
7: Zero.
1: Well, I was in the back seat of a sweaty bus with her only an hour ago under Sydney Harbour Bridge.
7: Well, that's a vision.
1: Sweaty Spice. That's my name. She's 52, we can confirm. Mel C takes over Mitch Jury and Nikki Osborne on Nova straight after this. Tempest City. Thursday Arvo. No,

0: the Veronicas on Nova Thursday afternoon. They'd be great at the NRL final on the weekend, wouldn't they? They'd be great.
1: Well, they go off. Yeah. You know what? I was nearly in a show with those two.
0: Really?
1: It was called Cybergirl. I was nearly Cybergirl, but then I had like a little crisis and dyed my hair red, and they went, "Wait, what?" And that all died. But
0: every day I learn more about you, and it's
1: and
0: so
1: all
0: incredible.
1: The dumb stuff I do. But I'm so excited about what you're about to do, because there's nothing that says my high school pinnacle than hearing, "Yo, do you want to want what I really, really want?" Like,
0: yeah.
1: I think we forget how iconic the Spice Girls are. We must not forget that they are still probably the biggest female pop group on the planet.
0: No, they are, and they created the girl group. They kind of created pop culture in a weird way. There was no tabloid media before the Spice Girls. They created that.
1: They really did start it. And when this song came out, it was just an undeniable, it felt like the Beatles.
0: It did.
1: Even though I wasn't there for the Beatles, it felt like we were having our Beatles. And I think it's just crazy that you're going to casually just chat to Mel C.
0: I know.
1: Sporty Spice.
0: I know. So right before the show, directly under the Harbour Bridge in a big red bus, quite like the Spice movie. If you've seen Spice Girls movie, they toured around London in this big red bus, all for Uber and the Red Cross. It's all for a very good cause. So please enjoy myself and Spice Girl, Mel C.
2: How are you?
3: Mel C, a.k.a. Sporty Spice.
4: I got you live!
5: The Spice

0: Melanie C. Hello again.
1: Hello, how
0: it's
1: are
0: so
1: you?
0: So good to see you, really
1: it's
0: good.
1: So good to see you.
0: I
1: You're
0: adore
1: looking
0: you.
1: Good, you know.
0: Thank you.
1: You look really well.
0: Thanks.
1: Yeah.
0: I'm going to take the glasses off. Hold on.
1: Yeah. Oh, no, you look great.
0: Well, yeah.
1: Swatched skin.
0: Yeah, you know what
1: you
0: I did?
1: You do the Korean thing.
0: No, I didn't. I got the sperm.
1: You got the...
0: I got
1: you
0: the sperm.
1: You know it's supposed to be summon sperm, right?
0: That's what I did wrong.
1: Okay.
0: That, and thank you to the cameraman.
1: Well, you know
0: yeah,
1: it
0: was really generous of him
1: well,
0: to offer.
1: Actually, this could be, we could be onto something.
0: We could.
1: I'm sure there's lots of sperm stuff flying
0: I'm
1: about.
0: Sure there is, yeah. In the backseat of a bus. Wouldn't be the first time.
1: We can't we'll get stained, Ross.
0: Yeah, can we get a Tide pen? There's a bit of a stain under Melody's seat, everyone. No, I got the salmon sperm.
1: Yeah.
0: Have you had that?
1: I have.
0: And?
1: Yeah, I love it.
0: It's good.
1: I love it. Is it polynucleotides or is that something else?
0: I think it's different. I'm on the enzymes.
1: Okay.
0: Skin needling with enzymes,
1: yeah,
0: it works.
1: I've had lots of injections in my face.
0: I'm
1: a big believer in them.
0: Yeah, but you look gorgeous.
1: I'm trying to stave away from the knife.
0: Yeah, yeah.
1: But it's calling my name.
0: Well, you know what they say? The deep plane facelift is what you're meant to get at like 38, 39.
1: Oh, shit, I've missed my window.
0: Yeah, I'm sorry. Well, you know, I could get one and report back.
1: Yes, okay,
0: yeah.
1: I'll live vicariously through your facelift.
0: Well, you could, clearly.
1: Yeah.
0: They say you get it earlier now and you only need to get one. And if you do it before you get to your mid-60s, that's when it works.
1: But I love that. I mean, they're saying that, but we haven't got anyone who's been there and done that, you know what I mean?
0: Yeah, but they're all lying about it. Like, there would be people in their 30s that have had facelifts and they're not talking about
1: it. They're all at it.
0: Do you think?
1: Yeah.
0: Yeah, and there's one doctor doing
1: it's
0: it all,
1: a club.
0: Do you think?
1: I think there's a few.
0: Mm. So you wouldn't do it?
1: Hell yeah.
0: Oh, you would do a facelift?
1: Yeah, I'm scared. I'm scared, though.
0: Yeah.
1: I'm scared. I mean, just surgery in general is scary, isn't it?
0: That's my phobia.
1: And you're messing with your face.
0: Yes, you're messing with your face. You've got one shot at it.
1: Yeah.
0: And it's the smallest change people notice. I mean, you notice the sperm in my face. But, you know, the little changes people pick up on.
1: And it's really expensive. And you can't go bargain on your chops.
0: No, you can't.
1: Do you know what I mean?
0: You can't haggle as well.
1: Yeah.
0: You know what I've looked into recently? The hair transplant.
1: Yeah, I know lots of people who've been really, really happy with it.
0: They're good.
1: You've got loads of hair.
0: Yeah. Look me up and down.
1: We've got our track, haven't we?
0: That's
1: already.
0: Fine. We'll get to, don't worry, we'll get to the Red Cross and the Uber bus. But yeah, I've got an all right hairline, as do you.
1: You've got an excellent
0: as do
1: hairline.
0: You. Thank you for the compliments. This bus is bloody hot, I will just say.
1: Yes. That's maybe why we look so glowy.
0: Yeah, it's nothing to do with our,
1: skincare.
0: Yeah, we are. So we're in the Uber Australian Red Cross bus. So explain what you're doing, because it's for a very good cause.
1: Yeah, so it's the Uber Red Cross clothing drive, and it happens every year. And basically, we rifle through our wardrobes, and we've all got this, right? We've all got so many clothes that we don't wear.
0: Yes.
1: You know, I'd say probably most of my wardrobe I don't wear anymore.
0: Yeah.
1: So it's lovely to have a clear out.
0: Yes, I agree.
1: Yeah, but then I always find I never get to the op shop. You know, the bags stay in the hall for like weeks, months on end.
0: Yep.
1: But Uber are changing that because you can get a courier service 17th of October and they will take all of the things, your pre-loved clothes, and they'll take them to Red Cross for you.
0: Oh, that's fantastic.
1: Yeah.
0: Because that's the hard part. I always put it in the boot of my car, in a garbage bag. I'll
1: Someone
0: fill up a garbage bag.
1: Me.
0: Yeah, I'll have them, or maybe it's an Aussie thing, but I'll fill up a garbage bag, I'll put it in the boot, and then I will just never drop it off to Vinny's.
1: Yeah.
0: Yeah, or the Red Cross.
1: So, you know, now all the hard work has been taken out of your hands.
0: They'll do it for you. Pet Nova, driving you home. Let's go. Nova.
2: 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We've got a crash in Sylvania on the Princess Highway northbound at Clear Street. It's in Lane 1. A heavy run south over Tom Ugly's Bridge with traffic back into Blakehurst. And a two-car crash in Liverpool as crews on side. Hoxton Park Road eastbound just past Gill Avenue. It's spring season at Freedom. 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Weatherwise, cloudy tonight, down to 20 degrees. Tomorrow, get your brollies ready, a shower or two on top of 26 in the city, 30 in the west. Right now, it's 25 degrees on Sydney's Nova 96.9. Ricky Lee and
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0: It is Nova for your Thursday afternoon, live with Mitch Turi and Nikki Osborne. Don't worry, your normal show, Fitzy, Whipper and Kate, are back next week.
1: Well, just say it like that. That's a negative spin on it. They're going to be Devo.
0: I know.
1: That we're gone. We're gone.
0: We are. But don't worry. You can podcast us if you've loved our 2-week stint. Mitch and Nikki, search it on the Nova Player, wherever you get your podcast.
1: Yeah, that's the way to do it. I want to hear more about Mel C. She's a vibe.
0: Yeah, so I hung out with a Spice Girl, Melanie C, who is in Australia. She's basically Aussie at this point. She did The Voice. Her contestant won The Voice as well, actually, only in the last week. She got married in Australia, which is actually what we talk about. It was a secret Australian wedding, Nikki.
1: Well, most of them are secret. To be fair, because no one cares, but people would have cared about her. So I'm impressed that she kept it on the down low.
0: Yeah, I know. Well, we got the goss. This is me and Melanie C. Enjoy.
2: 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Mel C, a.k.a. Sporty Spice.

0: wardrobe for me. Do you have a walk-in? I hope you do.
1: I wish I did.
0: You don't have a walk-in?
1: I don't have a walk-in, no.
0: You're a Spice Girl.
1: I know, it's a crime. But I have lots of wardrobes.
0: Okay.
1: I have a little extra room upstairs where I have more clothes. And yeah, it's hard, isn't it? Because over time, you just get more.
0: You add
1: and more and more. And then it is really hard to get rid of things. I've got so sentimentally attached to things,
0: clothes do that.
1: Yeah, it's been nice though. It's been nice having a little thing because I've donated.
0: Yeah.
1: And I wanted to choose things that were like quite diverse. Mm. So there's a trackie in there.
0: Yeah, I've got the list. Yeah. So you've got the trackie. I remember this. So, and if you're listening, you'll know when Mel went on the morning show, you wore that green and gold tracksuit.
1: I did.
0: And we all compared it to John Howard.
1: Yes.
0: And he used to walk around the lodge in his in his tracksuit, and people laughed at that. Mm-hmm. You're donating that.
1: I thought it was time.
0: I think that was a good choice.
1: It's somebody else's turn to love it.
0: Yes.
1: And I thought that would be a popular choice.
0: Agreed.
1: Here in Australia, and those beautiful colours.
0: Yes.
1: And then I have a gorgeous suit that I've worn to perform at the Royal Albert Hall.
0: Gorgeous.
1: It's a sequined Zara suit.
0: Yes, that was for Rise Up, right?
1: Very, very chic.
0: Yes.
1: Oh, no, that was, that's where I wore it. I wore it at the Roundhouse in Camden.
0: The Roundhouse Gala,
1: which is a fabulous venue in London. Yeah. And then something that would look fabulous on you is the little Gucci dress.
0: Oh, thank you. I'm glad you said that, because that's the one that I wanted. I'm wondering, looking on the bus to see if it's here.
1: And it's not Victoria's. I've not been rifling through Posh's wardrobe.
0: No.
1: It does, well, it did belong to me. But now it's going to be somebody else's.
0: Are you being, it's actually your little black Gucci dress?
1: It is.
0: And why? And you,
1: I just like the irony of sporty having a little Gucci dress.
0: Yes.
1: But yeah, I've loved it and I've worn it. But I'm in my sports era.
0: Yes.
1: You know, I'm back in my trackies.
0: Yeah. Yeah. This is cute. So you're wearing
1: Thank you.
0: This is a little, like a short track suit.
1: Yeah. It's a little Bond Active number. I'm a big fan.
0: Now that you're an Aussie.
1: Yeah. You know, honorary.
0: Any Aussie brands that you love?
1: Well, this is one.
0: Yeah, of
1: love
0: course.
1: Subi. Yeah. Wore some Subi on the show.
0: Yes,
1: on
0: correct.
1: Voice.
0: Yeah.
1: I love, is it called Very Special?
0: Yeah, I've heard of that.
1: And Sabi is one of my faves right now. Yeah.
0: Great. And so people can they do it via the app, in the Uber app, if they want to organise a
1: pickup? It's right there. Yeah, it's in the app. So on the day, the 17th of October, it will be there. You just go into your app and you'll see the little icon and just click on that.
0: Amazing.
1: And off you go.
0: So what do you collect? Because I'm bad with shoes. Like, do you like these? Because all my Nova team here are laughing, saying I'm wearing soccer shoes.
1: I'm a bit of a traditionalist when it comes to trainers.
0: No, you speak your mind. First of all,
1: you know, I think we know each other well enough.
0: Yeah. As I'm sweating on this bus. Sorry, yes, of course. Be honest.
1: They look nice on you.
0: Such a bitch, I love it. They look great on you. Let's cut the interview.
1: They're cute. But like I said, I'm a traditionalist. I'm a very much Max 90s kind of gal. But I'm in a heel today.
0: Yeah, that's cute. A little back pump. It's really nice.
1: Yeah.
0: So what do you hoard?
1: Probably trainers. Yeah.
0: Like sneakers.
1: Yeah. I'm a sicko. Like, my daughter's like, Mum, this is getting out of control.
0: Too much.
1: Yeah.
0: Yeah. What's the classic Air Force or like the Air Force ones?
1: I'm an Air Max 90 girl.
0: Air Max 90. Good to know, because it will have a specific type.
1: Yeah.
0: Yeah. I like the ones with the little the Air Boost at the back.
1: Yes.
0: They give you the lift and the height.
1: A little bit of height.
0: Yes.
1: Yeah.
0: Yeah. Well, I love this. I think it's a great cause.
1: It is.
0: I could not speak to you without asking about your wedding, because last time I spoke to you was pre-wedding.
1: Yes.
0: Now it's happened.
1: Or was it?
0: Stop. Was it?
1: Mm.
0: No, it was.
1: Mm.
0: Or were you lying to me?
1: Well, I secretly got married in Australia in February.
0: Oh, my God.
1: Yeah. So all the pictures that everybody saw, it was a celebration we did back in the UK.
0: God, you're good.
1: Right.
0: So you were married. Did you have the ring on?
1: Kept it. I haven't got a ring.
0: Oh, you didn't get a ring?
1: I've only got me aura ring.
0: Show me your aura ring. But you got the new one.
1: I got the new one.
0: Since we last spoke.
1: Yeah.
0: Sorry, sorry, Bill AC. I've got the old one and you upgraded.
1: Yeah.
0: I've absolutely loved this. I've loved seeing you.
1: Good to see you.
0: Australia or UK?
1: I'm going back to the UK tomorrow.
0: Yeah.
1: I've got a week off. I'm in the middle of my world tour.
0: Yeah.
1: I just played North America for 3 weeks. I was there. I go back to Europe and then I'm back in Australia in November. I play Sydney, Melbourne, Perth and Brizzy.
0: Incredible.
1: Yeah.
0: Grab tickets and of course get the Uber app, get involved with the drive. Melanie C, amazing to see you again.
1: So good to see you. Thank you.
0: Thank you. Adore you.
2: Yeah, that's the spice rack that I could get around, because I'm certainly not a chef. I love her. She's such good value and so grounded.
0: Yeah.
2: Speaking of which, it is hard to find someone grounded nowadays when you're dating. I've got the new hot tip. It's a trend that started in Bondi, of course. Mm. Don't judge it by that. But they think they've found the best way to meet the love of your life. That's coming up after the break. She'd

0: Teddy Swims, Mr. Know-It-All, Thursday Arvo, Mitch Turi, and Nikki Osborne for the drive home. Fitzy Whipper and Kate back on air live next week.
1: Now, Mitch, I have not been on the dating scene for some time, 21 years,
0: okay.
1: Let's say. Yes. And you've been taken for 3 years now. You've been off the market.
0: Yep.
1: But speaking to a lot of my friends who are single, they are finding the traditional ways, well, when I say traditional, that's now like Tinder and Bumble and Grindr.
0: Yeah.
1: They're finding that is becoming too hard to find a decent partner. They're also finding that it's too hard to go out at night. It's too much investment when it could be a dud date. Like, you know, you've got to get all dolled up.
0: Yeah.
1: You've got to go from work. You've got to go there and you've got to sit through a full meal.
0: You've got to pay for it as
1: well. You may not like this person. You've got to pay for it as well. It's expensive and it can be very costly when within 2 minutes you're like, nah, he's a gronk. So Bondi, a cafe in Bondi is starting something, and I've got to say, I am on board.
0: Mm.
1: It is a pre-workday breakfast singles mixer. So people, now don't roll your eyes. I know you're just imagining active wear and protein smoothies and everyone's drinking matcha.
0: It's like
1: matcha
0: run
1: before
0: clubs.
1: I catch her. Yeah, no, but it's different because I think it's great. Because, first of all, if they're a dud, you can be like, well, I got to go to work. See ya.
0: Okay, I get that.
1: Secondly, you're going to see people in an honest light, like literally, it'll be daylight. So, you know, all the smoke and mirrors, too much makeup, you know, all the dresses, the scaffolding, all of that, that people won't have time to do that. So you're going to see people in their raw state. And I just think there's something nice about chatting to someone in daylight without all the expectation, because you'll just hit off. No, you're not on board.
0: I'm not on board. I think my brain isn't on. I'm not a morning person, and maybe that's why. But my brain isn't on until it's got to be 10, past 10:30 a.m. I won't be my best. And also coffee breath, and like think of when the mid-morning poo hits you and you're in the middle of a date.
1: Well, there's again, so that much. Could be a good excuse to do a runner.
0: To get out, yeah.
1: Sorry. Oh, the chai hit. Bye. You see, you know, I think it's a good idea. Well, maybe even brunch. I would prefer to have a first date over brunch than dinner.
0: I don't know. These Gen Z kids go out and date. I don't mind going on a date. I don't mind going to dinner. That's how you find the love of your life, is to push yourself out of your comfort zone, right? So
1: yeah, I know. But I just think maybe it's because I'm a morning person.
0: Oh, you love this. That's why. How did you meet your husband?
1: At the races.
0: Yeah.
1: And to be fair, we did go on a night date, but I found it really challenging because I get tired and I had to stay up till 3:57 a.m. before he kissed me, the idiot.
0: Get out.
1: But yes, I was just sitting there looking at the clock going, come on, just make your move. But I think it's a good thing. 13, 24, 10. Yeah. I want some backup here because I know you're against it. You like all the romance and the candlelight, but you
0: date,
1: do that on the second date when the spark's there. It's like it's a forced meet cute. Mm. It's like, you know, our eyes locked over cornflakes, and then we had a chat and realised that we want to buy in the same suburb.
0: That's not. I don't think that's a great story for the kids. I don't think there's any romance in it. I think it takes out all the, because the best part about a date is, Nikki, is because we're adults. You have a date. Maybe have a drink, and it's nighttime. And what happens at nighttime? You both end up in the same apartment.
1: Yes, but that can be scary too. Or if it's a dud one, you've got to go home on your own. Like as a female, leaving a date with a dude who could be quite dodgy, that can be quite intimidating as well.
0: Yeah.
1: So, yeah, I'd rather just hop. I was about to say hop on the bus. What am I called? Bloody bus.
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4: In Liverpool on Hoxton Park Road, a two-car crash eastbound just past Gill Avenue in Lane 1. An accident in Sylvania on the Princes Highway north towards Tom Ugly's Bridge at Clare Street, blocking the left lane. Big delays for southbound as though as usual heading into the Shire. Queues over Tom Ugly's Bridge back into Blakehurst, the Princes Highway. We've got a breakdown in St Ives, Motorvale Road westbound at Link Road, sitting in the left lane. UniSuper's been helping Australians build great retirements for over 40 years, and it's open to every Australian. Consider UniSuper's PDS and TMD on its website and your circumstances before making decisions because they haven't. Cloudy tonight, down to 20 degrees. A shower or two tomorrow, 26 in the city, 30 in the west. Right now it's 25 degrees on Sydney's Nova 96.9.
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0: afternoon on Nova. Darren Hayes there with Peking Duck. Talk about people that could do the NRL Grand Final. Get Darren Hayes up there.
1: Oh, yeah. Get Darren with Peking Duck and then the sheep with the kids on it, of course.
0: Yes, of course.
1: And then also we should get Fisher out.
0: Yep.
1: It should just be a big mishmash of everybody.
0: Yeah,
1: oh, how good's
0: Aussie
1: mishmash? I love that dish.
0: Yeah.
1: Anyway, we were talking about dating before, and breakfast dating is the new trend that Gen Z are doing. And when I say it's the trend, they've done it in Byron. Not Byron, they've done it in Bondi once.
0: Close enough.
1: Close enough. Look. People are behind it because they think it's a great way to get to know someone. 13, 24, 10, are you into brekkie dating? Do you think it's a good idea or do you think it should be traditional candlelit? We've got Byron on the line. Byron, you've done a brekkie date?
2: Yes, yes, I have. And it did not go too well, I'll
0: yes.
2: say that.
0: What happened?
2: I'll do a bit of scene setting for you. So I planned this nice date on the river. In the morning, we both woke up early, very nice, and we sit down, and we're looking at the menu, and, you know, my date, she's pointing out the Eggs Benedict, and we're still chatting, she goes to the bathroom, and yeah. the waitress comes to me as she's in the bathroom, and, you know, asks what we want to order. I thought I'd take the liberty of ordering for her, and I ordered the Eggs Benny, and she comes
1: Gentlemen.
2: Back down,
1: mm.
2: and the food comes to the table.
0: Yeah.
2: And I didn't realize that there was avocado under the poached egg.
0: Yeah.
1: Yeah.
2: And she had eaten it, and she was anaphylactic to avocado.
0: Oh,
2: she realized,
0: no.
2: She saw
1: Byron.
2: It was terrible. Saw the avocado, and she reached across the table and slapped me. She started freaking out. And
1: oh
2: I've gone,
1: God.
2: I'm like, what do I do, what do I do? And she's like, barely, you know, breathing, but she mouths to me EpiPen. And so I quickly go into a bag. And grabbed the EpiPen,
0: yeah.
2: and luckily, everything was, you know, all good. But it was a bit of a scary moment for me, and that's why, you know, I'm hesitant to go on brekkie date.
1: Byron, wow. you nearly killed a woman with an avocado.
0: Wow.
1: Imagine that in the obituaries. Byron killed
0: Dead
1: a bird
0: avocado.
1: With an avo.
0: Well, you know what? I'm allergic to avocado as well, so I'm exactly the same. I couldn't have had that happen to me. But it's not that I, as someone who has an allergy like that, I know to check my food. I don't blame Byron. I blame the date.
1: Yeah, she shouldn't have run off to fix the lips or do whatever she was doing. That's
0: so you
1: on her. Plus,
0: her.
1: Yeah, yeah, you jabbed
0: sorry,
1: her.
0: Sorry, I might well.
1: Yeah, you still got a jab in. The date went well.
2: She was quite rude to the waitress as we were ordering, so I was almost hesitant to grab the EpiPen.
0: Oh.
1: Oh, Byron.
0: Oh, that's gold.
2: No,
0: see, I think...
2: No,
0: you're a gentleman. I think definitively that has ended the discussion. Breakfast dates, not good. They can kill, Nikki.
2: Exactly.
1: Yeah, all
2: we
1: right.
2: Avoid the breakfast, avoid the avocado. Dinner is the way to go.
0: And are you still single, Byron? Or you like, because you could use the radio as a call out. I like you. You're a gentleman.
2: Yeah, I am. It's Byron House.
0: Okay.
2: Reach out to me, especially if you are not allergic to avocado, then we'll have no problem.
0: There you
1: so
0: go.
1: Hang on, what's your Instagram handle, Byron?
2: Byron _ House.
0: Okay.
2: There you go.
1: House?
2: Yep.
0: Byron House. There you
1: Byron
0: go.
1: House.
0: Byron House. All right.
1: Oh, that sounds pish posh.
0: It does, doesn't it?
1: You
0: all
1: sound
0: right,
1: like an Airbnb that I couldn't afford.
0: Yeah, people can go get married down in Byron House. You know, I had my wedding at Byron House.
1: I did.
0: Oh, congratulations, Byron, on... We didn't give him anything. Oh, we can give him a prize.
1: Yeah, give him
0: a
1: prize.
0: Yeah, what do we want to give him?
1: Yes. Let's not send him to Shaun the Sheep. Let's send him
0: Archie
1: to Archie's.
0: Brothers.
1: He can go on a date to Archie Brothers.
0: Yeah, $250. Bucks.
2: Hey.
0: Byron, Nikki and I are going to shout your next date. We'll give you $250 on the tab, and you call us back once you get lucky, you have a partner, and we want to hear.
2: That sounds great to me.
0: All right, enjoy, buddy.
1: Excellent.
0: Thanks for listening.
1: Well,
0: that's
1: you.
0: Us, Nun Nikki, for the day. We're out of here.
1: Oh, bugger.
0: I know.
1: I've had
0: such
1: a good
0: a
1: time.
0: Fun. Me too. We had a Spice Girl. We spoke about dates. You looked hot in your little crop top.
1: Why, thank you very much. You're going to have to jump on our socials to see the outfit.
0: Ew.
1: I figure if we start wearing good fits, people might start hopping on the socials.
0: Maybe. All right, we'll head on over to see, you know, Nikki's ass. We want to hear.
2: That sounds great to me.
0: All right. Enjoy, buddy.
1: Excellent.
0: Thanks for listening.
1: For
0: well, that's
1: you.
0: Us, Nun Nikki, for the day. We're out of here.
1: Oh, bugger.
0: I know. I've
1: had
0: such
1: a good
0: a
1: time.
0: Fun. Me too. We had a Spice Girl. We spoke about dates. You looked hot in your little crop top.
1: Why, thank you very much. You're going to have to jump on our socials.

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3: I've got a few breakdowns impacting your run this evening. One in St. Ives on Monavale Road, westbound at Link Road. It's blocking two lanes. Big delays in the area. A broken down truck in Pleasure Point on Heathcote Road, southbound at the Avenue. It's sidelined in the shoulder lane. A heavy run in Drummoyne for Victoria Road both ways between the Iron Cove Bridge and the Gladesville Bridge. Outbound traffic back to the Rosedale Link, while citybound delays back through Hunters Hill at Burns Bay Road. 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Weatherwise cloudy tonight, down to 20 degrees. Tomorrow, get your brollies ready, a shower or two. 26 in the city, 30 in the west. Right now, it's 23 degrees on Sydney's Nova 96.9.
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4: Hello, I'm Michelle Stevenson. The PM is denying claims many borrowers using its 5% deposit scheme are now in negative equity. Labor says more than 100,000 first home buyers have accessed the program over the past year. The opposition, though, claims many of those buyers now owe more than their home is worth as property prices tumble. But Anthony Albanese argues the issue was worse under the former coalition government.
5: There are less people in negative equity now from the latest figures than there were under the former government around 2000 during the last decade.
4: A key industry group has accused the ATO of hypocrisy following its decision to stop accepting credit card payments. The move comes after the Reserve Bank scrapped surcharges on Visa, FPOS and MasterCard payments. The Chamber of Commerce and Industry says the tax office only informed them of the change today. Well, federal police have issued an urgent warning over email scams after stopping nearly $465 million from being taken by cybercrims. Authorities warn hackers are hijacking email chains to steal payments like property deposits and commercial invoices. Aussies and businesses are being encouraged to verify bank details over the phone before transferring funds. The Roosters and Knights have come face-to-face for the final time before Sunday's grand final. They've appeared at the NRL's FanFest in Sydney. And Sean Diddy Combs is apparently heading back to solitary confinement amid claims he's been receiving VIP treatment. Word is the disgraced rapper has been living it up with premium liquor, phones, pizza and massages. Now let's see what's happening on Nine News.
6: Thanks, Michelle. I'm Peter Overton. In Nine News, horror and heroism on a Fly Dubai flight. Every extraordinary moment of the hijacked drama. And the TV show One Hero credits for helping him take the controls. Plus a new setback for the Southwest Metro, weeks out from opening. Crunch time for Sydney's illegal e-bikes. And we hear from the Knights and the Roosters on stage at the Grand Final FanFest in Martin Place. Start over on Nine now, as soon as you're home.
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9: 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So at 6 o'clock, six of the best songs from Nova Boy Jams. If you don't have the Nova Player app, you get stations like Nova Boy Jams on there. Good music coming up. Like, if you like Kanye West, if you like Jennifer Lopez, she is so close to number one tonight. It's insane. And we're kicking it off. Number six, so good. Destiny's Child, Independent Woman, now on Nova.
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0: 15 minutes thinking, you know what, I really like the music they're playing at the moment. That's because these are the six biggest songs you'll get on Nova Boy Jams, which is a little mini station you can get on the Nova Player app. So I'm in the middle of my countdown. The six hottest songs. We've done three. The next three.
1: Oh, my God.
0: There is a song in there that I haven't heard in the last 15 years, but I'm going to play it with volume at 100. It's after this. Stand by.
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4: 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In St Ives, a truck breakdown has heavy delays westbound on Mona Vale Road at Link Road. North Strathfield, a gravel spill that's causing delays southbound on Concord Road at Wellbank Street. The M5 motorway is still busy westbound through Moorbank on your approach to Moorbank Avenue, and a 24-minute run on the M4 westbound from Church Street, Parramatta to Mulgoa Road, Jamison Town. Ready to play by your own rules. 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Shower 2, top of 26 tomorrow in the city and 30 in the west. Right now it's 22 degrees on Sydney's Nova 96.9.
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1: 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In St Ives, the truck breakdown has two of three westbound lanes closed on Monavale Road at Link Road. Marylands, we've got a breakdown on the M4 westbound at Burnett Street. It's in the breakdown lane. It's a 20-minute run on the M5 westbound from Kingsgrove Main Tunnel exit to Preston's. 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Chiara 2, top of 26 tomorrow in the city and 30 in the west. Right now it's 22 degrees on Sydney's Nova 96.9.
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10: In tonight, a truck breakdown has heavy delays westbound on Mernavale Road at Link Road. Two lanes are currently closed. Forestville, we've got a breakdown northbound on Warringah Road at Laurel Chase. In Bexley, busy both ways on Forest Road at Bexley Road. In Des Moines, we are seeing delays in both directions on Victoria Road at Lyons Road. Still on the pace westbound on the M5 through Moorbank at Moorbank Avenue. It's a 10-minute run on the M4 westbound from Jet Street, Parramatta to the M7 at Eastern Creek. 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Shower 2, top of 26 tomorrow in the city and 30 in the west. Right now, it's 22 degrees on Sydney's Nova 96.9.
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1: St. Ives, look out for a truck breakdown westbound on Motorvale Road at Link Road. Closing two lanes, causing some heavy congestion. Camperdown, a car crash southbound on City Road approaching Cleveland Street. That's closing one lane, causing some heavy delays. Parramatta, a two-car crash on Kissing Point Road at Beddington Road, causing some delays in both directions. The M5, though, flowing through the westbound at around 15 minutes from the Kingsgrove Main Tunnel exit through to Preston's. The M7, all clear southbound through Cecil Hills past Elizabeth Drive. 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Shower or two tomorrow with tops of 26. Tonight will get down to 18 degrees. Right now it's 22 degrees on Sydney's Nova 96.9.
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0: definitely say a big 25th happy birthday to one of Kylie Minogue's most iconic albums, the Fever album. 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
13: This is your home of the best Australian music. Hello, nice to meet you if we haven't already. My name is Matty Rowe. Thursday night, I get you across the biggest Australian music news headlines, like Troye Sivan is a part of the Times Magazine Top 100 Most Influential People of 2026. They dropped that list today. Plus, Sia has sold half her music catalogue for $260 million Australian dollars. Ridiculous. And she sold it to Bjorn from ABBA. That's not a joke. Also, I need to sound the Oz Music emergency alarm. Silverchair are back. Silverchair are back after their 15-year hiatus. The boys are back. Everything you need to know on the Oz Music Show in the next 15. Guy Sebastian first. This is Nova.

Maggie Azalea with Rita Ora, who is apparently an honorary Australian now. She spends some of her time here in Australia. And I spoke to Jason Derulo a couple of weeks ago, who also thought that Rita Ora is an Australian. I don't know if it's that British accent or not, but he's tripping. Hey, this is the Matty Rowe Oz Music Show. Coming up, Silverchair are back from their 15-year hiatus. Sia has sold half of her music catalog for how much money? And everything you need to know about the NRL pre-show coming up in Maddie's Music Minute. I get you the biggest Australian music news headlines and the best Aussie songs. This came out a couple of weeks ago, one of my fave songs of the year. Yes Boone, out of Sydney, does Nosebleeds. This is fresh to the Oz Music Show on Nova.

0: Is anyone else jealous of Ricky Lee's life? I swear, if she's not on radio, she's on a holiday on an island somewhere, or she's eating the best food you've ever seen. Latest post from Ricky Lee, she's got caviar, truffles, burgers, fish, steak. Ridiculous. Hello, this is the Maddie Rowe Oz Music Show, and coming up, Troye Sivan has made it to Time Magazine's Hot 100 list, the most influential people of 2026. And his entry, Troye's entry, was written by Kylie Minogue, and Kylie has some lovely, beautiful things to say about Troye Sivan. All the details in 15 minutes, but first. Maddie's Music Minute. All right, let's get into it. No time to waste. First up, Silverchair have broken their hiatus. Not a drill, not a joke. After 15 years since they announced their indefinite hibernation, Silverchair have released a statement following the public outcry to get them playing as part of the NRL Entertainment this coming Sunday night. So Silverchair posted to Instagram saying, "For the first time in ages, the three of us actually agree wholeheartedly about something. It's all about the Knights this weekend. We love how footy brings this community together, and it's pretty special watching the whole Steel City get behind the boys." Silverchair have then gone on to say, "Thanks to everyone who's asked if we're playing before the game. We're way too rusty. So sorry. No can do. We won't be taking the stage, but we'll be supporting." So, if Silverchair are not doing the NRL pre-show, then who? So let me explain. Earlier in the week, NRL chairman Peter Vallandis dropped this little clue.
1: "What can we expect from this week? What can the NRL expect?"
2: "A lot of surprises. Just stay tuned, and stay tuned 11 minutes before the kickoff, and people won't be disappointed."
0: Who could possibly be performing for 11 minutes? It has now been revealed that that time will be spent paying an emotional tribute to retired South Sydney Rabbitohs star Jai Arrow, who was diagnosed with MND earlier in the year. I watched his 100th game, bawled my eyes out. So we know that's happening with a performance of that, you know, that Liverpool FC theme song, "You'll Never Walk Alone." Which Aussie artists could possibly do that song justice? Allegedly Jimmy Barnes, Kate Sobrano, and Mr. Shannon Knoll, rumoured to be playing the NRL pre-show. It all kicks off from 7 p.m. this Sunday.
3: Hi, this is Sia.
0: Up next in the Music Minute, Sia has sold half of her music catalogue for, firstly, $180 million, and secondly, to Bjorn from ABBA. Let me explain. So the details of Sia selling some of her music were revealed through documents filed during Sia's ongoing divorce proceedings. I think her ex-husband is getting about $1 million of the alleged $180 million, which actually converts to 260 million Australian dollars, which is so much money. 50% of Sia's total music catalogue has been sold to a company called Pop House, which is a Swedish entertainment investment company behind some of the biggest music catalogues, including Avicii, Cyndi Lauper, Kiss, Swedish House Mafia, and Tina Turner. Sia's deal covers familiar songs such as Chandelier, Cheap Thrills, Heart, Remember Unstoppable, that plays in every sports ad break ever, as well as hits she's written for other artists. I mean, Sia's catalogue goes on and on and on. You've got Rihanna's Diamonds, Beyoncé's Pretty Hurt, and David Guetta's Titanium. So Sia has made a bulk of cash, $180 million US. Ridiculous. And finally, Paul Kelly, Missy Higgins, and The Temper Trap are releasing an album for charity. The album is titled Forever Young. It's going to feature a collection of Australian artists in support of a charity called War Child Australia, which supports children living through conflict. The Temper Trap have spoken on working on the War Child album, saying the list of Australian artists who have donated their talents to this project is second to none, and we hope the Australian community embraces this new opportunity to contribute to an incredibly worthy cause. You can catch Paul Kelly, Missy Higgins, Sarah Blasco, King Gizzard and the Lizard Wizard, I love saying that, and Rule on Forever Young, the album, which is out Friday, November 20. One of the very first tracks from that album was released yesterday. Forever Young, youth group. After 20 years, the song is back with a little remix from Paul Mac at Nova.

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with Jenny. That is Dracula on the Oz Music Show tonight at Nova. Coming up, Troye Sivan has made the Times Magazine top 100 list of most influential people of 2026. And the note was written by Kylie Minogue. Kylie Minogue has said some things about Troye Sivan that actually almost made me cry today. Everything you need to know in 10 minutes. But speaking on Kylie Minogue, I mean, the AFL pre-show, can we just reminisce for a second? When Kylie brought up G Flip to perform Param Param.

the arm kiss on G's tattoo, G's Kylie tattoo. So good. G at the G. Kylie has never done any wrong in my eyes. She's iconic. So if you are like me and thought Kylie Minogue's performance at the AFL was one of the best of all time, you know they have limited edition, like collector's items of those Sharon Kylie AFL balls. I have the mini pink purple one next to my TV because I'm still living in the Kylie AFL moment. There's also a black holographic Kylie ball, which is proper leather, by the way, that you can purchase. Or there's a purple holographic one, which I absolutely need. So if you want to get involved and you want to purchase or get around a Sharon limited edition retro grand final ball to celebrate Kylie Minogue's 2026 AFL final performance, you can head to sharon.com.au. Let's reminisce. Padam padam. Kylie plays now at Nova. You

0: That is a fresh hit from Australia's Jack Grey. It's called Look At You. And if you love it, Jack Grey put out a beautiful album a couple of weeks ago called Swimming In Jeans, which you can stream now. Hello, this is the Matty Rowe Oz Music Show. 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
0: So Troy Sivan's She's the Best album drops next Friday. He also dropped the track list today featuring a song with Lily Rose Depp. Yes, Johnny Depp's daughter, who is also an actress and a model. She actually starred in The Idol, that TV show with The Weeknd. And that is where Lily Rose Depp met Troy because he also stars in the show. So yes, Troy, Lily Rose Depp, new collab coming on the album next week. But also today, Troy Sivan was listed as part of Time Magazine Next 2026 list. It's basically Time's annual list featuring the most influential rising stars in the world. This list also featured people like Ray, Alex Warren, Pink Panthers and Somba. But Troy's entry today was written by Kylie Minogue. Now, this entry, Kylie Minogue wrote this beautiful paragraph about Troy and how, firstly, he is the perfect 2020s pop star. Kylie Minogue has also called Troy a dazzling star of gay achievement. Kylie then went on to say, "We would have been besties in school." If Kylie Minogue said that to me, I would burst into tears. So I hope Troy Sivan is relishing in that today. Making the Time 100's next 2026 list, this is Troy Sivan with Party on the Oz Music Show tonight at Nova.
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under the bridge. 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

The Hilltop Hoods with Eka Vandal, who has just been announced on the Laneway Music Festival lineup. 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This is the Matty Rowe Oz Music Show on Nova, getting you the very best in Australian music every weeknight from 9 p.m. People are calling this new song from Dannii Minogue and the Rogue Traders the middle-aged women anthem. I heard M. Rasciano saying it. I saw Celeste Barber saying it as well. I'm imagining middle-aged woman, Chardonnay, girls' night out, living your best life on the dirty, dirty disco floor. If I could be anyone in my middle-aged years, I would love to be a Dannii Minogue or a Nat Bass. This is Dirty, Dirty Disco.

0: 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This is Benson Boone.
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16: October 1st, on this day 25 years ago, one of Kylie Minogue's most iconic albums of all time dropped, Fever. We celebrate 25 years of that album next. Tame Impala now. This

Sir Elton John do Cold Heart, the Australian remix from Penyao. If Elton John is up in your emails or your phone calls asking for a remix, who else is asking for one? Apparently, Team Elvis Presley, Team Diana Ross, Chris Martin from Coldplay is up in your DMs too. Full chat with Penyao about all of their incredible collaborations on the Nova Player now. Just search the Matty Rowe Oz Music Show. Coming up, we celebrate on this day 25 years ago, Kylie Minogue released the Fever album. People have called it one of her best of all time, the best Kylie Minogue album of all time. 25 years of Fever, the album we celebrate next, and get you the best Australian music tonight. Out of Perth, this is Newport with Fickle, one of my favourite Aussie songs of the moment.

Australia's Sia with David Guetta. This is Nova. It is the Matty Rowe Oz Music Show celebrating a very special birthday today. 25 years of Fever, the album from Kylie Minogue, on this day, October 1st, 2001? Whoa, quick math. I should have written that down. October 1st, 2001, Kylie Minogue releases what some people call her best album, her greatest album of her entire career. A lot of people would agree with that. Fever, the album from Kylie Minogue, was number one in Australia, Austria, Germany, Ireland. The Russians loved it. It was number one in Russia and the UK. In the States, the album peaked at number three. It also won a Brit Award for Best International Album the year after. The album won an ARIA. It got Kylie Minogue her very first Grammy win as well. This Fever album contains some of Kylie Minogue's most streamed songs, like, yeah, Can't Get You Out of My Head, In Your Eyes. So good. Love at First Sight. This is my favorite Kylie Minogue song of all time, by the way. And Come Into My World was also on the Fever album. So happy 25 years to one of the greatest Kylie Minogue albums of all time. It's a club album. It's definitely for the gays. And it featured some of the most iconic outfits of all time. For this music video, the high-necked, long-sleeved, white hooded jumpsuit with the plunging cutout neckline. Oh, my.

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0: The Adelaide DJ returns to Australia on tour in exactly 2 weeks. If you want to see Sonny Federa live on tour, head to his website now to grab tickets. 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
0: All right, let's get into it. No time to waste. First up, Silverchair have broken their hiatus. Not a drill, not a joke. After 15 years since they announced their indefinite hibernation, Silverchair have released a statement following the public outcry to get them playing as part of the NRL entertainment this coming Sunday night. So Silverchair posted to Instagram saying, "For the first time in ages, the three of us actually agree wholeheartedly about something. It's all about the nights this weekend. We love how footy brings this community together, and it's pretty special watching the whole Steel City get behind the boys." Silverchair have then gone on to say, "Thanks to everyone who's asked if we're playing before the game. We're way too rusty. So sorry. No can do. We won't be taking the stage, but we'll be supporting." So, if Silverchair are not doing the NRL pre-show, then who? So let me explain. Earlier in the week, NRL chairman Peter Vlandis dropped this little clue.
2: "What can we expect from this week? What can the NRL expect?
3: A lot of surprises. Just stay tuned, and stay tuned 11 minutes before the kickoff, and people won't be disappointed."
0: Who could possibly be performing for 11 minutes? It has now been revealed that that time will be spent paying an emotional tribute to retired South Sydney Rabbitohs star Jai Arrow, who was diagnosed with MND earlier in the year. I watched his 100th game, bawled my eyes out. So we know that's happening with a performance of that, you know, that Liverpool FC theme song, "You'll Never Walk Alone."

which Aussie artists could possibly do that song justice? Allegedly Jimmy Barnes, Kate Sobrano, and Mr. Shannon Knoll, rumoured to be playing the NRL pre-show. It all kicks off from 7 p.m. this Sunday. Up next in the Music Minute, Sia has sold half of her music catalogue for, firstly, $180 million, and secondly, to Bjorn from ABBA. Let me explain. So the details of Sia selling some of her music were revealed through documents filed during Sia's ongoing divorce proceedings. I think her ex-husband is getting about $1 million of the alleged $180 million, which actually converts to $260 million Australian dollars, which is so much money. 50% of Sia's total music catalogue has been sold to a company called Pop House, which is a Swedish entertainment investment company behind some of the biggest music catalogues, including Avicii, Cyndi Lauper, Kiss, Swedish House Mafia, and Tina Turner. Sia's deal covers familiar songs such as Chandelier.

plays in every sports ad break ever. As well as hits she's written for other artists. I mean, Sia's catalogue goes on and on and on. You've got Rihanna's Diamonds, Beyoncé's Pretty Hurts, and David Guetta's Titanium. So Sia has made a bulk of cash, $180 million. Ridiculous. And finally, Paul Kelly, Missy Higgins, and The Temper Trap are releasing an album for charity. The album is titled Forever Young. It's going to feature a collection of Australian artists in support of a charity called War Child Australia, which supports children living through conflict. The Temper Trap have spoken on working on the War Child album, saying the list of Australian artists who have donated their talents to this project is second to none, and we hope the Australian community embraces this new opportunity to contribute to an incredibly worthy cause. You can catch Paul Kelly, Missy Higgins, Sarah Blasco, King Gizzard and the Lizard Wizard, I love saying that, and Rule on Forever Young, the album, which is out Friday, November 20. That's the Music Minute, and this is Straight Lines from Silverchair on the Oz Music Show tonight.

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0: My God, she has one of the greatest voices in Australia. I heard Vanessa Amorosi rip in to a John Farnham song a couple of weeks ago at that John Farnham tribute show in Melbourne. If you couldn't be there, if you missed it, they're going to replay the Johnny tribute show at Hoyt Cinemas across Australia. So watch this space. Hello, I am Maddie Rowe and this is the Maddie Rowe Oz Music Show. And it's time for the part of the show where I play you a brand new Australian song.
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0: Okay, can I just say, firstly, we're going to the Gold Coast tonight. Beautiful part of the world. A beautiful part of the world that also makes some really good music. Cody Simpson is out of the Gold Coast. So is an incredible Aussie artist by the name of M. Hud. Cody Simpson lives in the Gold Coast. M. Hud lives on the Gold Coast. He discovered M on social media, slid into her DMs, and asked to collaborate. And the song that they've written is so fun and so playful. And M's voice instantly reminds me of a young Samantha Jade. Listen to this.

you heard any of those lyrics just then, M Hard has a lot of boys up in her DMs, a lot of people offering to take her to Japan, apparently. There's mentions of sugar daddies, baby daddies. I would love to see M's DM section. I bet there's some weirdos in there. But yes, this song is co-written by Cody Simpson. Super fun about only wanting that one person. But I Want You is fresh to the Matty Rowe Oz Music Show from M Hard. It is my fresh find on the Oz Music Show tonight at Nova.

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4: 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We're going to throw it back with Britney next, but first, Olivia Rodrigo.

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0: Evacuate the Dance Floor. I mean, that's the most perfect song for this next chat because we want you to evacuate every time, anytime you see Ricky or Alex Warren perform.
1: This is just, you are hamming this up too much. Just because one person said they do something, it doesn't mean it applies to all.
0: You and Alex Warren.
1: Hey, we don't have this in common.
0: You have something, I think.
1: Yeah, we're both singers. There you go. Boom.
0: You have something in common.
1: No, I don't have something in common with him. He brought out Robert Irwin in Brisbane to press the big giant confetti button last night.
0: Did he?
1: Yep. Is that what you want me to talk about?
0: Well, you and Robert Irwin are friends. Showbiz friends.
1: Boom. Showbiz friends. Okay. You know what? I always say this. I always tell people you got to sing from your butthole. I always say it.
0: Is that what you give? Is that the advice you give the young, bright-eyed Australian
1: Pretty
0: Idol
1: much.
0: Contestants?
1: Sing like you have to sing from.
0: Hey, Kesha, Kalani, sing from your butthole.
1: Deep in your guts. Sing from like deep in your soul.
0: Okay.
1: And the deepest place I can think of to say verbally is your butthole.
0: Mm.
1: Alex Warren has said that he farts heaps on stage.
2: I fart on stage a lot.
3: Really?
2: Yeah. Well, because as you sing, you're clenching your butt. If you're singing healthily, at least, you oftentimes need to get the power from somewhere. And that power comes from thrusting your butt. And so as you're walking on stage, you're obviously clenching as well.
3: This is
2: and you're bound to get some movement over
1: okay.
2: there.
1: Okay. You're not bound to get movement, Alex. You're not bound.
0: So are you because if you have up a storm on stage?
1: I'm not.
0: What about when you're on the harbour last night?
1: No.
0: On stage
1: no,
0: on the boat?
1: No, when I was on stage last night, I did not. No, because the band is behind me.
0: Yeah, but it's like on a plane. A plane fart is almost like the most liberating thing ever because no one knows it's you.
1: Everyone knows.
0: No, they don't. You can't hear it. You can't smell it.
1: I have sat on a plane next to you when you think no
0: like
1: one knows
0: symphony
1: it's you.
0: In my jeans. Like, that is I fly too far. How many times did you fart on stage?
1: Not once.
0: Oh, ever?
1: Not once.
0: Ever.
1: Not once.
0: Come on,
1: no,
0: ever.
1: No, because you're never quite sure, you know what I mean? Ricky Lee and Tim. Ricky Lee and Tim. On Nova. Ricky Lee and Tim. You know I love a food pic. Take a picture. I love taking food pics wherever I go, and I like sharing. I like sharing with people. Yeah. So sometimes I'll post things
0: the 15
1: on Instagram.
0: Restaurants you go to every weekend. Here, have a look at this. You might only go out on a special occasion. Oh, you know, 78 times on a weekend.
1: Stop it.
0: Look.
1: Stop it.
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0: Stella Lefty, that is Boston here tonight on Nova. Ricky Lee and Tim, you want to see Olivia Dean and you can't get tickets? Well, you are in the right place. Because very soon we are baby steps away from your next chance.
1: What was that?
0: Baby steps. baby steps away from seeing Olivia Dean live in New Zealand, thanks to our friends at 100% Pure New Zealand. Jump onto the Nova Win page now and we will put somebody in the draw in a sec. But now, what does Rihanna say?
2: Lightning strikes every time she moves.
0: So I'm talking about this because of a story in New York, and this was caught on his doorbell camera because you've got to be so careful when you're standing just outside your own house. Because he was right outside his home and he survived being struck by lightning. And the only reason I'm bringing this to you is you have to see the vision
1: that
0: somehow.
1: It
0: hit his left foot and he just went, "Why?" And he's fine.
1: What?
0: Yeah.
1: Hang on.
0: Look at him just walking back to his house.
1: What? It hit his foot?
0: Yeah. He fell over.
1: Jeez.
0: I mean, he went to hospital.
1: Oh, he had his cute little umbrella up and everything.
0: I think that's the problem.
1: What, they're attracted
0: to
1: the umbrellas?
0: Conductor or whatever the word is?
1: But it got his foot. It even missed the umbrella.
0: Even if you've been hit by lightning and you've survived, please tell us 13, 24, 10.
1: And when he comes up to the door and the ring camera, he's just got stuff all over
0: He's got dirt on his
1: But
0: front.
1: Is it dirt or is, dirt. Did he get burnt? No, is that from like the little sparks? Oh, did it like singe his t-shirt?
0: I thought it was just dirt from the nature strip.
1: But you know what I mean?
0: I do. Eddie, g'day Eddie. Your near miss, please.
3: My near miss was... when I was an apprentice, we got some dodgy seafood for lunch, and I had some calamari, and obviously I got sick and I threw up, and while I threw up, it got lodged in my throat, and it really was like having a golf ball
1: stuck
3: in there.
1: Did you need someone to help you get it out?
3: They were trying. They literally were getting tweezers, trying to stick them down my throat to get it out. They were whacking me. They were trying everything.
1: Couldn't get
3: it out. And then my boss basically told me if I didn't force it out myself and try and cough it out, he goes, "You'll be dead by the time we call an ambulance or anything." So
1: Could you breathe while it was in there? Or you had a little bit of nothing at all?
3: I ended up going to hospital. Had like my face was like all my blood vessels are burst everywhere. I was like seconds away from death.
1: Far out.
3: I ended up coughing it out and it was like having glass in my throat, and then I ended up getting it out finally and it just lodged out like a golf ball.
1: Did that breath just feel like you'd won the lotto?
3: Yeah.
0: Calamari, even with kids, because kids love calamari rings.
1: Yeah.
0: Obviously, because they're just human.
1: Yeah.
0: Who doesn't love a calamari ring?
1: Come on.
0: And I even now still just cut them up for them because I get so nervous that I don't chew their calamari properly.
1: Isn't it as well when with little babies, you can't give them grapes, you've got to cut grapes in
0: up.
1: Half.
0: Yeah, because of the skin.
1: It's like the perfect little...
0: Yeah, it just falls down size. And the skin gets caught in there.
1: Oh, my goodness. Remember I went to a Japanese restaurant and there was like, I was chewing it like a bit of steak and I just, like a ginormous bit of steak got stuck in my throat. It was like nowhere near as bad because it came out pretty quickly as Eddie, but like...
0: And that turned you off restaurants for about 2.5 minutes.
1: Oh, yeah, no, I obviously finished my
0: really
1: meal.
0: You were really terrified.
1: I chucked that half-chewed bit of steak aside and I ate the rest of it, obviously, but I chewed.
0: Rebecca, you're near miss. How close did you come to carking it?
4: My husband, he's an aircon guy. And he's had electrical shots up his arm and they forget to turn the power off once and he almost got electrocuted.
1: Oh my gosh. It scares the hell out of me.
0: We got more. Angela.
5: Hey, guys. How are you? Love you guys. You guys are the best.
0: Oh, thanks, Angela. What was your near miss?
5: I was walking to school, crossing the road, probably in the not the best place. I was 13 at the time and, I was crossing the road and out of nowhere, a car just came and I literally just got hit by a car. The impact wasn't obviously bad, but school zones, that sort of reduced the speed. But I fell onto the car and then fell onto the road and, oh my God, before I knew it, everyone was around me and it was just was just insane.
1: But you were fine?
5: I was fine. Got up. No injuries? No injuries. Got about school. Came to school the next day, and apparently the whole school knew about it. Felt a bit like a celebrity.
1: Little superstar walking around the school.
0: Little celebrity.
6: Ricky Lee and Tim.
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8: Ricky Lee and Tim.

0: That's another with 54 Ultra, a song called Talk to You tonight here on Nova. It is Ricky Lee and Tim on this Thursday. Very soon, our old mate, Joel Creasy's coming in with his mum.
1: She's going to come in like a bloody hurricane, Joel Creasy. I hope Jenny's got him on a tight leash.
0: They are touring the country. All the details at livenation.com.au. But now it is time for...
2: Are you not entertained?
3: This is a chopper!
2: Are you not entertained?
4: It's so easy.
0: I tell you, it's not easy. It's not easy to get a ticket to Olivia Dean here in Australia. So that's why we've made it easy for you. And we've decided to send you and a friend to New Zealand to see Olivia Dean, including return Jetstar flights. Bang!
1: Boom.
0: Accommodation.
1: Boom. Bang!
0: Experiences for two.
1: Two experiences, Sky Tower Auckland, and you get to go to Waiheke Island, which is stunning.
0: I love it there. There's an oyster shack there. It's called the Oyster Shack.
1: You're so into your
0: oysters.
1: Or
0: the Oyster Shop, and they do oysters in so many incredible ways. It's just a short ferry ride from Auckland, like 45 minutes.
1: Also, my friends just went to New Zealand. They were over there on a little family holiday, and they asked me to send them a list of all of the like New Zealand snacks and lollies and chips and things that you get at the
0: pineapple lumps.
1: Yeah, pineapple lumps are obvious.
0: I love those.
1: But then there's like a little, onion dip that is like a classic New Zealand thing. You just get it, it's like condensed milk and you get this little like, it's like an onion soup type thing. You mix it together and you have it with potato chips and oh my God, it's so good.
0: Olivia Dean is heading to Auckland, so you should too. Stay a little longer and discover more of New Zealand this year. Start planning now at newzealand.com. Bree in beautiful Melbourne. Hello, Bree.
1: Hello, Bree.
5: Hello, I'm here.
1: How are you today?
5: I'm good. How are you?
0: Have you been to New Zealand before?
5: I have. I love it. It's the best. I love all the adventure stuff. Yep.
0: Do so you? Good. Are you an adventure girl? So I'm I'm a scaredy cat.
1: Yeah, we went.
5: So was my partner.
1: Bree, we went to Queenstown and we were doing the canyon swing.
5: Yes, and I did that too. It was so fun.
1: It's so fun, but Tim just stayed on the thing as like a little scaredy cat.
5: And they like tempt you. They're like, oh, I'm going to do it now. And they don't do it.
1: Oh, my God. It's so scary. What way were you facing?
0: That's the part I hate too when they tease you and stuff. Like, I get you do this for a living and you stand on the cliff all the time. That's not normal for me.
1: Well, you didn't do it. But you fanged it down the luge.
0: Oh, yeah. I did the luge.
5: Yeah, that's
0: fine. I'm good on the ground. I'm fast.
5: Yeah.
1: Oh, my God. You're such
0: a girl. Bree, here's the deal. To get into the draw, you need to pick the Kiwi thing. Ricky's going to give you three things. You just pick the thing that's a Kiwi and then you're just in the draw to go and see Olivia Dean in Auckland.
1: And it's it's a 1 in 8 chance, I think. So these are good odds, Bree.
0: Okay, go for it.
5: I hope so.
0: Give us the three things, one of which is a New Zealand thing.
1: The three things are Rose Byrne, Keith Urban, and Simon Baker. Which is the Kiwi thing?
5: What was the first person?
1: The first person was Rose Byrne, the actress, Keith Urban.
5: Yeah.
1: And Simon Baker.
5: Oh, I know one of them isn't, and I guess I'm just going to go with C, Simon Baker.
0: Oh, no.
1: I'm so sorry, Bree, but that's not the New Zealand thing.
0: Oh.
5: What was it?
0: Well, you're going to have to hang on because we're going to go to WA. Now, Angela.
6: Hey, how's it going?
0: Are you a docker or an eagle?
6: I'm a docker.
0: Oh, no. Well, no good luck for tonight. Boo.
1: Oh, you're so passionate.
0: No, Freo's probably going to win, but that's okay. Anyway, we're not here to talk football because Ricky has three things, or only two things now. One of which is a Kiwi thing to get into the draw to see Olivia Dean in Auckland.
5: Mm-hmm.
1: Okay, Angela. Out of these two things, which is a New Zealand thing, Rose Byrne or Keith Urban?
6: I'm going to go with Keith Urban.
0: Yes!
1: That would be right, Angela!
0: Smash it, Ange. Well done. You are in the draw to see Olivia Dean in Auckland. Thanks to our mates at 100% Pure New Zealand and Jetstar as well.
6: Bad.
1: I'm sorry, Bree. I feel so bad. I hate when people don't just, you know, knock it on the head first off.
0: And go Hawks, Angela. Sorry, go Hawks.
6: Oh, boo.
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9: 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I cannot wait to see you at my show.
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0: Right around the country, this is Ricky Lee and Tim.
1: Look who the cat dragged in.
2: Well,
3: not one,
2: hello.
3: But two creases.
2: I know. I travel with my mother now.
1: I've seen.
2: Yeah.
1: Well, hang on.
3: Are you the chaperone? You make sure, making sure he gets places on time and does what he's supposed to do?
4: I'm the star of the show now.
3: Hey,
2: oh,
3: Jenny!
2: God.
1: But you know the rules, okay? We have to see who our next quick draw guest is.
5: Oh. Our next guests are a duo. One is a huge personality, lover of Imagine Dragons, and stands by her motto, make friends on the way up in case you need them on the way down. The other is her son.
6: Yes, Jessica.
5: World-class comedian. I grew up in the spotlight, okay? Nova's very own.
7: Can I give you a suggestion?
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7: No, don't think. Just Nova.
5: The people's prince.
7: I'm Joel.
5: Please welcome Joel and Jenny Creasy.
2: Yeah!
9: Oh, it's been too long. I can't believe my reunion with you both is with this one.
3: The Queen and the Prince.
1: That's good. That's why we said yes.
9: She's a big draw card and she knows it.
1: Now tell us about Jenny and Joel. I like it. Firstly, Jenny gets top billing.
9: It looks better in the graphic design on the poster.
1: Jenny and Joel Creasy, live tickets at livenation.com.au.
9: And it's exciting to be promoted by Live Nation. You keep getting it wrong.
4: Yeah. Well, I did say I like being, you know, toured with One Nation.
9: I was like, no, Mum, Live Nation.
3: No. Can you tell, what is the show? We want to know. For everyone listening, we want to know what is the show that we are coming
1: to
3: see.
1: Does Sarah Harris want to come and ask what the show is?
9: It's very intellectual. We talk about our TV and film work. Mum's done a lot of film work. I've done a lot of amateur film work on my phone. You know, that's
3: like
9: in
3: POV
9: a,
3: kind of
9: yeah,
3: stuff?
9: Yeah, that's in a hidden folder.
3: Yeah.
9: And then we do sing and dance at the end.
3: The two of you do mm-hmm. a sing and dance.
4: All singing or dancing. It's yeah. amazing.
3: Because you've performed on the West End.
4: You're
3: a pro.
4: Yeah, and this is, you know, taking me back. And I had to dig out some photos from a long time ago for this show.
3: So. Yeah.
1: You're going to play a little game of Quick Draw. Remember how that works?
5: Oh. Ricky Lee and Tim's Quick Draw.
9: She's really good.
1: Jenny and Joel Creasy are here. You're a double act, so you're going to take her on together.
3: Oh, you're like Velma Kelly and
9: Roxy Hart. That's what
3: Roxy
9: we in our
3: Hart.
9: Show is.
3: Oh my gosh, do you really?
9: We do. We sing Nowadays and then we do the Hot Honey Rag dance routine.
3: Oh my gosh, you do the whole thing?
4: The whole thing.
1: I don't know what any of you are saying.
3: No. You need to watch
9: it's
3: Chicago.
9: Okay. I'm going to kill her. Not literally, like I am on this tour, aren't I?
4: You are. Yeah. You're already killing me.
3: Mm. You're going for your inheritance.
1: I can
3: early.
1: Tell Joel's back as well because Ricky's saying you need to watch Chicago. You haven't said that to me in 8 months. Welcome back, Joel.
9: Film.
1: Okay, question number one.
3: Name. Also, I finally watched Wicked. Oh, my God.
1: Stop, okay. Don't. Yes. Question number one, name a cocktail, starting with P.
9: Pina colada.
3: Porn star martini.
1: Pina colada is good.
4: I don't do cocktails.
9: Oh, sorry.
3: No, what's your drink of choice?
4: Oh, Chardonnay.
3: Yeah. Chardonnay.
1: Well, it's in the sting.
4: Always a shardy. Mm.
1: Question number two, name a type of dance, starting with W.
9: Whoa.
3: Whoa.
1: Question three, name an Australian TV show starting with H.
3: Home and Away. Home and Away.
1: Yeah, Joel was in there.
3: What's happening to me?
9: This is weird. I was in the car with Mum being like, she's really good. We're going to absolutely go down in flames.
3: I'm giving you a bad reputation. You've told her something.
9: I know.
3: That isn't.
9: Yeah, actually, can you play better?
4: What's the score?
1: Three to you two.
9: Yeah,
1: to
3: you're
1: none.
3: Cleaning me up. Okay.
1: You need this to stay in the game, Ricky, for the win, Joel and Jenny. Name something you do to procrastinate, starting with C.
4: Couch.
3: Yes.
9: Oh, good one. That was a good answer.
3: Always on the couch. I love being on the couch. Can't wait to get to the couch.
1: Mm. Question five. Name something that always goes missing, starting with P.
9: Phone.
3: Yes. Congratulations, Joel and Jenny Creasy.
4: The Creasy team.
1: Well done. Lovely to see you guys.
9: Love you guys.
5: Ricky Lee and Tim. Ricky Lee and Tim. On Nova. Fitzy, Whipper and Kate.
10: I made you guys cakes.
11: That's amazing.
10: Fitzy, you stay out of this because I knew you wouldn't appreciate my cooking stories. Yeah. 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I stood there and thought, if I could get that into the cake tin, you guys might not notice.
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23: Jody and Hazy. In the
1: morning. It's a very special day. Very special day.
3: Mm-hmm.
1: Oh, it's my wife's birthday.
3: Oh, happy birthday, beautiful Cara, you immaculate woman. We love you.
1: Good stuff, Cara. Pushing 40.
3: Oh. Why did you have to do that?
1: Oh, should I not have said that?
3: No.
1: But we're celebrating it, aren't we?
3: She's not going to be happy about that. You're off to a very bad start.
1: Well, I was off to an even poorer start yesterday.
3: Oh, God.
1: So we, a couple of days ago, did a thing called In-Laws from Hell.
3: Yes.
1: Mm-hmm. Can I just sort of rearrange that just for a second? I have the best mother-in-law.
3: Yes.
1: Like possible.
3: Okay.
1: And I will admit this now because this is an open space and I feel very, very comfortable and safe. So thank you, guys. Each and every year I get on routine two messages from my mother-in-law.
3: I can only imagine what they're saying.
1: One is the day before my anniversary to Cara.
3: Mm-hmm.
1: And the other one is the day before Cara's birthday.
3: Yes.
1: And unfortunately, most years, when I say most years, every year, it is a reminder to kick myself into gear and get ready for that next day because it has slipped through the cracks somehow because, you know, everything's happening. It's just, oh, you know, I don't even know what date it is. And on top of that as well, my mother-in-law will send a text and it's polite about it.
3: Yeah.
1: I should get a text saying, hey, dickhead. It's Cara's birthday tomorrow. I know you're not prepared because I know you. So do something. Instead, I got a message yesterday, early afternoon, saying, hi, Andrew. Hope you've got the birthday cake ready. And that was it. And that was enough. So we made a mad dash. And then I picked up the kids. I picked up Lottie and Henry. And I said to Henry as well, hey, did you know it's my birthday tomorrow?
3: Yeah.
1: And he was like, no, it's not. No, it is not. So then we made a mad dash to go get some presents.
3: Uh-huh. Where'd you go?
1: Of course, we went to Woolworths.
3: No, you didn't.
1: We did.
3: Oh, Christ on a
1: bike. So, no, just let me finish, okay? Let me finish. Actually, no, it gets much worse. Maybe I shouldn't finish. So we got, the kids got to go nuts. They got, you know, do you want to get some candles? What should we get, some flowers? Henry, what are you going to do? He goes, I want to go right to the top shelf and I want to get Mum some Lindt chocolates.
0: So we did that. But more importantly than that,
9: it is not.
0: So then we made a mad dash to go get some presents.
10: Where'd you go?
0: Of course, we went to Woolworths.
10: No, you didn't.
0: We did.
10: Oh, Christ on a bike.
0: So, no, just let me finish, okay? Let me finish. Actually, no, it gets much worse. Maybe I shouldn't finish. So we got, the kids got to go nuts. They got, you know, do you want to get some candles? What should we get, some flowers?

0: very, very deep.
1: At this point, I want to take yours away from you, but proceed.
0: I know. We're still trying to work out how it panned out this morning. But the big effort for me was taking the kids home and saying, listen, all right, we've got these presents. I'm going to get them upstairs and you guys can give them to Mum first thing in the morning. But don't tell her that we've got the presents. Lottie, do not tell Mum that we got presents. And don't say something like, hey, Mum, looking forward to giving you our secret presents tomorrow morning.
1: Yes, don't do that.
0: And even to the point where I said to my son, look, we've got to disguise it. We're a little bit late. So we'll just say that we got held up in the Macca's line when we're getting a soft serve cone. He was like, cool, no worries. So I get downstairs and they run upstairs.
1: Teaching them to lie now.
0: And I, and I hear Henry almost put on this weird different voice. Sorry that we are late this afternoon, Mum. We were in the line for McDonald's and it took a long, long time. And I was like, oh, mate, you're overacting. You're overacting. You're overacting. And then he walks off. And I get upstairs. I look at Kara. She's got this sheepish look. She's like, what the hell was that? I was like, what? What Henry just said. She's like, he wouldn't even look at me. Like, what is happening here? So we're saying how it panned out this morning.
1: Okay.
0: But a big happy birthday to my beautiful wife.
1: Yes. Oh, wow.
0: She's so very lucky,
1: isn't she? Isn't she?
0: Oh, man, who gets these beautiful gifts from Woolworths
1: but
0: anyway?
1: Listen, I need to ask, what did you get her, though?
0: No, I just, there's nothing I can buy for my wife. You know that, too.
1: Yes, she's hard to buy for.
0: Oh, impossible. Because she doesn't do vouchers.
1: Nope, doesn't do massages.
0: And I almost feel like whatever I get her, she's not going to like because I've got it for her.
1: So you just got nothing.
0: No, I got her a card, okay?
2: Did you write in it?
0: Of course I wrote in it.
2: Just checking.
0: I did write some, and I wrote some pretty heavy stuff.
1: Sorry if the bar feels really low at the moment with
0: you. I did write to her that we have a perfect little family.
1: Yes.
0: And it's all because of you.
1: Yeah.
0: I said everything that we have in this life that is good is because of you.
1: Oh, that's so lovely.
0: Yeah.
1: It's really nice.
0: So she also cottoned on something was going on last night.
1: Yeah.
0: That there was a birthday.
1: Mm.
0: And then she gave me a pop quiz. She quizzed me for all of my kids' birthdays and our anniversary dates, and I got 3 out of 5.
1: Whoa.
0: Yeah, it's bad, isn't it?
1: I'm with you on that. So I was at the doctor's last night and we've had all sorts of problems with Peyton and Medicare. And so I was with her and the doctor goes, Peyton, what's your birthday? And she reeled it off. And the doctor goes, that's not what's in our system.
0: Ah.
1: And I'm like, oh my God, I've given the doctor the wrong date.
0: Yeah.
1: I really have. I've given my kids the wrong date to the doctor, which is why we've had no Medicare rebates for about 8 years.
3: Novus. Novus.

0: Stacey on Nova.
1: Let's talk aura battles. That's right, aura battles.
2: Shut up. What are you talking about?
1: You shut up and listen, all right?
2: All right.
1: Okay, minus 3 points for you. Bad aura.
2: Okay.
1: I'll get to it. Young people are meeting up in large groups to determine who has the most aura through aura battles. So the idea, earning aura points for looking effortlessly cool, has made the jump from social media into the real world. That's right, they're having aura battles. These are competitions where young people take turns using poses, facial expressions, dances, and referencing viral memes, being awarded aura points based on confidence and creativity. They're going out and they're battling.
2: Wow. See, aura to me is traditionally like the colours and the energy around you. That's your aura. But aura now has taken on a different meaning. Is it like your level of
1: coolness? Yeah, absolutely.
2: Right.
1: So the competitions have spread across Mexico, Argentina, Brazil, Peru and Bolivia. They're starting to pop up in Spain and the US.
2: Amazing.
1: 13, 24, 10, are there any aura battles happening right now in Adelaide? Did I just lose some aura points by even asking that? Oh, I can't read it at the moment.
2: Ah. That thing you're doing with your hand right now, that's minus how many aura points?
1: How many points did I lose
2: there? Like waving it up and down in the air.
1: Trying to make a point. Aura maxing refers to people participating in daily activities such as going to the gym, developing unique fashion styles, or frequenting trendy places to maximise their aura points. So everything that you do, basically, from what I'm reading with this, either gathers or takes away aura. Does that feel about right?
2: Oh, I hear what you're saying. I just think it's stupid.
1: Yeah.
2: Okay, so this is, give me an example of aura points, can you?
1: So gathering aura points in daily life can also include nailing a parallel park, cracking a joke at the perfect time, guilty of that, being the only one at the party with a phone charger or an AUX cord, etc. Little things like that.
3: Okay. Sorry, I'm going to jump
4: in here.
3: No,
4: you do it.
3: The parallel parking thing, I'm on board with.
1: Oh, yeah.
3: If you nail a parallel park first time, like, and people are watching, and you smash it, no feeling will replace how happy that feels.
2: But also there's no bigger feeling of pressure. When there are people sitting at a cafe, and my kids' dance school is right out the front of a cafe, and you have to park there in front of a load of people sitting around having their lattes and marches. And oh my God, the pressure, I've never felt it like anything in my life.
1: Yeah, worth it though when you can pull it off.
2: Yeah.
1: And then you get out of your car and then you're like, straight from the top of my foot. And then you do this little dance, and like a spin and everyone.
2: And everyone's like,
1: oh, go away, mate. Minus a million aura points.
2: Producer Maggie, you're our resident Gen Zer. Is this a thing?
4: Yeah, it is. So basically,
1: I've
4: been waiting to jump in here. So aura points, think of it like this, right? It's like the Gen Z version of street cred. Is that what you guys had?
1: Yes.
4: Did you have like street cred?
1: Street cred.
4: Sorry.
1: Street cred. Yeah.
4: So it's like when you're out, when you're doing stuff, if you look super cool, you get aura points. If you do something that's not super cool, like Hazy just before saying AUX cord instead of aux cord, it's aux cord. So you're down aura points.
1: Minus
4: now.
1: 3 points.
4: That's it.
1: Damn it.
3: So who judges the point system, though? This is what baffling to me is.
4: Is there a community?
2: International Aura Battle Council?
4: See, I've never been to an aura battle. I don't think that's made its way to Australia yet, but me and my mates will give each other like aura points if you do something like cool or not cool, you know?
1: So then maybe you're the orchestrator of aura points.
4: I think I might be in this team, definitely.
1: Okay, so we can throw some scenarios at you, okay?
4: Okay, go.
1: I currently have quite the collection of little black hairs that are sprouting at the side of my ears. Is that for or against? Am I losing points?
4: Losing so many points. Yeah, many points.
1: It gets me warm, though.
4: But at least you know about it and you make like funny jokes about it. So then you like build some points back up from that. At least you're aware.
1: What about Jodie's sagging dolphin tattoo just above her bum? Is that for?
2: That's not a dolphin.
1: Or against?
2: It's not a dolphin. It's not a dolphin. It's a daisy. Thank you.
1: Well, it looks like a dolphin now.
2: Okay. Oh, does it? When was the last time you saw my ass? Thank you very much.
1: Minus 6 aura points.
2: Producer Lucy, how's she go for aura points, given that she wears cardigans with alarming regularity?
4: But again, she does it in like an effortless, not caring about what anyone's thinking kind of way, so she gains aura points for the attitude behind the cardigan.
1: Did you just do the ultimate, like, slap in the face compliment? Like, yeah. Oh, look at Juicy Lucy. Like, I just admire how she doesn't care what she looks like. It's like, I don't give a damn. I admire your free spiritness.
3: What about my frequent bed hair, which today I'm not actually sporting. I discovered a hairbrush. But what about my frequent bed hair?
4: No, that's down aura points.
1: Oh, minus 6 points.
3: No, but when we were teenagers, the bed hair was cool. Am I just holding on for that for too long?
4: I think you have, yeah.
2: So, producer Maggie, if you had to award the ultimate aura battle to one of us, the winner, who would it be?
4: Well, do you want to actually do a battle? You got to do some, like, poses and some facial expressions and some... Okay.
1: You ready? You ready? It's a dance-off.
4: Come on, Jones, get into it.
1: Go, Jones.
4: Go, Jones.
1: Move, yeah, that's
4: it. Yes, yes. Go, Lucy. Oh, go, Lucy.
2: Lucy flicks her hair. Jodie and Hazy. In the
0: morning. This is Olivia Rodrigo,
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0: Now.
2: Who's to say what the actual rules are for this game? I'm just a little bit confused. What we do know is because it's Fitzy's game, he can do whatever the hell he wants. So we find ourselves right now in brand new territory.
3: Yes, you explain what happened with Carney yesterday and why you've pulled rank and said, oi, bugger off, you two, my name's on the show. My name's
4: on the show. Well, I'm looking at the official rules and there's only one rule. The name of the segment is Gone in 50 Seconds, so he controls everything. So Carney went all the way yesterday, got every question correct, except for the last one. What is the name of the Australian cricket team's hat that they wear? He said a beret. It was the baggy green. And I said, that is an amazing effort, Carney. You get to come back. We're playing for $1,250.
5: Oh,
6: it's amazing. Such an honour to be here. Thank you so much, Fitzy. I really appreciate it.
2: Good on you.
4: You couldn't do it 2 days in a row, could you? Go all the way and falter on the last one?
6: We just have to wait and see.
2: Carney, we didn't really knuckle down on the ridiculousness of that answer, a beret instead of a baggy green, but that's okay.
3: This is a beret.
2: We'll slide past it, right? We'll slide past it.
4: Green beret was a great...
6: I was under pressure. I was cracking.
4: Yeah, you did well, mate. You did really well. Good luck.
2: All right, second Carney. Crack. Ready to go, guys?
3: Yep.
2: Here we go. Three, two, one. $1,250 up for grabs.
3: Carney, which company makes the AirPods? Three.
6: iPhone.
3: Incorrect.
6: Apple. No, it's Apple.
3: Yep. We take it?
7: No.
3: Okay. Which AFL team has finished on top of the ladder this year, Fitzy?
4: Fremantle.
3: Yep. What does a tadpole turn into?
2: Ooh.
4: A frog.
3: Yes. Sauerkraut is a dish consisting of which pickled vegetable?
4: Oh, is it onion?
3: No, cabbage.
4: No.
3: Back to you, Carney.
2: Carney's back.
3: In bowling, how many pins do you need to knock down to score a strike?
6: 10?
3: Yes. Mixed together, what colour does red and white make?
6: Pink.
3: Yes. What popular beverage is made by fermenting apples?
6: Cider.
3: Yes. Name an Adelaide suburb starting with W.
6: Walkerville.
3: Yes. True or false, dogs can eat onion without a reaction?
4: He's got it. Fibby. Well done, brother. Well done.
6: Oh, thank you so much. Made my week, maybe my year.
4: Do you know what, mate? That's a great effort. You got so many right. And I do love the tactics of delaying your answer. Very good.
2: Yes.
3: He's learned from the best, I think.
2: He's the best at that.
6: Yeah. I've sort of studied how you're doing it, and I felt that might be a good idea, except if it falters at the end like last time.
4: Yeah. Well, I was answering my questions pretty quickly. I got on a Fremantle pretty quick, but sauerkraut. I've never eaten sauerkraut in my life, and
3: did
4: I never
3: I say
4: will
3: cabbage?
4: Now.
3: It's cabbage.
2: Yeah, it's cabbage, yeah.
4: Yeah, it's
2: cabbage.
4: Gross.
7: Yeah, would we recommend? Probably
4: no.
7: No.
2: Carney, we love you. Congratulations, mate. $1,250 coming your way.
6: Thanks so much. Love all you guys. Love the show. You're all amazing. Have a beautiful day.
2: Oh, well
4: done, buddy.
2: Now you got yourself on a promo.
0: This is Jodie and Hazy on Nova. Don't

0: Why can't you sleep?
1: Nova's Jodie and Hazy.
2: Teenage girls, they're amazing, they're complex, they're emotionally volatile creatures. You've got all this to come. Mm. My second little chick, Peyton, turned 15 this week. And for the parents playing along at home, the year between 14 and 15 is amazing in terms of development. So they seriously go from young girls or little girls into young women. And the transition is quite mind-blowing. And if Peyton was here and she heard me say that, she'd go, oh, my God, you're so cringe. Anyway, physically she's become this young woman, and I've noticed that the opposite sex now, if I walk with her down the street, they will take notice. And that's a lot to digest, not just for me, but for her father as well.
3: Oh, my gosh. I just imagine being in that shoes of my youngster. No, not going to go down well.
2: No. So there's a TikTok trend at the moment where daughters compare themselves to their mums at their age. And, of course, back in the days, a lot of mums at 20, 21 were married with kids, etc. So at her age, I was thinking about it. I was this nerdy little kid from Tassie with a horrific undercut. You've seen the pictures, and this like wild perm on top.
3: Shocking, hideous, yeah. Even.
2: And I was a child of divorce who was told to pack her bags. We're heading to the Gold Coast. We're having a bit of a fresh start. I had no confidence, no sense of style, and most importantly, no GHD. And that's the big difference mm-hmm. today between the young women of my era and the young women of today. They've got an advantage already, am I right, Producer Lucy?
4: Oh, yeah.
3: Ina. Amen, sister.
4: They cannot start from a lower level than what we started from.
3: Great call.
2: So I seriously strolled into this new school with basically a bag with my stuffed Tassie Devil in it, just going, I've got no mates, I've got no friends, let's go, I have to start again. So in contrast with Peyton, I've got this gorgeous, confident, slick-backed, Stanley water bottle-carrying, beautiful creature who is kind, she's thoughtful, she's funny. And for now, she loves being with her family. And she calls me bro, she treats me like a human ATM, but I couldn't love her more than I do. And I had a moment this week, and sorry for getting emotional about it, but it hit me like a ton of bricks, and I was just paralysed by this fear that I wanted to grab her and hold her and freeze her in time. And just, I just wanted to say to her, never lose what you have right now. And I'm really scared for her because I'm scared that life, Instagram, maybe a jealous friend can zap that confidence in a second, particularly from girls, because the world has a way of saying, no, sweetie, you just need to back it off, you know? That self-esteem that you have will sort of beat it out of you, and that's what I'm scared for. And I'm scared that she'll start worrying about what other people think of her and pander to that. She'll stop going to the gym because she likes to be strong and healthy and feel good, and she'll try and fit a certain aesthetic that is so unattainable to most girls. And I'm scared, and this is the big one, I'm scared she's going to meet a boy that will treat her less than the goddess that I think at least she is, and I know she is. That's my biggest fear for my girls, all of them, that they'll meet the wrong man. And I'm scared of her driving a car, which will happen in less than a year, and she has the attention span of a goldfish with amnesia. And for us parents who drive, we all know it's the scariest thing that you do every single day. I'm scared that I've made mistakes and I'll mess her up. And I've already messed her up, and I've planted some seeds that, you know, have done irreparable damage. I'm scared of all these things, Hazy. I'm scared of her discovering alcohol, which we all know, you know, one bad night and the horrifying dangers that accompany that. And I just want to preserve this beautiful, optimistic glow that she has, and I want to preserve it at all costs. And she said to me the other day, she goes, Mum, because there was something a little bit traumatic that happened in her little world, and she said, I don't want anything to change. I love my life the way it is. And I was like...
3: That's perfect, because that's actually all you can do.
2: I know, and I was like, me too, baby girl. Like, me too. I want you to be this way forever.
4: Have you given her a stuffed Tassie Devil yet?
2: No, not yet. No, I don't think she needs one.
3: Get her a Ken Hinckley poster. That's the next step, I reckon. No, that's literally all you can do.
2: That's the thing
3: as a parent, isn't it? Like, even because we're doing it now as well, even with our kids going through, even the toddler phase, and there's a moment where you're like, I just want to trap them in this phase because it's so cool.
2: Yeah.
3: But then I suppose all that you can do when you realise is that you can provide the best possible environment for them to go in the right way. On top of that as well, in terms of getting potentially hurt by boys, all that she needs to know is that if she's looking, she's surrounded by the right man.
2: Yeah.
3: And that is Dad.
2: Yes.
3: And he's setting the tone.
2: Yeah.
3: And that is the best way for her to be guided as to what a genuine man is.
2: Oh, my gosh. And I don't think she knows, without getting too deep here, my relationship with my dad is really fractured given what he went through with my mum. And she's got the best start in life because she's got the best dad.
3: Yeah.
2: And she's got the best role model. And I just think, you know, every time you get mad at your dad because he's not giving you everything that you want on the planet, just remember he is a good man and he's a good role model and you are so freaking lucky. And I say it to them all the time. I say it to all the girls. But anyway, so I don't know how we wrap this up. You normally say something stupid and funny and then we jump out, so...
3: I've got nothing for you. I could play this though for you. Is this going to help? That's it. Everyone sway from side to side. That's it. Nice. Happy birthday, Peyton.
1: Jody and Hazy. Are you ready?
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15: Nathan, Nat and Sean. This is Nova.
16: Come on, boys, let's have a ball. Morning, everybody. Happy Friday before the grand final.
17: Hello, Rove
16: McManus stayed the night. Hi, Rove.
17: Well, I couldn't miss out on a day like today. It's grand final Eve.
16: You've got a plane to catch today. You're headed east.
17: I'm headed east. I'm going to be there. I'll be sharing it with Mum, which we did in 2013.
16: Oh,
17: and
16: that went
17: hoping
16: well.
17: For a much better result this time around. I came back from America for that one.
16: Maybe, because you've discussed that perhaps it's your hat that gets them across the line if you wear the wrong hat.
17: It's a very clear scientifically proven reason.
16: Mum.
17: You know what? Yeah, does Mum's bad luck outweigh my cat's good luck?
16: Got some bad news, Coralie.
17: Let's find out who I'm going to love more by the end of the day.
16: On today's show, so Sean is in Melbourne ahead of the grand final because he's got cup presenting duties and all the rest of it. But Sean trying to get into his Airbnb is a tale you do not want to miss. It's so funny. So funny. You think it'd be easy?
18: Why?
17: Well, no, it wouldn't. He doesn't do anything easily.
16: Mm-hmm.
17: Can I, having not heard this story yet, suggest it's because he wasn't organised and didn't have all his information correct?
16: Well, even the information he was given makes you scratch your head. There was a lot.
18: Too much information.
16: Yeah.
17: How how does he not fall over more? I just feel he should be bumping in. He should be. Sean's like a trapped bird in your house. Like, he's just smacking. Like, he should be smacking.
16: Why don't you just go
17: stuff.
16: In the window? Just go out the window.
17: The door is open. Just walk straight out
0: this way. This way.
17: And he's smacking against the glass.
16: You've known him a very long time, Ro.
17: Oh, yeah.
16: All of your life.
17: This does not end well.
16: We also catch up with Kath Lochnan from Fox Footy, who she's a Dockers fan too. So she is up and about.
17: She is. It's going to be a very exciting after party.
16: Yeah. Yes. So, yeah, she's emceeing the after party for the Dockers, which means it's either the greatest gig of your life or the absolute worst.
0: Yeah. I wonder which would drink
16: more.
0: Have you
16: emceed one of those or you've been to one of those?
17: I've been to one of those in 2013, which obviously did not end very well.
16: It was like being in a wake. All right. Plus, we're going to throw in some blind dates as well.

0: Nathan, Nat and Sean.
1: Now, great news, everybody. How's your oral health, Sean?
2: Oh, geez, this is getting full on.
1: Well, get a load of this.
2: Yeah.
1: Dyson, who make hair straighteners and vacuum cleaners and things.
2: Yes.
1: And they're always like cutting edge. You know, do you know what I mean?
2: Big time cutting edge.
1: They have made a toothbrush.
2: I saw this the other day and I thought, I believe the headline was something like $700. How much is it worth?
1: I don't know how much it's worth, but it's going to set you back $799.
2: $800.
1: Now, let me tell you why it's so expensive. So it has a 100K pixel camera lens and it's powered by Dyson's AI system.
2: What?
1: It's got gap optical targeting, which targets the gaps between your teeth in real time. So it's got a tiny camera in it and then you put you have an app on your phone and so you can watch your teeth as you're cleaning them. And then so it finds and tracks the spaces between your teeth and then it triggers targeted bursts of mouthwash to precision floss your teeth 100 milliseconds after detecting the gap.
2: By the way, that sounds amazing. But there are those people because I straight away, there's a lot of us in the room this morning that go, what are you talking about?
1: Yeah,
2: watching yourself clean your teeth.
1: Yeah, right.
2: Targeted.
1: And so
2: people get off on that stuff.
1: It says by combining a camera, this is James Dyson I'm quoting here, by combining a camera, machine learning, precision fluid dynamics, advanced brushing technologies, connectivity and Wi-Fi, Dyson CameraJet introduces an entirely new way to keep your mouth healthy. Now, the problem is that whilst you can use regular toothpaste with it,
2: that's
1: going to, because that froths up too much.
2: Sure.
1: Oh,
2: yeah, okay,
1: anything.
2: Got it. What
1: so,
2: do you got?
1: So they also are making their own toothpaste.
2: Oh, jeez. Dyson toothpaste.
1: So when you do your initial outset of $799, that does get you the toothbrush, some toothpaste and some mouthwash.
2: Okay.
1: So you've got the whole
2: it's
1: system.
2: A combo.
1: But you will have to, obviously, that's not a bottomless supply of toothpaste. You will have to refresh that as time comes. Would you spend $799 on a toothbrush?
2: Not in a million years, but some suggest I should. but Dyson, obviously, they make these products that never kind of break down. It's a big deal having a Dyson. It's particularly the women, great, oh, I've got a Dyson, the vacuum cleaner, the hair wand thing and all the rest
1: yes,
2: of that
1: yeah,
2: stuff.
1: Yeah.
2: But that's a lot of money, Nat.
1: For a toothbrush that you can literally
2: 800.
1: Buy for a few dollars at Woolworths,
2: yep.
1: Like $800.
2: But you can't you can't watch yourself and the
1: gap. No, but I also don't want to see between my teeth. I'm okay. I'm okay to not
2: You're
1: see
2: okay.
1: between my
2: you
1: teeth.
2: Survive, yeah.
1: And some things you don't need to know, you know. I don't need to watch myself wipe my bum for the same reason, Sean. I understand it's there.
2: Mm.
1: I'm happy with the process so far. I'll probably just continue to do that.
2: You've just given Dyson another idea. You really have.
1: Imagine logging into an app to watch yourself wipe your bum.
3: Yes. Well, imagine if you're away on holiday and you can't connect to Wi-Fi and you can't use your toothbrush because you can't get on the Wi-Fi.
1: And what are you just going to have to then use?
3: Manually.
1: Like move it backwards and forwards with your arm.
2: What year
1: joking?
2: Is this, everyone?
1: Joking. But there will be people that buy it. I know. Because Dyson do very well for themselves. Their market research, they're not going to make something that no one's going to buy.
2: We've got to get one for our end of year show. We've just got to.
1: Oh, as for to give away as a present.
2: Yeah. Would you be happy or disappointed?

0: The novelty.
1: Someone just won a trip to Bali. Someone else has got something unbelievable prize, and you get the Dyson toothbrush worth $800, which is still a lot of money.
0: It's a Dyson, though.
1: Yeah. So are you pumped? I mean, you want to tell everyone straight away.
0: But you're the shiniest teeth in town.
1: Well.
0: With video to prove it.
1: Video to prove it. Now, look, would you buy something, a gadget like that price?
0: I want to say no, but maybe I could be convinced. Maybe I could be.
1: Got to have it. It's branded.
0: Did you immediately race out and get the Dyson Airwrap? Because you're like, oh, I can't just use an ordinary hairdryer.
1: Mm.
0: I've got to use that thing.
2: My mate got a vacuum cleaner that counts the particles that he sucks up as he
1: counts
2: does
1: the
2: it.
1: Particles.
2: Yep, and it's got a little counter on the top.
0: And then what? Tells him he's filthy?
2: No, just racks up how many small ones, how many big ones, and he loves it. He's never vacuumed more in his life.
0: Oh, it's gamified.
2: Because it's
0: vacuuming.
2: Gamified it for him, but it cost him like thousands of dollars.
0: Does it tell him when he's got a PB?
2: High score set, yeah.
1: That's cool. That's actually cool. That's a good thing.
0: Is it though? But would you pay a couple of $1,000s for it?
1: Man, I'm a cheapskate, no way.
0: Never a true word spoken.

0: Love music?
1: Love Nova.
2: Look, if you had one shot or one opportunity to seize everything you ever wanted in one moment, would you capture it?

0: Nathan, Nat and Sean.
1: Yes, we're rocked, I say, by the news that Dyson are bringing out an $800 toothbrush.
2: It films you?
1: It films, yeah. So it films
2: inside your mouth,
1: and it detects the gaps between teeth, and then puts little jets of mouthwash in there to clean them out. Like, so you don't have, it's like water flossing, hydro flossing, basically. But also, it's $800, and you can watch it doing its thing on an app while you're doing it because it's got a camera.
2: That is so weird. I didn't know there was an actual Dyson family. That you read out James Dyson.
1: He's the guy. Yeah.
2: That's pretty cool.
1: It's his company. He's doing all right for himself, I imagine.
2: So.
1: At $800 a pop. It did make us wonder who buys like really crazily expensive things, even though there's obviously a cheaper and more basic alternative that gets the job done. Because our teeth aren't falling out of our heads. We've been doing okay so far.
2: Not at the moment. Deborah.
1: Hello.
2: Morning.
3: Yeah, hi.
1: Now, Deb, this isn't you, right? You want to be very clear. It's someone else.
3: Yeah, there's someone else. I do cleaning, and the lady I clean for, I think Dyson, it's a Kirby, and she bought that 30 years ago, and it's still going strong.
2: Wow, that's good value then. Think about that. 30 years worth.
3: Yeah, well, she spent so much money on it, you know, like because it was HP or something, and she was telling me, and I thought, oh, my goodness, but I'll tell you what, lugging that thing around, it's terribly heavy. I don't know how she's 86, and I think, wow, and she can still use that thing.
1: She doesn't. She 86. Gets you to do the cleaning.
3: She didn't want to get it.
2: 86 years.
3: She didn't want to get it at the time.
2: Yeah.
3: Her husband wanted her to buy it, and she said that it was the best thing they could have done.
1: Yeah.
3: Anyway.
1: You're getting your money's worth if it lasts that long. So I guess, yeah, that's worth it.
2: Yeah, well, they're supposed
1: initial
2: to be...
1: Initial outset. But
2: yeah, they're supposed to be...
1: Cost per use.
2: Yes. It all comes down, doesn't it?
1: It does, doesn't
2: years.
1: It? Thanks so much, Deb.
2: Thanks, Deb.
1: Ellie's in Mandog Club. Hello. Who's been spending too much money on something?
4: So it's my fiancé, and he's a routine culprit for this.
1: Mm-hmm.
4: So he also got a Dyson vacuum that shines a green light, and he vacuums in the dark so he can see all the particles.
1: Yes.
4: He bought a coffee machine for myself that he doesn't drink, because he doesn't drink coffee, because it had fancy buttons on it.
1: Wait, so
4: that's... top of the line TV that does everything a normal TV would.
1: Yeah.
2: Oh, yeah, so yeah, yeah.
1: Let's go back to the coffee machine. Now, he bought it. He insisted on buying it. You didn't want it, per se. You're like, I'm...
4: I picked a much cheaper version.
1: Okay, so you said, I'll just have a basic one. He bought you a very expensive coffee machine, and he doesn't even drink coffee.
4: No, taste the taste of it.
1: That's amazing.
2: He's quality.
1: Yeah, he's a quality,
2: quality guy.
1: Yeah. Do you know how much that coffee machine cost?
4: I think it cost him just under $2,000, and the one I picked was like $600.
2: Oh, that's a
1: good price. That's right. So once he finds out about this Dyson toothbrush, he's going to be on board, do you reckon?
4: I don't know. More of a
1: bee
4: purchase, that one.
1: Yeah. Oh, okay. There we go. It's
2: cost
1: irresistible.
2: Per use.
1: I tell you what,
2: get
1: everybody.
2: Your money's worth with a Dyson.
1: Yeah, don't you? This isn't an ad for Dyson,
2: nah,
1: by the way.
2: At all.
1: They're not giving us anything.
2: James Dyson, worth about $15, $16 billion.
1: Yeah, so he's doing all right for himself.
0: This is Nathan, Nat, and Sean on Nova. Ricky, Lee, and Tim.
5: Do you know who's coming to Sydney in December?
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6: 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One of them was salty. They're like, what a man, what a man, what a man, what a mighty good man.
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1: Now, Joel, last night on SBS, there's a show called Insight, right?
2: Yes.
1: And last night they were talking about psychopaths. And they spoke to a young man and he had a name like Loic.
3: Loic, yeah.
1: And he explained, so he has been diagnosed by a psychiatrist with psychopathy. And
2: he was
1: trying to explain, and he said, one of the things he said is, we're not all murderers. We're not all murderers.
3: Have you seen Dexter? Did you put me on to Dexter, Joel?
2: No.
1: Yep. But he only kills bad people.
3: Yeah.
1: And also, not a documentary. Let's have a listen to Loic explaining.
4: I understand that a lot of people here can feel empathy. I understand that I cannot, but I can act as if.
5: Do you see empathy as a strength or a weakness?
4: Definitely a weakness. I think empathy is like against the law of nature, you know? A wolf don't feel any empathy for a sheep because he need to eat.
3: Yeah, right.
2: So he doesn't feel empathy.
1: No, he doesn't, no. And that is one of the characteristics of somebody who has been diagnosed as a psychopath. And he said
2: thank goodness, because I'm an empath.
3: Okay.
1: That's right. So he said it's like he understands that people have it, and in certain circumstances he needs it. And so he will
3: act it out.
1: That's right. He has worked with a psychiatrist for some time to be able to read a situation and go, okay, so
2: this is what
1: the
2: I need
1: person
2: to do.
1: In front of me is crying. I should care about that. He doesn't.
2: Wow.
1: But he can pretend to, which is like.
3: Oh, it did happen in Dexter.
1: It's hard. Let Dexter
2: it's
1: go, Sean.
2: Great.
1: It's a TV. And he talks about a situation when he realised that he was different to everybody else when he was very young. Have a listen to this.
4: I was 6 years old and we were playing near the family pool with my little sister. And at one moment, she fell into the swimming pool and she was drowning. And I looked at her and that was kind of troubling. And I didn't jump into the pool because I don't want my clothes to be wet.
2: Wow.
1: He's six.
3: He grabbed the plastic golf club and kind of got her to grab it and pulled her to the side.
1: He did assist her, but his instinct was, I'm not going to, he had to think about it. It wasn't like, you know, the rest of us would jump in without thinking about it,
2: depending
1: right?
2: Depending on who it is.
3: I don't know. I reckon there'd be a number of people who would say,
1: six-year-old cares about their clothes getting wet? Six-year-olds have no regard for their clothes at all. They're jumping in puddles and all the rest of it. And
2: he's like, you're watching Insight last night, by the way. Very intellectual.
3: Lost her remote. She was looking for Vikings or some French nudity, she was waiting for what I mean?
2: Yeah, waiting for a bit later on SBS.
3: Yeah, exactly.
1: Don't you reckon that's so interesting, though?
3: It is, yeah, it really is.
1: But also a bit scary. Because as he said, you know, we don't go around murdering. We don't all go around murdering people.
3: Oh, that's
1: because
3: nice.
1: Yes, that's right. There are definitely psychopaths that do because that lack of empathy. But even the fact that he says, wolves don't have empathy for the sheep. It's like, but we're not wolves. That's the point of humans are better than, you know, we have evolved past that.
2: Mm.
1: We
2: it's
1: have
2: so
1: a range of emotions. But he doesn't. He's just not that, he's not wired that way.
2: Because in so many arguments I've had with partners.
3: Yes.
2: You know, hypothetically. I've done the whole, you're a psychopath, but you don't really know what it means.
1: No,
3: you don't. You just
1: think wild,
3: psycho.
1: It's wild, isn't it?
2: Yeah.
1: And it's just because you didn't get your way.
2: I know. You're gaslighting me. I don't know what that means either. I do, but it's like, and he's like, no, you're gaslighting me. Now the word gaslight has completely lost its meaning.
3: Yeah, exactly. Maths got us that year and we all started using it. That's what
2: everyone loves
1: really
2: that.
1: Really, what you mean is I'm mad at you.
3: Yeah, exactly.
2: Stop gaslighting me.
1: Yes, exactly. I mean, you can check out that show on SBS. It's called Insight, and you know you can check it on demand. But
2: it's a great show.
1: So interesting. They cover something different every week. But last night it happened to be psychopaths. It's a bit of fun.
2: Yeah. Is there a reason you brought this to the table, Sean and I, or you want us
1: read
2: to
1: read into it? Or what you will.
0: Nathan, Nat, and Sean on Nova.

0: Nova.
1: Now, I know the Commonwealth Games are over,
2: yes.
1: But it's a little story has emerged from the Commonwealth Games that we didn't really, wasn't really on the radar at the time, but this is a tragic tale. Aussie athlete Sienna Newton, she's a long jumper. She's a para athlete in the women's T38 long jump at the Comm Games.
2: Outstanding, love it.
1: So her backstory is she's just 19. She's only a kid. It was her first Commonwealth Games, obviously.
2: Oh, how exciting.
1: And she's survived brain cancer, which has left her with, that's why the T38 impairment, and part of that is that she's lost some of the use of one of her hands.
2: Okay.
1: They jump six jumps in the long jump. So you've got six opportunities to get your best jump.
2: That's really exhausting, by the way.
1: Yeah, right. In her fifth jump, she jumped a personal best.
2: Oh.
1: And she was sitting in fifth position. She thought, I'm on fire. I'm jumping really well. Best form of my life. Amazing. Next round comes. Sienna can't get her pants off. She'd put the trackies on.
2: Don't you do it with clothes on? It's just the noodle Commonwealth Games.
1: Because it's cold and there's, you know, the rest of the field are jumping.
2: Yeah.
1: Mm-hmm. When it got to, like, there were two or three jumpers before her, she thought, I better take my tracky dacks off, ready to jump.
3: Stay warm.
1: She couldn't get them off. She couldn't. You know how when you take your tracky dacks off over your shoes and they get stuck?
2: Yeah.
1: That's what happened to her. And they got stuck on the spikes. She couldn't get them off. And so everybody's trying to help her. The clock is ticking. You have a time limit. You can't just sit around and take forever. You've got a certain amount of time to get up there and start your jump. She didn't make it.
3: Oh, no, the more you panic, the slower you get.
2: Yes.
1: Yeah. And everybody was trying to help her. They were literally ripping the pants off. And she's like, and she kind of then ran to the line to start her run-up, but she wasn't even at her right run-up point. You know how they measure it out? They have a marker and everything. And so then she just gave up.
2: She was late to her last long jump.
1: She couldn't get her tracky dacks off.
2: That's a tough one.
1: I know.
2: A lot of people don't believe stories like that.
1: No, that's right. And on the commentary, they were saying, it's the athlete's responsibility to be ready to jump. And she's like, yeah, I get that. I've learnt my lesson. But also, it wasn't just what they showed on TV. She said she was trying to get them off for way longer. What they showed on TV was when the people started helping her, but she was trying way before that. And she's just like, embarrassing.
3: How do you explain that to people, for the next 4 years?
1: I couldn't get my pants off. And once they're halfway off, because you go, maybe just jump in your pants then.
2: Yeah.
1: But they were half off, so you can't jump in your pants when they're wrapped around your spike.
2: Yeah,
3: in a few weeks' time, she'll have that story down pat.
1: She'll
3: know the best way to tell it in the fastest, most efficient way.
1: The poor kid. Like, imagine from now on, she's just going to, I don't know, wrap a towel around her or something, like something that's easy to get off.
2: Telling the truth about a story sometimes doesn't always pay off because people go, come on, mate.
1: Come on.
2: So it's best off saying something else sometimes.
1: Yeah, 100%.
2: I do love the truth about those stories.
1: Yes. About being late.
2: Yes,
1: You're the person we know who's late the most often.
3: All the time. And this morning it was because of the lady in the reception at the gym. But I can't, I want to blame her, but I am blaming her actually. I've said to Jack, because Jack works there, so we've got to get rid of Jasmine.
2: She's
3: slow making my smoothie every time I have to ask her. Because I pre-booked it before the gym. It's a fancy gym. They're meant to make it so it's there as you come out. Lined up every time. And what smoothie is it? What do you reckon it is, babe? The anti-hit. I get it every single time. You see me every day. And then she goes over to serve some stranger that comes in off the street to ask for directions. There's already someone serving him, but she has to go over and help as well. I can see it in the blender. She could just put it in the cup and give it to me.
2: Just press the button.
3: It's blended already. Oh. Just put it in the cup and give it to me.
1: In Jasmine's defence, she took a job as a receptionist and now she's making smoothies. For very angry people.
3: Oh. Well, I'm really nice because I'm like, no, it's fine. You've got all the time in the world. No, one Uber just cancelled. It's all good.
0: Nathan. Nash. And Sean. Nova.
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1: Nova. We are discussing reasons you might be late, inspired by Sienna Newton, an Aussie para-athlete who was at the Commonwealth Games competing in the T38 long jump, did not make the start line for her final jump because she could not get her pants off.
2: Spikes got stuck.
1: Couldn't get her back.
2: She got stuck.
1: Poor girl.
3: I hope she embraces it and I know. You know, and runs with it and gets off, like, speaking engagements out of it, telling that story.
1: Yeah, absolutely. And an endorsement from whoever makes those stripper pants that just rip off.
2: Yeah.
1: She needs them. Catherine's in Byfed. Hello. Now, who was late and what was the reason?
4: It was myself, and it was only yesterday. Mm. And I actually live in Byfed. I'm not sure if you're aware of that suburb. How the population's just blown out with the train line being extended, etc.
2: Oh, yeah, massively, yep.
4: Yep, but Byford is still good old Byford, and I was late to work because there was cows on the road.
1: Cows on the road?
3: Cows on the road? What do you mean?
1: Yeah, cows on the road.
3: Actual cows?
1: Yes.
3: That's hilarious.
4: Yep. Plenty of them. The police were all over it, though. They were blocking lanes and there was still back traffic both ways, so I'm sure I wasn't the only one, but yep.
2: Early barbecue happening.
1: Did anybody ask them to move?
3: Oh, Natalie.
1: Sorry.
3: Natalie Lock. I know. Catherine, I'm sorry for that. I'm sorry about her.
2: You'll never open for me again, is what I heard.
1: That's right. Oh, thanks,
3: I'm just
1: Catherine.
3: Annoyed I didn't think of it.
1: Nicole's intrigued. Morning, Nicole. Have you got a good reason why you were late?
5: Well, I mean, it was my first day at a new job a few years ago.
1: Yes.
5: And I had to call my boss and say I was going to be late because my brand new puppy had gotten out in the night and pooed all over my carpet.
1: Oh, you had a poo-mageddon.
3: And was it so bad
2: that's
3: you couldn't
2: not
3: leave
2: fun.
3: It?
5: I couldn't leave it. I had to clean it up. I, you know, had to get a knife out the drawer and scrape it all off. And luckily she understood because she just had a new puppy as well. But first day
1: lucky.
5: At work. Not ideal.
2: That's not a conversation you want to have.
1: It's not a solid start to that career, is it?
2: No. Gonna have to ring.
1: Yeah.
2: I don't even know this person properly.
1: Yeah, also, I hope you didn't put that knife back in the drawer, you know what I mean?
5: No, that became the clean-up knife.
1: Good to know.
3: My first day before, yeah. I missed a whole, like, when I was on a TV show, I missed the whole first two episodes.
1: What do you mean?
3: I missed my flight.
1: Why were you late?
3: Well, I was in my 20s and I just finished my show at the Adelaide Fringe and I'd had a big night.
1: Oh, okay.
2: Oh, that's fair.
1: Hungover.
2: Nah, I'll pay
3: you.
2: That.
3: No, that's fine. Okay, great. Mm-hmm. The producers didn't seem to
1: think they didn't think it was that funny. Thanks, Nicole. Donna's in Kingsley. Hello. Why were you late?
6: So this is going back in 2007. We'd first moved over for a recce holiday in Perth and I set up an interview at Royal Perth ICU.
2: Yep.
6: And we didn't have a sat-nav in the car. We just had the old, you know, the book map.
1: Yes.
6: And instead of, obviously I know the roads now, instead of going down to Wellington Street to get to Royal Perth, we kept going through the tunnel.
1: Well, just over and over?
6: Over and over. We did it three times. And we just ended up in a different place. And we had two kids in the back of the car screaming. I was screaming at my husband. I actually got to the interview at 1 o'clock. I was 3 hours late.
1: Three hours late? You drove through the tunnel for 3 hours.
6: 3 hours late.
1: So
6: we were up and down and we kept coming off at different stops. We just couldn't read the map. So, like, looking back now, it's, like, really funny, but at the time it was so stressful.
3: Oh, so stressful. Were you screaming?
6: But I did get the job.
2: After all that?
1: Jeez, how desperate were they?
6: I mean, we moved over the following year and I started at Royal Perth ICU, so that was really good fun. Mm.
2: Donna, when you turned up, how did you approach telling that story?
1: Were you a bit frazzled?
6: Frazzled, and I think she'd seen that I'd been crying, the scars on my face.
3: You haven't seen sun for hours.
6: I was experiencing my job over in the UK, so I think she took that into
1: consideration.
6: Into it, really.
1: But,
6: yeah,
1: but did she not look at you and go, I don't know that she's good under pressure?
6: Well, maybe. We were looking after the sickest patients in the whole of WA, so
1: right?
6: They were really lovely. Yes.
1: Donna, we thank you for your service.
3: I know, and I feel your pain.
6: Thank you. Yeah, big shout out to Royal Perth ICU as well.
0: Nathan, Nat and Sean. Whether you're a diehard country fan or just country curious, Nova's Fresh Country has got you covered. 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

0: Clancy and Susie O'Neill.
1: The Ed Game with no name. Work out what they're selling. We ain't gonna be telling. Ed Game with no name.
2: Another good one today. Good cross-section of years for the Ad Game with No Name, where we play some audio of ads from yesteryear, and you got to work out what product they're pushing.
3: It's a good one for Throwback Thursday.
2: Yeah, it is exactly, actually. Yeah, there's a bit of a theme. We'll see if you can work out the theme as we move on.
3: Do you give us the years as well? Or
2: yeah,
3: not?
2: Yeah. Okay. So we'll start back in 1992. What were you doing in 1992, Susan? Ooh.
3: I was 2 years out of school. Barcelona Olympics.
2: Barcelona Olympics.
3: Barcelona. I was single.
4: Oh,
2: single, single, and sick of it.
4: Ideal introduction.
3: I'm sick of it.
2: Okay. Well, this is it's a pretty prominent one. This one. It's a little girl celebrating at a particular establishment. Let's have a go.

0: say it's Mac time there? No,
1: is it? It's not... I thought it said night time.
0: Night time.
1: I don't know. I don't know the ad
2: really
1: because...
2: I didn't hear it, but probably did, so...
0: I'm going to say Macca's, but I don't recognise the ad.
2: The mascot is continually winking and waving at her from outside the party.
1: Oh, okay.
2: Didn't age well.
1: So, yeah.
2: But it is. It's Macca's 1992.
0: Wow.
2: It's a kid's birthday party.
1: The kid's birthday is the best.
3: Did he wink at you? Only you can know. Yes,
1: it's Macca's now. Is that Ronald winking outside?
2: Yeah, Ronald's on the bench. Wow,
1: that's kind of creepy.
0: Yeah, they don't have those parties anymore.
2: No, they don't
0: stopped
2: actually.
0: At COVID. They were so good
1: growing
0: up.
1: The ice cream cakes.
0: The ice cream cake.
1: It was the best. And you go into that little germ-infested room, but it was still awesome.
0: Yeah.
2: But it is. It's Macca's 1992.
0: Wow.
2: It's a kid's birthday party.
1: The kid's birthday is the best.
3: Did he wink at you? Only you can know. Yes,
1: is that Ronald winking outside?
2: Yeah, Ronald's on the bench. Wow,
1: that's kind of creepy.
0: Yeah, they don't have those parties anymore.
2: No, they don't
0: stopped
2: actually.
0: At COVID. They were so good
1: growing
0: up.
1: The ice cream cakes.
0: The ice cream cake.
1: It was the best. And you go into that little germ-infested room, but it was still awesome.
0: Yeah, and you sometimes got a plastic hand puppet that was run on McDonald's.
2: Yeah, right. Never got that. I went to Aspley for one, I remember once, near the hypermarket. Yeah.
0: Oh, they were massive in
1: they
0: my
1: were
0: era.
1: So good.
0: Yeah.
2: Maybe they'll bring it back. Anyway, so that was Macca's 1992. This one goes forward quite a few years to 2010. This ad was actually celebrating this establishment's 25th birthday, again, with an exclusive deal.
4: Celebrate 25th birthday with a classic, the famous prawn cocktail. Succulent prawns, fresh lettuce and tangy seafood sauce, just $3.95 extra. Sharing the goodness.
2: Well, I never had the prawn cocktail here because my parents didn't let me know that cocktail or prawns existed.
1: Back then.
0: At Sizzler.
1: Is that Sizzler?
2: You're very confident.
0: Yeah, it's Sizzler.
1: It's either Sizzler or Valentine's or one of those.
0: Sizzler.
2: Never heard of Valentine's.
1: But that was like a Timu Sizzler.
2: Okay. Well, it's Sizzler.
0: Yeah.
4: Sizzler, sharing the goodness.
2: Mm. We're only allowed to get the salad bar.
0: Same. Who was allowed off the menu?
2: Who got a prawn cocktail?
1: But you didn't go there to go menu. You just wanted all you can eat. You go salad bar.
0: We used to go there for special occasions. We went there after my sister's confirmation.
2: Really?
0: Yeah, I remember. It's the place
2: which
0: you
2: one?
1: The Tawong one?
0: Gone to, Carindale would have been.
1: Right.
2: Yeah, see, Toombul was my sizzler of choice.
1: I always remember it had big lines to get in. Like, there was always a queue. It was always busy.
0: Always a queue.
1: Yeah.
0: Cheese toast.
1: The cheesy
2: toast. It's so exciting.
0: Yeah. Don't fill up on the soft drink. Yeah. Is it a soft drink?
2: Yeah, it was refills.
1: And the dessert bar, my goodness, the ice cream.
2: Remember that, the soft serve? You just go and go and go.
0: Sizzler was good.
2: Remember I used to have the sizzler technique.
0: What's that?
2: Midway through, I'd go to the toilet.
1: Oh, yeah.
2: For half an hour.
0: Are you joking?
1: Clear it out.
2: Just clear it out.
0: Like.
2: Yeah, get the whole way.
1: It's quite a skill to be able to just do that.
2: No, through a butthole.
1: He's not vomiting.
2: I wasn't vomiting it up.
1: Yeah.
0: How did you force that?
1: He trained his sphincter.
2: Well, because I worked it out. I knew my sphincter knew it was time for a release.
1: Ready to go.
2: Go back and have 8 soft serves after.
0: Oh, my God. That's so gross. The great

0: soft sphincter of 92.
1: This is a similar year, 2009. This ad is celebrating 1 year of what is a now defunct product. Anyway, let's just play it, see what we think.
2: It's TiVo's first birthday.
1: TiVo
2: wants you to join the TiVolution. 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
1: Come
2: the
1: on.
2: Perfect personal video recording
1: voice.
2: Solution for a limited time only at now.
1: You don't know that. It's so obvious.
3: Go,
1: to
3: Harvey,
1: me.
3: Go.
1: Yeah, come on. Yeah,
4: Harvey Norman.
1: Did you not know
2: for
1: that?
2: For a limited time only at Harvey Norman now.
3: Go!
1: TiVo. Remember TiVo? Yeah.
4: No, I don't know. I don't remember TiVo.
1: Well, it was like a kind of like a DVD kind of
0: yeah.
1: situation, wasn't it? Was it or not? I don't know. Was TiVo a...
0: Like couldn't you record and stuff? Like that was the OG way you could record live TV. Or
1: It was a recording
4: like
1: device.
4: A TiVo smart box?
0: Yeah, sort
4: smart
0: of.
4: Box
0: yeah.
4: thing?
0: It was a set
1: had,
0: top
1: had
0: box.
1: Had its hot minute, didn't it?
0: It did have a little moment in time.
1: Jeez. Didn't last long. But Harvey Norman, 2009. Okay. So there you go.
0: There you go.
1: That is the ad. The game with no name.
5: The ad game with no name. Work out what they're selling. We ain't gonna be telling. Ad game with no name.
6: Nick, Lutzy, and Susie O'Neill. Nova.

0: Nick, Ludsy and Susie O'Neill.
1: Right now, I could be late to the party on this, but have you seen in some Woolies, I don't know about Coles, but in some Woolies, they have the new Scan and Goes? I used it yesterday in my local one at Ashgrove.
2: No, I haven't seen that.
1: So what it does is, because some of the trolleys you'll start to see, they now have a holder for like an iPad.
2: Okay.
1: And so you go into the Woolies, you grab an iPad, you plug it in.
2: You watch a movie as you're going around.
1: Yeah. Take yours, yeah.
3: What do you do with it?
1: So it literally, then you can put your bags, your shopping bags in your trolley, and you scan your items as you go, and it adds it to the iPad, adds it to your order, and you bag yourself as you're going, and you can see how much you're spending as you're rolling through, right? Then when you get to the checkout, it just saves time. Because then when you get to the checkout, you scan the iPad onto the self-serve checkout. It's already got your full order. You tap your card and you're good to leave.
3: So how do they work out? Is it a weight thing? Like it
1: so
3: is.
1: So there's no weight needed. You literally. So
2: how do they test you're not stealing?
3: How do you know you're not stealing?
1: Well, for fruit and they say they use the cameras. There's camera, I believe, on the iPad, but there's also they use the cameras in the shopping centre.
2: Yeah.
1: For fruit and veg, you still need to go. You know, near the fruit and veg, they have the scales. So you basically just go weigh your fruit and veg, scan that you're doing
2: old
1: that.
2: Old school.
1: And put
2: do
1: it
2: you
1: in.
2: Remember doing that in the olden days?
1: Yeah.
2: Really, really, really olden days?
1: Yeah.
3: I remember seeing your mum do it.
2: Yeah. Same. I probably would have seen my mum do it. Yeah, when you weighed your own fruit and veg. Yeah. On the.
1: Oh, yes, on like that. It's hanging.
2: The hanging ones.
1: It's not hanging. That's
2: well,
1: gone.
2: I haven't heard of this, but I really like it because you don't have to double dip. You don't have to like pack your trolley and then pack your bag
1: yes.
2: and everything gets squashed up and blah, blah, blah, and you've got to put the right order.
3: So if you had those brown bags, you'd have them all set in the trolley ready to go.
1: And you stack it yourself.
3: I can see a picture.
2: And put all your heavy ones at the bottom. Sorry, you know, you can set it out neatly as you go along.
1: As you do it. And so you see, it's
3: like that. Yes,
1: and then you can see how much you're spending as you're going as well, which is very fascinating. Like you see how quickly it builds up the money.
3: Yeah, I could get around that.
2: I have noticed even by scanning your own shopping, you see what things cost, especially fruit and vegetables.
1: Yeah.
2: Don't you reckon? Because you're like, oh, banana costs blah, blah.
1: I spent like $7 on bananas yesterday.
2: Yeah.
1: And I was like, what? So it's at Ashgrove and Indro. I believe Capera and Logan Home Woolies are launching today and they're going to start bringing it out. So you'll see, the trolleys have the little like black iPad sort of case holder. As you go into the right, you'll see a bunch of iPads there. And then you just take one out, put it on. You need a Woolies rewards card. It links to that too as you're doing it.
2: People are either Woolies or Coles people, aren't they? And I'm actually a Coles lady. I don't know why. I just always, because the shopping centre I go to, there's Coles and Woolies right next to each other.
1: Yeah. Oh, so you can literally choose either.
2: I can choose either at Indooroopilly Shopping Town. And for some reason, I just always go to Coles. I wonder why they're doing it. It would almost take this to get me to
1: Move over.
2: Switch over for a bit.
3: I couldn't give a rat. Honestly, I'm the guy that goes to those ones at the corner of the street that,
1: it won't affect
3: you. Costs seven times as much.
1: Yeah, you'll Uber
3: just convenience.
1: Pure
3: convenience.
1: I must admit, there was an older guy yesterday using it at mine. It's going to confuse some people. This older guy had bagged all his items, but he hadn't scanned anything.
2: Oh.
1: He thought he did it automatically. So then when he got there, he was blowing up at the casual staffer at Woolies.
3: Oh, he did this?
1: Without scanning. He just thought it automatically scanned as you put it in.
3: Well, I mean, that technology does exist now. Not at Woolworths, but I know in bars, there's one at the MCG where you literally grab your beers.
2: Really?
3: And cameras just know how many you're taking. You just walk out. You tap your card as you go in and then that happens,
1: It's pretty cool.
2: That's fun.
1: Anita's called in out of Southport, 13 24 10, if you want to get involved. Anita, have you used this or have you seen this?
4: I have not used it, but I work near the Robina Town Shopping Centre. I've got a shop there. And one of the ladies that was working there that I've come to know, she's turned around and she said that these iPads are a great idea, but people have got sticky fingers and they leave the case for the iPad but take the whole iPad with them.
2: Does it work as a normal iPad when you take it home?
3: Well, they're still in the iPads.
4: I've got no idea why you would take it, because I don't know, unless you were computer savvy, how you would be able to change all the information to make it as an iPad. It was really strange how she was telling me. It was some young person that just ended up handing everything in but decided they were too busy at the counter to see what was going on, and when they turned around there was no iPad, but it was just a case.
3: So that's a problem with us. Mum says it's like giving cream buns to pigs. Like, we just can't. Like, it's the same as those driverless cars. Have them in the valley. We're going to be spewing all over them. There'll be people trying to take the steering wheel. Maybe we're just not ready for this technology.
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1: Right now, straight off the bat, 13-24-10. How'd you stuff up on the job?
2: Oh, yeah, I know what you're talking about here. Yeah.
3: Must be heaps of these around, going around.
1: Has to be heaps. We'll give you something. Best stuff-ups, because yesterday we crowned Brisbane's best bubbler.
2: Yeah, it was a great moment, wasn't it, down there on the
3: river? I really enjoyed it, yeah.
1: It was awesome. Beautiful day. Lockie was there.
2: Lord Mayor.
1: The Lord Mayor was there. The City Cats were flowing. It was gorgeous. But
3: we had to go out and do it live.
1: Yes.
3: With our little machine, so we had to leave someone in the studio.
1: So Lockie is our assistant producer. Hello, Lockie.
4: Hello. Not to be confused with Darren Lockyer, who also gets called Lockie.
2: Sorry, yeah.
1: So true.
3: That's a good point.
2: Different Lockies.
1: Didn't even think about that.
2: Very different.
4: Very different.
1: So you were on the buttons, which is what I normally do. Now, you have a base knowledge of this.
4: I haven't pressed buttons since I was in community radio.
1: Right.
4: That, like, let's be honest.
2: Family FM. Let's not downplay it.
3: Well, Rise Up.
2: Semi-professional.
4: I think they're called Rise now. But yes, correct.
2: Oh, okay. Rise
3: FM. Scoping them out.
1: So,
2: Rise FM
4: competitors. So,
1: and Lutzy tells Lockie before we leave, mate, don't.
2: They aren't going to pay you, Suze, as much as you're getting here. I'm telling you. Sorry. Yeah.
1: You told Lockie before we left.
2: Yeah, we're literally packing up. Well, not packing up. We're just walking out and to go down, get in the car because we had to race down there, get back for Smarter Than Suze. So it was a whole mission thing.
1: Yeah.
2: And I just said my last words were, got one thing to say to you, Lockie. Don't stuff this up. Didn't I?
4: You did.
1: Yeah.
2: And you went, you were sort of joking, going, oh no, what did you say? Don't stuff it up or don't stuff this up? I said, don't stuff this up. Yeah. Don't stuff this up, mate.
3: Was that in your head then? Did Lutzy get into your head?
1: Yeah.
4: I don't think he did. It was simply just exhaustion. I didn't sleep well the night before.
1: Mate, it's tough on the buttons.
4: It is.
1: It's tough on the buttons. There's high stakes over here.
4: I forgot what I was doing, to be honest.
1: Let's play it, because then Lockie comes through my headphones and goes, Nick, I'll get you to back announce the song, which is what I always
2: do.
1: So
2: this is the start of when we're actually down there, the break.
1: He goes, I'll get you to back announce the song, and then you can go into the opener, which plays about the bubbler. Here's the entire 34 seconds of radio.
5: Brisbane's best bubbler.
1: Nick Lutzy and Susie O'Neill with you. I'm thinking we're coming to you live. We're coming to you live from Brisbane's best bubbler, guys. We are down here at New Farm. It's a beautiful...
5: Brisbane's best bubbler.
3: I think Rise FM wouldn't be doing that.
1: Yeah, that's our assistant producer, Lockie, pressing the buttons.
2: Sorry, team. Then he has the gall to get on air.
4: Yeah, just turns his mic
2: on. Say, sorry, team. What on earth was... I was unaware it was that bad, to
1: Mate,
2: be honest.
1: I don't think you can go any worse. It was crashing vocals. It was silent. Did you fade us down?
2: What were you
1: stage?
2: Trying to do, mate?
4: I thought I was cooking and I burnt it and both undercooked at the same time.
2: Yes.
4: Yeah. There's no point in me trying to break down technical. I already debriefed it with Nick yesterday, and he laughed.
2: If it was a steak, the external would be char grilled, but then you'd cut into it and it's just like blue.
4: Yeah, absolutely.
2: That's the cooking equivalent of what you did.
3: We should make Lockie feel better. I feel uncomfortable. Like he made a mistake. Everyone makes mistakes.
1: Oh,
3: there must be other people.
2: I think there's three mistakes. I can't.
1: There's four or five. Yeah. It happens.
2: It is just funny that I said don't stuff this. One rule, don't stuff this.
1: The comedy of errors.
4: Yeah.
1: Can I nominate my older sister's biggest stuff up at work that she ever had? Mm-hmm. She used to be the manager of Cold Rock Kenmore.
3: Yeah. Right?
1: It was her first day as manager. This is Abby. You guys know Abby.
3: Mm-hmm.
2: Yes.
1: They've literally gone, it's her first time closing the store. She closes it, gets a call the next morning from Cold Rock. She forgot to leave it on, has melted all the ice cream.
2: Oh, that's brutal.
1: So all the
2: ice cream. She switched everything off.
1: So she melted Cold Rock at Kenmore. It was completely done. They had to get new stock in.
2: Oh, my God. Did she lose her job?
1: No, she didn't, actually. She kept her job after that. They didn't fire her.
2: God.
1: Melting Cold Rock.
2: Actually,
4: I don't think they're open anymore.
1: No, they're not there anymore.
2: Yeah. Might be another mistake you made, Lockie, whilst working once.
4: Oh. Wow. Go on.
1: This is Lockie Day.
2: He was playing, he plays guitar and sings.
4: Oh, don't bring this one up.
2: Well, he's working.
3: No, he's in a band.
2: In a church band.
3: Not at this hour.
2: He's on stage and soils himself. I mean, it happened.
4: It did happen.
3: I'm not even laughing at this.
4: I couldn't control myself in that sense. Yesterday was totally on me.
2: What, so you're blaming? Who would you blame for the church incident, right?
4: I'm blaming
2: you raised me up. Josh Groban got to you. Yeah.
4: I'm blaming the white sauce, the cheese sauce I had the night before. Anyway,
6: ran right through you.
4: Yeah. Okay. Surely we got phone calls to go to or something.
0: Nick Lutzy and Susie O'Neill on Nova.

0: Lutzy and Susie O'Neill.
1: 13, 24, 10, we're talking stuff-ups on the job.
2: Because Lockie couldn't do the buttons very well yesterday. Producer Lockie.
3: Yeah. Several things he couldn't do.
1: We were crashing audio and vocals. He faded us down. Things were rumbling. It
3: unbelievable.
1: Yeah, one of the great stuff-ups, which is leading to the calls. I did get a text in from someone saying that they had a work ute. And they filled the work ute up with it was diesel, and they filled it up with the AdBlue in the petrol park because they thought AdBlue was like a new form of diesel.
2: You do add that to diesel cars.
1: But AdBlue has its own little
3: hole.
1: It's a little AdBlue hole. It's like a different thing.
2: Oh, is it?
3: Yes.
1: So he filled an entire car up with AdBlue.
3: Gotta get it in the right hole, Susan.
2: I always do. Don't worry.
1: Public service announcement.
3: Thank God for that. Thanks for clarifying.
1: Because if you miss the hole and hit the AdBlue, $10,000 to drain it and get it all replaced.
2: Jeez, that's a shocker.
1: That's a bad one. Michelle from Deeping Heights, good morning to you. Workplace stuff-ups.
4: Yes, I'm a clumsy McClutz, I'll call myself. Working as a teenager in a heritage-listed building, I was pushing a trolley with wine bottles and glasses. I not only hit and damaged the heritage listing building wall, but bottles of red wine fell to the floor with 150 respectful businessmen.
2: Tattersalls.
3: I'd say the floors are probably did some damage as well with the red wine.
2: And heritage. Yeah. It would have been carpet.
4: I never worked there again.
1: No, you can't come back from that.
2: Was it Tattersalls?
4: No.
2: That's any heritage just men's club I know. Said 150 men.
1: Oh, that'd be a tough crowd too.
4: No. It was a mansion in Victoria.
3: Oh, right. Okay. It's like a home.
2: Oh, okay, next one.
3: Susan, imagine if someone did it at your mansion, Susan. You'd be fuming.
1: Now, we have three anonymous calls in a row here, guys. So,
3: anonymous.
1: Anonymous number one, are you there?
5: I sure am.
1: All right, go.
5: So I'm a teacher, and I've got enough stories to tell that I probably shouldn't have a job, but I was teaching 100 kids in Year 7 at that stage. That was when Year 7 was still primary school, so they were the big dogs. And I put on a lovely story about the Giving Tree, which is a great story about morals. We know it.
1: We read that on this show.
3: We know it well.
1: You
5: know it well. I bet you don't know my version. So I got halfway through the YouTube clip of it, and I'd watched a bit, and I was like, yeah, this is great. And I didn't realise it had been hacked. So it got to the part where it was, oh, and the boy said to the tree, give me all your fire trucking apples. And it didn't say fire truck. And I had 100 Year 7 kids just turn around. And I was at the back of the room, so I was stampeding through children trying to pull
3: get the remote.
5: To get to the remote. And, that was the day I thought would be the last day of my teaching career.
3: Those kids will still be talking about that.
2: Yeah, that'd be funny.
1: Give me all your apples. In Year 7, that'd be the best.
2: Yeah, that'd be fun. That's fun, actually. Anonymous 2. Why is everyone anonymous? Anonymous 2, what's your stuff up?
6: Well, hello. I was working in Canberra, and we had cabinet papers that had to go over to Parliament House, which was a big deal. And I had to photocopy the papers, had to get into a cab and personally take them over and have them signed in, which I did cruising, got back to the office, and we got a phone call. They'd been double-sided and I'd photocopied them all single-sided. So the cabinet members got half the papers.
2: Not the other half.
3: That's outstanding.
2: Are you a journalist? Anonymous,
3: the voice, obviously,
2: yeah,
3: by the way.
2: Great diction.
3: Yeah, I'm trying to work out who that is.
2: I know that voice.
3: I feel like we know.
1: Great storyteller, succinct.
3: Really, yeah.
6: They never asked me to photocopy again.
1: I bet they didn't. Yeah.
2: You moved up to a journalist.
3: Yeah. Who is that? We know this person, I reckon.
6: No, you actually don't. You don't know me.
3: Really?
6: I'm truly a rando anonymous person.
2: Great voice.
3: Yeah. God, you sound
1: good.
3: The voice.
1: Good story. That's fun.
3: The diction.
2: Yeah, good diction.
1: And anonymous number 3, job stuff ups.
7: Hey, guys. So I used to work for a really large retailer. Stop a formula in one cell. I accidentally fired over 800 people.
1: Wait, okay, you cut out.
3: So how did you do? Yeah, sorry.
1: Say that again, because you cut out at a pivotal part.
7: Sorry, so I used to work for a really big retailer.
3: Yeah.
7: Because I stuffed up a formula in one cell on Excel, accidentally fired over 800 people.
2: I still don't get it.
3: Yeah, like an Excel spreadsheet.
7: Yeah. Oh. So we used to use
3: you put an X instead of a tick.
2: Oh, right. Oh, God.
7: Yeah, to put into the system to tell it who to fire, basically.
3: No. 800?
7: 800.
1: So what happened? Did they have to retract it, or did the company just let them all go?
7: No, we had to essentially reverse it all and then redo the ones that were actually meant to be fired. So it was about a 3 or 4 day activity that involved about 50 people to fix.
2: Oh, geez, that's kind of funny, but bad. See, that's what technology
7: does. But not then.
2: No.
1: Yeah, imagine being one of the 800 that think you lost your job and then,
7: work and they can't clock in because they're gone off the roster.
3: Yeah, you're gone, sweetheart. It's all over.
1: Oh, wow, they're great.
0: Nick, Lutzy and Susie O'Neill. Nova.
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1: What's up, guys? 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

0: Lindsay and Susie O'Neill.
1: I love me a good Dyson vacuum cleaner.
2: Dysons are the best.
1: Have you seen how they got a Dyson toothbrush?
3: Are they the best?
2: Yeah, they're very good Dysons.
1: Vacuums?
2: Yeah.
3: I mean, I know they're very good.
1: The stick ones.
3: Are they a sponsor or what are we doing here?
1: No,
3: I just mean, because you see rip-offs now and are they as good as Dysons?
2: Oh, you know what I'm saying?
1: I couldn't tell you.
2: I haven't had a rip-off one. Dysons are expensive, there's no doubt about it. But
1: I'm just segueing to the Dyson $800 toothbrush. Have you seen that?
3: Well, I've not seen that. Come on, talk me through it.
1: Okay, it's got a tiny camera inside the toothbrush that identifies the gaps between your teeth as you brush it. And when it spots a gap, it fires a tiny targeted jet of not just water, of mouthwash.
2: I'd like
3: Come on. Between your teeth.
2: So it flosses for you.
1: It flosses for you.
2: Oh, I would pay for that. I never floss and I need to.
1: It brushes, flosses and mouthwash all in the one job.
3: What, you got to fill the thing up with mouthwash every bloody week?
2: How does that work?
1: Well, I don't know about that, but it connects to your My Dyson app. Have you...
3: I don't have a My Dyson.
1: I do. Does anyone else?
2: The old My Dyson app.
1: I've got one.
2: What do you do in the My Dyson app?
3: Yeah, what's the new feedback?
1: We actually have a, me personally, what I do with it, as well as a stick Dyson, I have a robot Dyson vac, and it tells you if it needs to be picked up or if it's fallen over down some stairs or if it's...
2: through the app, it messages you.
1: Or if its eyes are covered over with dust and can't move anymore, it says, come and...
2: Have you named it, your robo-vac?
1: No.
2: You've got to give it a personality and a name.
1: Oh, true.
2: Yeah.
1: No, I haven't done that.
2: Sweepy O'Neill or something.
3: Why don't you call it Filk?
1: Filk as in how? Why?
3: Cliff backwards.
1: Oh, God.
3: It's not bad.
1: That's pretty good.
3: Filk, right?
1: Filk. And also it's like Filky.
3: Filky.
1: It's Filky.
3: The floor
1: is Filky and Filk cleans it.
3: Filky the floor ferret.
1: Yeah, that's pretty funny.
3: Cliff backwards. Backwards Cliff.
1: But yeah, just to be honest, I'm probably not going to get this toothbrush.
2: I would definitely.
3: $800?
2: I'm not going to spend $800 on a toothbrush, there's no doubt. But I would love this because I never floss. Every time you go to the dentist, like, you need to floss more. And it's just the one mundane task I can't bring myself to do.
1: I'll
3: tell you, when people frown upon, I still do it. And dentists used to say to my old man, do you floss? He goes, no, I use a toothpick. And they said, well, you can tell. So that's, I'm not saying if you can't afford a Dyson $800, maybe toothpicks are the go just after you have a feed.
1: Okay.
4: Right, check in there.
1: We can tell.
3: I'm not a doctor. I'm not a dentist, by the way. I thought you meant it was bad.
1: I think it was bad.
3: Toothpick was good, though.
1: Yeah. Oh, it's how you said that.
2: You can tell.
1: You can tell. I'm like,
3: I thought to myself.
1: I meant
3: it was a positive.
1: Okay.
2: Like you put your gums and it inflames them or something, but it's good.
3: No, they said it was good.
2: Okay.
3: But my point, I don't know, I just think reloading the thing and I don't want to get data on my teeth, on my app, I'm not going to do that.
2: You can share your data with your dentist.
3: Because what do you want to...
2: Imagine that.
1: Email them.
3: You could. Here's my latest results. But when you're brushing your teeth, though, the times you're doing it, when are you doing it? You're doing it on your way to work, for me, or I want to get to bed.
2: Hang on, I've got to refill it.
1: Occasionally, if you're about to kiss someone, I might brush my teeth.
3: I'd use mouthwash probably for that.
2: Well, it has mouthwash in it, so you can use this.
3: Yeah, I guess you can chuck it in that.
2: Yeah, that is pretty funny.
1: I think we've run out of time now, but I was thinking about all the other gadgets that you have that you never use again. Like for me.
2: Oh, yep.
1: Bread maker. We got one for our wedding as a wedding present.
3: That's
1: ridiculous. That was 28 years ago and I have not been able to throw it out. I've got as close in the last decade as buying the flour for it again. But I wouldn't have made a loaf of bread in that since the 90s.
2: Why would you bother?
3: Wouldn't the ingredients cost as much as a, I don't know, this for an instant, a more loaf of bread?
2: Yeah, it would take more time. Yeah, I got one of those ice cream makers, the Ninja Creamy Ice Cream. And don't get me wrong, when you do it, it's great. But I have not even taken it out of the box.
3: Nah.
2: Like,
3: There'd be a million of them. We should hold on this and do it again tomorrow, another day. I wouldn't mind hearing
2: useless items.
3: Because we've got a press. We're a bit pressed today, aren't we?
2: Yeah, we're going to get to the press conference. We're going to get to news.
3: I'd like to have a think of some. Timo,
2: your whole house has
3: my
2: got
3: whole
2: useless
3: house
2: items.
3: Is full of useless items.
2: We'll take you through Lutzy's house tomorrow on the show.
0: Nick, Lutzy and Susie O'Neill. 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
5: 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I stood there and thought, if I could get that into the cake tin, you guys might not notice.
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15: You are listening to Nova. It is Jase, Lauren and Clint. I've never really got the wedding of the head tradition.
16: The wedding of the head, like as
17: have
16: in
17: a
16: the
17: baby
16: beer,
17: and get on
16: beers
17: the piss.
16: After.
15: Yeah, like I just...
17: It's a celebration.
15: I know, but like, you know, mum's just, you know, had the baby and now dad goes out on the piss with his mates.
17: Oh, I don't think you... I mean,
16: when you're in the hospital, I'm assuming the mum's very happy to get some rest. Right?
17: Yeah.
15: Yeah, you still need
17: to
15: be there.
17: I was in, as soon as my niece was pushed out, I was there with sushi, soft cheese and champagne. That's all my sister-in-law wanted.
15: Sushi, soft cheese and champagne.
17: Yes. That is the ultimate new mum platter.
15: There you go, everyone.
17: Sushi. You can't have soft cheese and you can't have sushi.
16: Sushi, soft cheese and
17: champagne.
16: Champagne.
15: No, but the champagne's for her, not you.
16: Oh.
17: No, you can have soft cheese and sushi all you like, Clint. It's for the mom.
16: Oh, okay.
17: They can't have raw fish. They can't have soft... Sushi, soft cheese and champagne.
16: Okay, the three S's.
17: Welcome to the world, baby. This is for mom.
15: The hospital we had Felix in.
17: What do they want when they push out a child? What's the first thing you want?
15: Well, Lou got them to wheel in the food trolley while we're still in the birthing suite.
16: What?
15: Because she'd been in labour for like 48 hours. She was starving.
17: She's got so much extra room now too.
15: Like, and the baby came out and I reckon in the space of 90 seconds to 2 minutes, it was like, get me that lasagna.
16: What's on the trolley? Like as in the one they've got in the plane?
15: Yeah, similar. Yeah,
17: like they were
15: like, the food trolley's
16: okay,
15: outside.
16: Jesus.
17: Nah,
16: chicken,
17: see,
15: oh, no, no,
17: fish.
15: No,
17: no, I wouldn't want the hospital food. I'd be like, go and get me some Uber Eats.
16: Yeah, go, order, get me a, Whopper.
17: Order some sort of Nobu spicy tuna crispy rice situation. Yeah,
15: we're still in the birth suite. I didn't want bloody Pablo on a scooter walking in with the two burritos back. Like,
17: yeah, that's fine.
15: Okay.
17: Yeah, nah, champagne, soft cheese.
15: Okay. The hospital we had Felix in Brisbane was a brand new maternity hospital.
17: The Mater? Is it the Mater?
15: No, it was Green Slopes at the time. And so all the beds were like queen beds and they had little bar fridges in the room.
17: Oh, that's
15: like at a hotel.
17: Awesome.
15: Yeah. I was like, this is living.
16: Well, that's, you got to put your Coke Zero somewhere.
17: When my sister-in-law had a baby, it was the 21st of December. And so she wasn't allowed, she had, I don't know, jaundice or something that makes them stay for an extra day. Yeah. So she wasn't allowed out till Christmas morning. So Paul and I were in there with our sushi and our soft cheese and our champagne watching carols by candlelight.
16: Oh,
17: I was having a wow of a time. The baby was in the little... solarium thing.
15: No,
17: when
16: they're
17: jaundice, they put them under the light.
15: Yeah. A midi crib, not a solarium.
17: That looks like a mini solarium.
15: Yeah, it's not a solarium.
17: Solarium for Doll's House, but it's not a solarium.
15: Not a solarium. A midi crib.

0: Roxanne away. Let me take you to Alex Warren's concert in Brisbane last night. He is in the country. Here we go.
1: It's Robert Irwin.
2: Now, for those who don't know, I'm going to need your help singing this. And when Rob presses this confetti button, we're all going to dance and sing along. You ready?
1: It's such a fun moment. Robert Irwin gets to hit the button.

0: This is Nova. You got Jace, Lauren and Clint.
1: Guys, I got some celebrity news.
2: Oh, yeah, hit me with it.
1: Now, one of your favourites did a collab with one of my favourites, Clint.

0: Okay. So what we're seeing right there is Robert Irwin got called up on stage with Alex Warren. He does it every night in his show. Someone, and it's often someone from the crowd, sometimes a celebrity, gets up, hits the confetti gun. Now, if you keep watching, Robert Irwin then steals the show and starts doing the worm on the stage.
1: Well, here's the thing, though.
2: Clint, well, you got to be the button boy.
1: No.
2: We've got to get
0: him. He's doing the worm on the stage.
1: Oh, he moves well, Robert Irwin, because the issue is once you've hit the button, you need to stay on stage and keep dancing.
3: Oh.
1: So you become the centre of attention.
0: Yeah, so then he just took
1: I'm
0: over
1: like
0: and did the worm.
1: I'm like a daggy dancer. So.
2: I don't think God forbid if you do hit the button, and I think you should try and do the worm, you won't be able to get up.
0: I mean, you don't even have a ticket at this stage, so the chances of you hitting the
1: if I was
0: confetti
1: to do
0: gun
1: it,
0: are unlikely.
1: I'd do the Belmont Camelli. From
0: well, you're going to have to practice it because right
1: campus.
0: Now you look like my dad in the 70s.
2: Guys, can we get a Alex Warren confetti button tomorrow in the studio for Clint?
0: Just so, because he's not going to get to do
2: he's
0: it.
2: He's not going to get to do it. Just to celebrate
0: just
2: Alex
0: the
2: Warren.
0: Confetti gun. We'll pretend.
2: No. We'll time the button. We'll get onto it like some sort of pyrotechnics
1: company. Our version
2: of
1: the Alex Warren confetti button will be a few party poppers.
0: And then, that's
2: no,
0: fine.
2: No.
0: And then we'll tell you if we think you're up to scratch to be dancing on the stage.
1: Okay. I love
0: because
1: it.
0: Because when's he in Melbourne? It's Saturday.
1: Friday, Saturday. Tomorrow.
0: Oh, my gosh.
1: We must do a welcome to Melbourne party.
2: This
1: can be our welcome to Melbourne confetti button Alex Warren.
0: Please tell me he's coming into the studio.
2: Just rolls off
0: the tongue. Because our producers have organised it as a surprise, I imagine.
1: Yes,
0: they're
1: saying.
2: Actually, guys,
0: very
1: you know what? They're not giving anything away.
2: We've got a guest the guest tomorrow.
0: Oh!
1: Do we?
0: Is it Alex Warren?
2: I could hear the producers laugh through the soundproof glass.
0: They're like,
2: uh-oh. They're
1: really?
2: Like, oh, that's a good one.
0: Tune in, Melbourne. It might be Alex Warren.
1: We've got Warren from Wanturna.
0: We've got Alex and Warren. Hey, now another thing that dropped overnight, Jason.
2: Yep.
0: It's one of your faves, the New Heights podcast, Travis and Jason Kelsey. Now, there were many
2: I was listening to it on the way
0: about.
2: To work, but I only got 2 minutes in. Do they talk
0: Gee,
2: about
0: the
2: wedding?
0: That's a quick drive to work.
2: I forgot it dropped. Sorry.
0: You hot-footed it here. Mm. So for the very first time, Travis Kelsey has spoken about his wedding to Taylor Swift.
2: Wow.
4: Interesting bit of the off-season. You're finally married.
5: It was just so magical, man. Got to give a special thank you to the Adam Sandler.
4: Oh, my gosh.
5: He has been the best person
4: You're right.
5: on this planet. For him to be up for getting ordained in the state of New York and marrying me and Taylor. And the way he did it, in the very, Sandman style, giving us more than we could have ever imagined in that moment, knowing that it was the biggest night of both of our lives. It was absolutely insane.
0: So he goes on to talk
2: That's
0: about
2: so
0: it a bit
2: cool.
0: more, but basically he just said it was the most fun night of his
1: Aren't
0: life.
1: Aren't they, they're besties because didn't Kelsey appear in Happy Gilmore 2?
2: Yeah, he did.
0: Did he?
1: Yeah.
2: Yep. And he was a special guest on New Heights. And the Kelsey brothers love the Sandman.
1: He flashed the ring as well.
2: He did too.
0: Now, the other really interesting thing he talks about, because he is the hottest thing in town right now because he's a new face of Tommy Hilfiger. The campaign dropped yesterday. He's walking through that hotel in New York City and it's got like Peggy Gou is in it, Gigi Hadid is in it.
2: It's the hotel from Home Alone.
0: Yeah.
2: The Plaza.
0: Yeah, the Plaza. Frances Tyfel is in it. And do you remember when they got off the plane after the wedding? There was Taylor and Travis and the big white Samoyed.
1: Yes, I do remember.
0: And
1: yes,
0: all the articles were saying Travis Taylor and their alleged dog. Like,
2: that's right.
0: And everyone was like, "Why,
1: alleged?"
0: Because they just never confirmed
1: just
0: they
1: appeared.
0: Had a dog, and then it became
1: because she's
0: false,
1: a cat lady.
0: Yeah, she's not a dog lady, and she has been known to say, "I have never walked a dog."
1: Oh,
0: so it's obviously Travis is rubbing the dog off on her.
1: So is.
2: Getting, so is the dog
0: so
2: there?
0: She's a dog lady now. Has been confirmed. Her name is Wendy.
2: They've got
0: Samoyed.
2: A dog.
0: They've got a dog.
1: Wendy the dog.
0: Wendy the Samoyed. Yeah, and so they in the Tommy Hilfiger campaign, they said, we need a dog.
2: And he was like, here's
0: and he
2: my
0: goes,
2: dog.
0: He goes, well, I've got a dog. And they were like, well, would your dog want to be in it? And it's like the most beautiful, fluffy white Samoyed you've ever seen.
1: Oh, that's
0: seen.
1: A beautiful household
2: I don't see.
1: Now. They've got
2: I
1: cats.
2: Know.
1: They've got dogs. Cat
0: I
1: dog.
0: Know.
2: I don't think
0: cats
2: they would be
0: dogs.
2: Down at Pet Barn
0: like
2: on the weekend washing that. Like, that'd be a...
0: They'd have a washer.
2: Oh, yeah, every
0: he's
2: day.
0: A, He gives dog guy and she gives cat lady.
1: Yeah.
0: Anyway, congratulations to them. It's the first time they've spoken about it. So I'm sure now that they've given the initial chat, the details will start to be revealed about the wedding.
1: Travis doesn't need to play NFL anymore, does he?
0: Does he still play?
2: Yeah, this season.
0: Oh, I thought he retired.
2: His brother retired.
1: He's got so much on the
0: go
1: now.
0: Did his brother play?
2: Yeah, they played against each other in the Super Bowl. His mum was the one that did the half-half.
1: Oh.
0: Oh,
2: Remember the half-half
1: Come on,
2: Guernsey?
1: Mums, just pick a side. Pick a favourite child.
0: Do I just go neutral?
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1: Guys, we've been helping out small businesses the last couple of weeks. I'm loving this.
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1: Ali, tell us about your business.
4: Hello. My brand is called Sessa Studios. I design leather handbags and accessories. And, yeah, I've launched about 5 months ago, and it's doing really well.
2: Now, go and have a look online, y'all. It's awesome stuff.
3: So handbags, what sort of accessories, just quickly?
4: Well, I'm about to launch some belts. So belts are coming, and then hopefully Christmas we'll be launching wallets.
2: Sessa Studios. Now, I thought it was called Sessa Studios, so I may have called it wrong in the jingle. Oh, no, I've said it right.
1: Oh, no.
2: Now, my first thought, right, when I heard Sessa Studios was the great Phil Collins, Jace.
1: Oh, yeah. Oh.
4: Okay. I don't know what that is.
2: You don't know Phil Collins?
4: Sorry.
1: Yes.
2: Can you play that from the start?
4: Yeah,
2: you know that. Yeah, I
1: love
2: it. Yeah, yeah, yeah. So I wanted to do that. So I DM'd Phil Collins.
3: Oh, you DM'd him?
2: We have a copyright issue. We can't use Sess Studios.
3: Surely he would have said yes for Sess Studios.
1: Yeah, how was Phil? Was he quick on the...
2: Hasn't got back to me.
1: Okay. Right.
2: Also DM'd Lily Collins, his daughter. She hasn't got back to me either. So we can't use the Phil Collins Sess Studios.
1: Okay.
2: So we've written our own. We've got a better one for you. Not sung by Phil Collins.
1: Okay, so imagine this, right? You're driving into work, you flick on the radio... and you hear your ads.

0: SSR Studios, they do leather bags, don't you know?
1: I love it.
0: Do you love
1: That's awesome. Yeah.
2: Oh, my God.
3: It's all catchy.
2: Guys, so I just had an insight to our future. That's what we're going to be doing. We'll be running a jingle company.
0: Now, well, I can't remember what my lyrics were. Was it she'll slay all day and stay till the end or something?
2: Sounds like
1: something. Yeah, and this aqua got to mention. We love that.
0: Oh, can we hear one more?
2: Oh, yeah, we'll take it to the break. But in the meantime, we're going to chuck you $1,000 cash.
1: Legend. Thank you.
2: No worries.
0: I mean, that jingle is worth much more than
2: $1,000. Yeah.
1: Yeah, I agree.
3: Well, good luck. Good luck, Ali, especially ahead of Christmas. I know it's a busy time.
1: Very busy. Thank you, guys.
3: And whereabouts can people find you again?
1: Online. Or my Instagram,
2: Sessa
1: Studios.
2: There we go. Every business starts somewhere. One customer, one small win at a time. First orders to whatever comes next. Australia Post helps you take the next step.

0: Thanks for joining us. You're listening to Nova. It is Jace, Lauren and Clint with you.
1: Hey, guys, I want to talk gadgets.
2: Oh yeah?
3: You're a gadget guy, aren't you?
1: I love a gadget.
3: Do you?
1: Yep. Love a gadget. Got plenty of them. In fact, I bought one in. I'm going to show you in a sec. First, though, Dyson. I love a Dyson, too.
2: Dyson. Now, Dyson started in vacuums and they've ventured out.
1: They're in air purifiers.
2: Hair dryers.
1: Hair straighteners.
3: Air purifiers.
2: I've got the Dyson Airwrap. The Airwrap's good. Once you work out how to use it, but at the start,
1: the purifier fan and heater is quite good.
2: Uh-huh. And the fans with the big hole in the middle?
1: Yes.
3: Like the they're cool.
1: Yep.
2: Oh, yeah, we got one of those.
1: The purifiers look very similar.
2: We're a Dyson family, actually.
1: Well, now you need to add something else to the family. Dyson have come out with a electric toothbrush.
2: Now, interesting, because I went to the dentist this week and he said to me, do you use an electric toothbrush?
3: They're very.
2: And I said, no, I've had so many over the years, but I'm a manual girl.
3: I'm a manual guy.
2: And you know what? I change it every 2 weeks.
1: I'm the same. I'm a manual guy too.
3: I don't know if I'd do it.
2: I change it every 2 weeks. I can't stand having a dirty toothbrush. Oh, revolting. No?
1: Well, you know what, guys?
3: You know when the bristles go a bit sort of like soft that you've got to change it. No?
1: Well, you know what you need? You need the Dyson CameraJet electric toothbrush worth $499.
2: Yeah, I want to buy it. I saw the ad.
1: It's ridiculous.
2: Why?
1: It's got
3: $499.99.
1: Exactly, Clint. An AI-powered electric toothbrush and water flosser with onboard cameras. So you get to open an app.
2: Onboard?
1: Yeah.
2: What do you mean onboard?
1: Like the camera's built into it.
3: Why
2: like Oral B's $400.
3: What sort of business does AI have in my mouth?
1: Like, so it's going to scan your tooth and be like, oh.
3: What's it going to do? Oh, there's a bit of plaque there.
1: Yeah.
3: Better go,
2: well, Oral B
3: go
2: did
3: attack
2: this
3: it.
2: Years ago, and it matched to an app, had Bluetooth that matched to an app. And as you're brushing, you could see
1: all your
2: teeth came up on the app. I wonder if I've still got it.
1: Right. So you bought that, did you?
2: How many times? Sent to me and I tried it.
1: How many times have you opened the app while brushing your teeth?
2: Never. Only once on the day I got it.
3: Do you know what?
2: But basically, you look at the app and you see your teeth and then you're like, oh, I've missed a spot.
3: But guys, my case in point is those stupid robot vacuums, which never
2: People
3: work.
2: Love them.
3: Never
2: love
3: work.
2: Them.
3: They don't work.
2: Do you have one?
3: Do not work.
2: Do you have one?
3: My sister has one.
1: Yeah,
3: it doesn't work.
1: I'm the same, Clint. I don't
2: People
1: think they're
2: love
1: great.
2: Them.
1: They're not great.
2: People absolutely love
3: what
2: those
3: have you
2: things.
3: Just turned
2: I am a Dyson gal, so I'll probably try that. I'd like to trial. If any Dyson reps are out there, I'd like to trial the AI toothbrush, please. My dentist, do you know what he said to me?
3: Oh, he's my dentist,
2: your dentist too.
3: We share a dentist.
2: Fatty said.
3: Shout out,
2: Fatty.
4: Represent.
2: Fatty said to me, you require zero fillings. Everything is great on your teeth. So
3: how good.
2: I am a bit of a clean freak when it comes to the dental hygiene.
3: He's very good. He's a one-stop shop.
2: He's handsome too.
1: 13-24-10.
2: Very handsome.
1: What money?
2: That's why I go there.
1: Okay.
2: He's got great teeth.
1: Are you sick? Are you finished hitting on the dentist?
2: He's very handsome.
1: Yeah. You mentioned that.
3: Yeah. Very handsome.
2: Yeah. Paul goes there too. Paul thinks he's handsome too.
1: So you're good.
3: Do I get a referral? Like, you know, when you get bonus points for referring somebody.
2: Oh, like 10% off.
1: Oh, because you put her onto it.
2: Yeah, so when I went to the dentist, I said, Clint, 10, and I got 10% off my toothbrush. Yeah. I did. I got 10% off. I said, Clint, 10.
1: Guys, 13, 24, 10.
3: You too can end up with teeth like us.
2: You do have great teeth. You do have great teeth.
1: What?
2: A forehead.
1: How dare you, Jace?
2: He does Botox too. Now, the thing is, I don't, and I said to him the other day, as I was lying there, I said, I don't like things in my mouth. So I get a bit squirmy at the dentist. You know when they put, they
1: the sucker?
2: No, but before the sucker, they put the things in your lips and it's like you're on that Ellen DeGeneres board game where you go,
1: yeah. That's if you're getting a root canal.
2: And I don't like it. And then they have the sucker, the sprayer, the water sprayer and the sucker and the cleaner all in one.
3: I don't know if it's like a, it's sort of a part of a drill.
2: There's
3: and
2: too
3: it
2: many,
3: makes and your teeth go all sensitive.
2: Yeah,
3: and
2: it's just too many things in your mouth at once. But if you had the Dyson AI toothbrush, I'm sure you wouldn't require all the other things.
3: I don't know. It looks quite big.
2: This is not an ad for Dyson.
1: I mean, it sounds like it.
3: Like it's clunky.
1: 13-24-10 is our number.
3: Jace is desperate to get to his gadget that he's brought
2: in. If it's the water blaster, I'm going to flip.
1: It's not the water blaster.
2: He talks about the water blaster all the time. And then he goes, oh, it's so good, it's so good, it's so good. But it takes up too much bench space.
1: Guys, I want to tell you about this water blaster.
2: No. Do you still have it on your bench?
1: No.
2: Do you still love it?
1: My wife cracked it. She puts it under the bench now.
3: Mate. Oh, she's embarrassed.
2: Yeah. Dyson's got a water blaster in it, 2-in-1.
1: For $500, it'd want to be able
3: How
1: to drive
3: often
1: me to work.
3: Do you
2: know what? I
3: teeth.
2: Saw an ad for it. The Dyson's also got a mouthwash container, so as you're brushing it, squirts a mouthwash in.
3: Oh.
2: That's quite
3: like
2: cool.
3: Like your Listerine?
2: Yeah.
0: Okay, that's pretty good.
2: Yeah, it's actually pretty cool.
0: Hey, 13-24-10 is our number.
3: What have you got?
0: No, no, wait, wait. We're gonna go to a break. I'll show you after the break. 13-24-10.
2: It's the water blaster.
0: It's not the water blaster. What gadget have you or your partner wasted money on? I bought him my favourite toy I just purchased recently.
2: Can't wait to find out what it is.
0: Give you a demo next.
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0: This is Jace, Lauren and Clint on Nova.
1: We are talking gadgets on the back of the Dyson. What are they called?
0: It's a Dyson electric toothbrush.
2: It's actually $500.
1: Called, oh, so they haven't given it Dyson's a fancy name. Oh, camera jet.
2: Squirting AI camera toothbrush.
0: Now, guys.
1: That's horrible.
2: Yeah.
0: 13, 24, 10.
1: Well, you've got something.
0: What gadget have you wasted money on?
2: I bought the Therabody eye mask that massages your face.
0: Brilliant.
2: And it heats up.
1: Your
2: and
1: eyes.
2: If you put your headphones on, it can play.
1: What massages your eyeballs?
2: It can play meditation music while the eye mask massages
1: that's
2: your face.
1: I need one of them.
0: I love a games night.
1: Yeah.
0: What do you got? Because I got three young boys, I'm the one that's always, you know, dealing the cards and shuffling.
1: Oh, yeah.
0: Not anymore.
1: Oh.
0: I bought.
2: What is
1: you're
2: that?
1: Like, you're
2: it looks like a mini photocopier.
0: So it's an automatic, so it shuffles the cards, right? So it automatically shuffles the cards and then... Do you want to put that on the desk in front of you, Loz? And then hit...
2: Is this going to be like Uno Attack where it spat them in my face?
0: No. Grab that. Put it down and then just hit the giant red button. And what it does, it deals the cards to all the players.
1: It's like you're a croupier. Oh.
2: Well, no, it's stuffed up. It just dealt two in one go there. They were stuck together. How much did you pay for it?
0: Doesn't matter.
2: How much was it?
1: Did you get it from Temu?
0: Hang on. Comes with buttons. So
2: it's
0: if you
2: saying
0: need,
2: flop.
0: Look, if you need another card, then like you hit the button and it deals
2: so you don't even have to reach to the middle of the table. Oh.
0: Exactly.
2: It spat out two again. It's not having a good time. It's spitting them everywhere, Jason. It's having a bit of a wig out. Oh, God, they're going everywhere.
1: I think we might need
2: to. Is it supposed to do that? It's got a mind of its own.
1: Seek a refund.
0: $300.
2: Oh, $300? Because you can't be bothered.
1: Mate.
2: Lazy Town is open. It's got a new member.
1: I know. That could be cardio for you.
2: Also, I can't
1: shuffling
2: like,
1: the cards.
2: It's still spitting them at me. Are you pushing buttons or is it just still going?
0: 13, 24, 10
1: oh,
0: is
1: it's on Texas setting. That's why.
2: We're saying Texas. There's no hold.
1: Isn't this encouraging gambling for your children?
0: No, not at all.
2: No, it's Uno, bro.
1: It's a little bit
2: what's
1: poker.
2: What the hell is Liar's
1: Uno? It's got some poker
2: Uno.
1: Undertones.
0: You can either play Uno or poker.
1: Yeah,
2: what's
1: see?
2: Uno Liar?
0: I don't know.
1: Do your children know how to play poker?
0: They taught
2: me. Yeah, they have poker knots.
1: They taught you.
0: We do poker knots. Yeah.
1: Okay.
0: Well, it's good for maths.
1: What are you playing with?
0: Chips. Huddy's got a hole. It's got a little briefcase full of plastic chips.
2: A briefcase?
1: Okay. 13, 24, 10.
2: You criticize me for spending money on stupid things. That's right.
1: Well, speaking of which, Lauren. What did you waste your money on? Adrian.
2: Hello. It was your husband who wasted his money on something.
3: Yeah, we had friends round for a gathering and he thought it'd be pretty cool to get some LED lights to put inside the toilet. And people were going to the bathroom and kind of going, whoa, your toilet's glowing bright yellow like it was a nuclear toilet.
0: Hang on, sorry, but the lights were in the bowl, the toilet bowl?
3: Yeah, they're kind of like when you have those systems that you hang on the side.
0: Yeah.
3: They're kind of the same principle, but they've got little... lights,
1: so
3: like
1: Jenny,
3: little sticks,
1: yeah,
3: lights
1: Jenny,
3: on the end.
1: The lights were urine coloured.
3: Well, they alternated between bright purple, red, yellow, orange, blue.
0: So if you're sitting on the toilet, you look between your legs, looks like there's a rave party under your bum.
3: Yeah, like a disco toilet.
2: How much did they cost, Jenny?
3: They're about $30.
0: Oh, that's all right. It's a bit of fun.
2: Oh, my God. I mean, they've thought of everything, haven't they?
1: So
2: I often think I'm going to invent something, and then I think all the good stuff's been invented.
0: Stop like taking. Don't get electrocuted when you wee on them.
1: No. Mm. No, it's not going to happen.
0: Okay.
2: For $30, they'd have a safety feature.
0: Oh, of course. Yeah. For $30.
1: They're water resistant.
0: Yeah.
4: Jace, Lauren and Clint.
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1: St. Ives, look out for a truck breakdown westbound on Motorvale Road at Link Road. Closing two lanes, causing some heavy congestion. Camperdown, a car crash southbound on City Road approaching Cleveland Street. That's closing one lane, causing some heavy delays. Parramatta, a two-car crash on Kissing Point Road at Beddington Road, causing some delays in both directions. The M5, though, flowing freely westbound at around 15 minutes from the Kingsgrove Main Tunnel exit through Preston's. The M7, all clear southbound through Cecil Hills past Elizabeth Drive. 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Shower or two tomorrow with tops of 26. Tonight will get down to 18 degrees. Right now it's 22 degrees on Sydney's Nova 96.9.
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4: Good morning, Susie Thompson with you. Two Australians have survived that terrifying flight out of Dubai bound for Israel, which is being investigated as a suspected hijacking. The Fly Dubai plane plummeted 14,000 feet in less than 30 seconds after the co-pilot stabbed his captain and apparently tried to crash the plane. 174 passengers were on board, including Sydney couple Stephen and Carol Moss. Foreign Minister Penny Wong has confirmed the Australians are safe and thank the heroes who thwarted the attack. A death row inmate in the US state of Tennessee has survived two doses of lethal injection drugs. Krista Pike was due to be the first woman executed in the state in more than 200 years. She was still alive more than an hour after the drugs were administered and was rushed to hospital, where she's now ironically undergoing life-saving medical treatment. Unprecedented police powers are now in force in Perth City ahead of a controversial defence and weapons conference. A 10-day security zone's been activated around the Perth Convention Centre for next week's Land Forces Expo. Western Australia is trying to prevent a repeat of violent protests against the event, which happened in Melbourne 2 years ago. And four jurisdictions are heading into a long weekend. New South Wales, the ACT, South Australia and Queensland. Double demerit are now in force on New South Wales and ACT roads right through till 11:59 on Monday night. Nova Sport is next.
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5: Nathan Cleary has added the final piece to his rugby league CV, winning the Dally M medal. The champion halfback accepted the award from his couch as he recovers from surgery. Broncos fullback Tamika Upton won the women's Dally M, while Warriors boss Andrew Webster was named Coach of the Year. To cricket, and the third one-dayer in South Africa has ended prematurely due to rain, the Aussies winning by 45 runs on the DLS method, and Aussies Madison Inglis and Taylor Preston have won their opening round matches at the China Tennis Open. Talia Gibson and Maya Joint have bowed out. And now you're up to date on Nova.

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21: 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In Oakhurst, we've got a crash along Richmond Road as you approach the M7 overpass. Two westbound lanes and one eastbound lanes have been shut. Padstow Heights, a reported breakdown on Alfords Point Road northbound near Clancy Street overpass. And the M4 moving without delay so far. Malgoa Road to Church Street, a 21-minute run. 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With today partly cloudy, tops of 25 in the city, 29 in the west. Right now it's 17 degrees on Sydney's Nova 96.9.
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18: Good morning, it's Mike Humphrey with you. Deep concerns for Aussies who bought a house using the government's 5% deposit scheme. The RBA says those who did are the most likely to be in negative equity amid high inflation and falling housing prices. Opposition Leader Angus Taylor says many of these buyers are now worse off.
22: They've done their money. They've gone backwards since they've bought a house. This is the great Australian dream turning into a nightmare. And that's what we're seeing time and time again under this Labor government.
18: Jetstar service staff are walking off the job in airports across the country today amid an ongoing pay dispute. Travel chaos likely as thousands of people prepare for Sunday's NRL Grand Final in Sydney. The Navy is dealing with a crippling maintenance shortfall. Australia's two biggest warships, HMAS Canberra and Adelaide, both docked in Sydney for repairs. Overseas in the States and Tennessee will halt future executions after yesterday's botched killing of a convicted murderer. Krista Pike has been on death row for 30 years and is now recovering in hospital after receiving two doses of a lethal injection. And seems John Mayer is a fan of Harry Styles. He's enjoyed a front row seat at Madison Square Garden for night 16 of Harry's 30-show residency in New York. Nova Sport is up next.
23: Some decisions work out perfectly, like installing the new Daikin Alira X split system. The smarter choice for air conditioning this summer. Daikin, perfecting the air.
24: Nova Sport.
18: Roosters' Jamie Fressard will take her place on the wing in Sunday's NRLW Grand Final against the Broncos. She's recovered from a shoulder injury that saw her leave the pitch before halftime in last week's prelim win over the Raiders. Meanwhile, Brisbane Lions AFL coach Chris Fagan is leaving the club after 10 seasons and three premierships. And Manchester City will have to lodge an appeal by day's end if they wish to contest historic breaches of financial fair play rules. The club could be dumped from the English Premier League after investigations found dodgy dealings over 9 seasons. And now you're up to date on Nova.
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33: Sydney, how you feeling?
16: All right, we've finally made it. Welcome to Friday morning.
34: Hello, Friday.
16: It's Ricky Lee and Tim. We are here thanks to our mates at Shell Ready Express and got a good feeling about this Friday.
34: I love Fridays. Yeah. It's my favourite. I know it's boring to say I love Fridays, but I just do. I love Fridays. Like immediately when I wake up on a Friday, I feel thirsty.
16: Oh, don't you? No, I like it. But I love Mondays. I love a Monday.
34: Yes, but you can't be thirsty on a Monday because that just feels wrong. I mean, okay. You can be, but, you know, are a bit more judgy if you're thirsty on a Monday.
16: True. You know, it's not boring to think Fridays are the best day. What is boring is celebrating Sting's birthday. So that's enough of that.
34: I knew you were going to have a problem. I love Sting. He's hot.
16: No, look, he's great.
34: Roxanne.
16: Oh, I'm an alien. I'm an illegal alien. I'm an Englishman in New York. With his high bass and his tiny tees.
34: You hate him so much. You hate him and Chris Martin the same.
16: I don't hate Chris Martin. I'm very in awe of his talent. I don't like their new music, but I don't hate Chris Martin.
34: You don't like his tiny t-shirts and badges either.
16: No, but I love the first two Coldplay albums and I love what he does for music.
34: People are allowed to evolve, Tim.
16: And I love that he was with Gwyneth Paltrow. Anyway, up next, how hopeless is your man at home? Oh, Sting and Chris's wives are on the phone.
34: Men are pigs.

0: Ricky Lee and Tim around Sydney on Nova 96.9. Hello. We're talking about hopeless men now.
1: Because this woman, this video is going viral of a woman having to teach her man how to do the washing because she's going away for 3 weeks. He's going to be alone for 3 weeks for the first time in 32 years. That's how long they've been married. That's how long they've been together. Like, it's a long time.
0: They've never had a moment apart in 32 years.
1: But he's that's not the big takeaway here. That's a little takeaway. It's a good takeaway.
0: That's the spring rolls.
1: The takeaway is the guy doesn't know how to do the washing. He's never done it in all these years.
0: The washing's almost the easiest thing to do in the house.
1: Yes.
0: You just whack it in.
1: But this is kind of a thing. There are.

0: I'm the kind of person, and I do understand this, if this is my thing that I do, don't touch it. Get away. Yeah. I don't want Rich doing this or this. Like, you know what I mean? Like, the cooking is my thing. Don't come in the kitchen.
1: Same.
0: You can clean up, for sure.
2: Don't help.
0: Don't offer to help. Just get away from me.
1: Because I'm standing there watching you help.
0: Yeah, and I don't want it. Unless you're going to chat to me and make good conversation, go and sit in the other room.
1: Yeah.
0: but yeah, this woman has had to teach her husband how to do the washing, like, and proper. This is where the detergent goes. This is the cycle you use. These are how the controls work. And he's just standing there in his undies having the best time, but being confused. He's definitely not going to do any washing while she's away.
1: I've seen Rich does the shopping. I noticed, yes. Like, when we've come to your place and he just happens to be in, like, downstairs with, like, bags.
0: Yes.
1: He's good at that.
0: Yes. No, he's amazing. Rich is amazing. And because... Yeah, he's learned how to make the bed,
1: because the
0: bed making
1: sheets
0: was always my thing.
1: Yeah,
0: and stripping the bed, doing that, he's now very good at that. But if he's ever in the kitchen, I have to leave the area.
1: Well, because he's famous for his egg pizzas.
0: His egg pizza. Look, it's pizza time.
1: You're hardly living with Gordon Ramsay.
0: No. And when I first met him, he would make like a burnt omelette and then smear Vegemite over the top of it. Because he just doesn't really care about food. He's one of those people that can survive on like steamed veggies and a can of tuna for his whole life.
1: Yeah.
0: But yeah.
1: He's permanently eating in an office.
0: Yeah. When he cooks for himself, I have to leave the area because it's too much for my soul.
1: Steph, you do have a hopeless husband, do you?
3: Oh, hopeless. Absolutely hopeless. So I'm scared of spiders, right? As most women are, right? Yeah. Creepy crawlies. Yeah. No. I have to be the man when a spider comes in. I'm talking like, I'm talking a tiny daddy long legs. He's out the door, like out the door. And I'm like, are you joking? Like, grow up, be a man.
1: Yeah, actually, I kind of get that with huntsmen. I mean, I have to end up doing it. But I'm trying to teach. I've got an 11-year-old and a 7-year-old boy.
0: Yeah.
1: And I know this is very sexist of me, but I'm trying to teach them to not be afraid of spiders so they can take care of the huntsman for me.
0: Yeah.
1: Because I do it, but I don't do it happily, and I certainly make a scene.
0: Yeah, what's the sound? You definitely make a high-pitched sound, don't you?
1: I make a scene. I've got to clear the area. Yes. I use an entire can of Mortein. Like, I'm not one of these guys that slips the paper under.
0: No.
1: I wish I was.
0: I mean,
1: I wish I slipped the paper under the jar.
0: No. I just throw a shoe at it and just peg something at it.
1: Yeah, but then it runs. Like, they're kind of
0: not
1: nifty.
0: If you're a good shot.
1: No.
0: Get a practice on your on getting your target.
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7: In Oakhurst, an earlier crash on Richmond Road approaching the M7 overpass, still affecting the left turn lane this morning. Padstow Heights, a reported breakdown on Alfords Point Road northbound near Clancy Street overpass. Into Arncliffe, we've got reports of a crash on the Princess Highway citybound before Forest Road. And the M2 eastbound, Pennant Hills to the Lanecombe Tunnel, an easy run, 7 minutes. Also a reminder that double demerits are now in force until midnight Monday. The Snooze Flash sale is on now with 20 to 50% off an amazing range. Hurry, the Snooze Flash sale must end Sunday. It's amazing what a little snooze can do. Weather today, partly cloudy, tops of 25 in the city, 29 in the west. Right now it's 17 degrees on Sydney's Nova 96.9.
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1: Get around it, Sydney.
0: Let's induct some new citizens into one of our favourite little towns, Lazy Town.
2: Lazy Town.
3: Yeah, I moved the fridge into my room, my toaster, cutting board. I just wish I could move the sink.
4: I put my dog to lay directly on my back so that he can be in my hot water bottle when I can't be bothered getting up.
5: I think my mate should be the village idiot of Lazy Town. He lives across the road from KFC and orders Uber Eats.
0: He's in. That's actually interesting. That's kind of what this story is about because this is in America. People are basically they're paying people to wait in line for them.
1: I love it.
0: Okay.
1: I love it so much. You can't even understand how much I love this.
0: So they're professional line sitters. And one company over in the US is called Same Old Line Dudes. It's got 35 line sitters on the books.
1: Yep.
0: They'll queue for absolutely anything you want. The going rate's $50 minimum for 2 hours, yep. Then $25 every hour after that. And you'll pay a premium for bad weather.
1: So then do they get the thing for you?
0: Yeah, or
1: do
0: the whole thing. They do the whole thing.
1: The whole experience you don't have to do.
0: No.
1: Oh, my God.
0: Like, I mean, that is lining up. I'm at an age now where I don't line up for anything.
1: Nothing.
0: Like,
1: nothing
0: I hate
1: is that
0: it.
1: Good. No food is good enough to line up for. No place is good enough to wait in line for. Like, it's just a no.
0: Near my area, there's a lot of pubs, luckily. And I was at a pub not that long ago. And the line was so long. Just because they make you all line up in the one part of the bar.
1: Yeah.
0: I'm not doing this.
1: So I'm over here. Bang, bang. Hey, can I grab a drink over here?
0: I can't handle it. So, Lazy Town, if you'd like to be a new citizen, 132410, give us a call.
2: Lazy Town.
0: Jill, do you have what it takes to be a citizen of Lazy Town?
6: I think my 21-year-old daughter does.
1: Oh, please spill. What's going on?
6: As soon as she gets home from work or uni, she sets herself up out in the lounge. And she literally doesn't move again until she's ready for bed. So if she needs anything, she'll call her sister down from upstairs, who's 13 years old, even to get something from one part of the lounge that she doesn't want to reach for.
1: It's amazing. Even going to the toilet, you will hold. I do this sometimes too. I will hold and hold and hold until it's like the it's about to happen. And then I have to run to the bathroom because I just want to stay where I am because I'm comfy.
0: Jill, your daughter's in.
2: Lazy
0: No, you're welcome. You should be very proud.
1: You should be so proud of her.
0: Annalie.
7: Hello.
0: Do you have what it takes to be in Lazy Town?
7: My partner does.
1: Okay.
7: So one time he was cooking a prawn dish on the stovetop while a bowl of prawns was soaking in water and his daughter came up to him and said she needed to wash her hands. And because he was in the middle of cooking, he couldn't be bothered to take her to the bathroom. So he grabbed her hands and started soaking them in the bowl of water where the prawns were.
0: Yeah.
2: Lazy Town.
0: That's all right. They're clean.
7: Oh, my God. That's exactly what he said.
0: And the water's clean. The prawns are clean. Everything's fine.
1: No, it's not.
0: Yeah, it is. It's fine.
1: Oh, my gosh.
0: With kids, you do cut corners.
1: Of course.
0: You know?
1: You do what you got to do to
0: survive. Like I say, I've eaten food out of my children's hair and off their clothes so I don't have to walk it into the bin.
1: Lazy Town.
0: Lazy Town. There you go, I'm in.
2: Lazy Town.
0: Julie, do you have what it takes to be a citizen of Lazy Town?
8: I don't, but my brother does. Well, he's not lazy, but he's done quite a few things that are considered lazy. But basically, so a couple of weeks ago, we're getting ready for bed, and he is already getting ready for bed. He's already in bed, and he's getting comfy, and he realizes that the light is still on. So he grabs his pillows, and he's chucking at the light switch to try to turn it off. It turns out he's ran out of pillows, and the light is still on. So he goes to sleep with no pillows, and the light is still on. I'm getting ready for bed in the midst of that also, and I see the light is still on. I open his door, and he's sleeping with the light on, no pillows. I go off, turn the light off, and I give him back his pillows, but I just thought that was crazy.
0: Oh, my God.
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25: 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Grab an entry now. Wouldn't it be nice?
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28: 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Incorrect use could be harmful. In Oakhurst, watch out for a crash on Richmond Road as you approach the M7 overpass. It's blocking off the left turn lane. The M5 delays building citybound from the Hume Motorway, taking about 30 minutes to reach Kingsgrove. And the M4 also seeing some slower patches eastbound through Eastern Creek as you cross the M7. 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Weather today, partly cloudy, tops of 25 in the city, 29 in our west. Right now it's 17 degrees on Sydney's Nova 96.9.
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31: Good morning, it's Mike Humphrey with you. The opposition is calling on the government to do a U-turn on its card surcharges ban. Business groups are furious, with traders now having to absorb processing fees, while the ATO says they're scrapping card payments altogether. Liberal leader Angus Taylor says the ban isn't a fix.
0: Nobody likes card surcharges, but you can't pretend that the costs have gone away because they don't appear on the receipt.
31: Trade Minister Don Farrell has pitched a new investment idea to his US counterpart in a bid to head off additional tariffs on our exports. He's proposed using Australia's $4.8 trillion superannuation sector to invest in America's lamb industry, saying the funds have an obligation to serve the national interest. Delays expected at airports across the country, with Jetstar staff walking off the job as part of a protest over pay and working conditions. Sunday's NRL Grand Final in Sydney seeing a surge of weekend travel. Overseas, police in the United Kingdom have arrested an Iranian dual citizen after an alleged terror incident at an Air Force base in Gloucestershire. UK's PM says there's strong indications Iran was involved in plotting the botched attack. And the stars are out and about for Paris Fashion Week. Hailey Bieber, Zoe Kravitz, Jennifer Lopez and Paris Hilton among those snapped coming and going at the infamous Hotel Cortez. Nova Sport is up next.
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31: Sport. The countdown to Sunday's NRL Grand Final is officially on, with Harrison Graham officially called up to replace suspended knight Phoenix Crossland when they take on the Roosters on Sunday night. 22-year-old centre Kyle McCarthy elevated to the bench. NBL action overnight saw the Tassie Jack Jumpers edge out Melbourne United 84-82, and Isaac Heaney has taken out the Sydney Swans Best and Fairest Award for the third year running, the Pullman Five absent from last night's award ceremony. And now you're up to date on Nova.
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2: That is absolutely delicious.
1: He's MasterChef royalty and is back with his new show, Plating Locally.
2: Australia, we think we know it, but do we really know what it tastes like?
1: Please welcome Matt Preston.
0: And here he is, Matt Preston. What a delight, as always, to see you.
3: Lovely to see you both.
4: You're always so well dressed. Like, you make me feel like a Darrow.
5: Oh, excuse me.
0: Well, lucky you weren't wearing what you were yesterday.
4: No, I put on a fancy outfit for you. Yesterday, I was wearing a sloppy tracksuit.
3: I'm going to tell you right now, one of the most flattering things that's ever happened to me was going to Nova in Brisbane, and the crew all got dressed up in suits.
0: Yeah.
3: And they were always, because I think I've been in once and they were wearing trackies, as you do, because it's radio. And in those days, radio didn't have cameras, so it wasn't like doing mini TV.
4: Yeah.
3: And I was like,
0: it is really mini TV now. Remember, you know who always gets caught out? The Wiggles, because all the young Wiggles, all the young Wiggles come in fully dressed, and then bloody Anthony rocks up in his civvies.
4: He's got like a Metallica T-shirt on.
0: He doesn't realise everything's in camera.
3: No, yeah. You've got to be, and you're a Wiggle. You've got to have
0: of course.
3: Well, even the guy spent hours thinking about, you know, no cravat. You've got to wear something.
0: Anthony's daughter had a backup skivvy in her car.
3: Thank heavens
0: for that occasion.
4: Yeah, and he took his normal T-shirt off in front of us, by the way. I was
0: and
4: pretty
0: excited.
4: And
0: put his daughter's little blue skivvy on. Anyway, we digress.
3: Having a crush on a Wiggle is I think,
0: it's
3: one
0: weird.
3: Of those things. It's weird. I don't know why. It's a bit like having a crush on Barney the Dinosaur or Shrek. Yeah.
4: I missed the boat. They weren't like, I wasn't watching them as a kid. I more had an adult crush on Blue Wiggle.
0: The kids from next Wednesday will have a new show to obsess over.
3: Oh, what a segue. Hey? That's why he's survived at Nova for so long. He is the segue king.
4: He's the best segue king.
0: Well, actually, that was one of the first, because I did Brisbane Breakfast many, many years ago, and I got flown up to do a demo, and our first in-studio guest was this man here. And I was up all night just preparing, and I was MasterChef, was just like king of the top of the world. So I was watching all these episodes. And here we are all these years later, both of us still surviving.
3: Yeah, but your hair is still a natural colour. Mine is a kind of a steely grey now. You see, you haven't aged at all, which makes me wonder. What is the secret?
0: You know what? The secret is plating locally. Yes. Tell us about that, because it's on SBS.
3: It's such a weird idea that I've never done. I've done TV for 17 years, and I've never actually gone around with a camera crew and done what I do as my day job, which is writing about delicious food and drink around the country and really kind of champion the beauty of Australia. But then you're contrasting the amazing locations that these farmers and these producers and these fishers are against the brutal toughness of actually doing growing stuff. So there was a lot of times, I think it was almost as if they sat down in the production meeting and went, where can we put Matt Preston into 9-degree water and see him really suffer? And because it's TV, you know, in normal life, you jump in, you jump out. Just another shot, just another half an hour. So,
4: and you got to keep the TV smile on.
3: The TV smile on. And then you're with someone who's saying, the second biggest white pointer was caught on that point over there, just over there. And the third biggest. And you're going, and you're knee deep in water.
4: Can I want to ask what your favourite thing in the whole wide world to eat is? And it doesn't have to be bougie.
3: Oh, pizza.
4: Pizza?
3: Straight away.
4: What kind of pizza?
3: Slightly puffy, Neapolitan, really good sweet sour tomatoes.
4: Yep.
3: Great milky melted mozzarella. Delicious.
0: 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It's on SBS. 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So good to see you.
3: So good to see you as well.
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8: In Strathfield, we've got heavy delays northbound on Centenary Drive out Waroona Road after an earlier truck breakdown. Still seeing delays all the way back onto Roberts Road. Into Oakhurst, a crash on Richmond Road approaching the M7 overpass is affecting the left turn lane. In Mascot, we've got delays building on Joyce and Qantas Drive towards the domestic airport terminal. The M5 seeing delays building citybound from the Hume Motorway, taking about 30 minutes to reach Kingsgrove at the moment. And the M4 also seeing some slower patches eastbound through Eastern Creek. Save $40 when you spend $200 in store at Anaconda. 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And Sunday, play more, pay less at Anaconda. Weather today, partly cloudy. Tops of 25 in the city, 29 in the west. Right now, it's 17 degrees on Sydney's Nova 96.9.
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0: Ashley and Tim around Sydney on Nova 96.9. What's the nicest thing your kid's done?
1: Because I saw this video of this Townsville mum. She's got a podcast. It's called Big Mum Energy. Her name is Ali Birch. I like Big Mum Energy. I think that's fun.
0: That's fun.
1: She posted this video of her son doing the cutest thing and my heart just broke because I feel like we see so many videos and so many things about people just whinging about their kids and how annoying they are and the things that they've done. But it's so nice to see something really lovely. So she's sitting down on the couch watching the football and her eight-year-old son, she really is.
0: She's really got, it's the biggest TV I've ever seen.
1: It's a huge TV.
0: There's her feet.
1: So her eight, tried to cover that up with the caption. the text, her eight-year-old son's in the kitchen baking a cake for his teacher and over the video, the text covering her feet says, I'm watching the footy and he's decided to make his teacher a cake for her birthday tomorrow because she doesn't have kids or a husband. Mum, what if no one does anything nice for her?
0: Oh, that's so nice.
1: So he's so thoughtful and so kind and so beautiful that rather than sitting on the couch doing nothing, he's in the kitchen. He's 8 years old making a cake for his teacher.
0: And birthdays to kids, no matter whose birthday it is the biggest thing.
1: But it's nice. Sometimes, you know, kids are in their own little world, right? Mm. So it's nice to think that he's literally had the thought, what if nobody does anything nice for her and he does it for her? I'm sure your kids have done some lovely things.
0: Yes, I'm sure they have. They're not really coming to mind right now.
1: Well, I've got my friend Katie's daughter, Yumi, who you may have seen eating lamb chops all over my Instagram. She is like this gorgeous, beautiful, she's 5. She's got this like amazing little empathetic soul and almost too much for a 5-year-old. But Katie said to me, there's a kid who has a hard time saying goodbye to her parents every morning at drop off. So Yumi goes and grabs her hand.
0: Oh, that's nice.
1: And walks her into the classroom every single day and makes sure she's okay.
0: Yeah.
1: And then walks away.
0: So that's lovely.
1: Like, isn't that so nice?
0: So kids are nice. Let's go to Sylvania. Fiona's up nice and early. What is the nicest thing your kid's done for you, Fiona?
2: Good morning. So a couple of weeks ago I was sick with a chest infection and my 9-year-old Claire, she just took care of me the whole time. So, Mama, do you need water? Mama, can I get you something to eat? Mama, have you had your medicine?
1: Fiona! Whole time.
0: Claire, little Claire.
1: That's so beautiful. Ricky Lee and Tim, live on Sydney's
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17: 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In Strathfield, heavy delays northbound on Centenary Drive at Waroona Road after an earlier truck breakdown has now been cleared. North Strathfield reports of a crash on Parramatta Road eastbound at Leicester Avenue and the M5 building very quickly citybound from the Hume Motorway, taking about 30 minutes to reach Kings Grove. JB Hi-Fi's got crazy deals on computers this week. Get 45% off the Dell 15 laptop, smashed to just $749. While stocks last at JB Hi-Fi. The weather today, partly cloudy, tops of 25 in the city, 29 in our west. Right now it's 17 degrees on Sydney's Nova 96.9.
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19: Good morning, it's Mike Humphrey with you. The Australian Tax Office will no longer accept credit card payments under the government's new surcharges ban. It's led to fury from business groups who say it's hypocritical to not extend the option to traders who now have to absorb the costs of processing payments. Opposition leader Angus Taylor says the move is a farce.
20: If the Prime Minister really wants to bring prices down, he should focus on the thing that he can control, bring down government spending.
19: Jetstar service staff are walking off the job in airports across the country today amid an ongoing pay dispute. Travel chaos is likely as thousands of people prepare for Sunday's NRL Grand Final in Sydney. The Navy is dealing with a crippling maintenance shortfall. Australia's two biggest warships, HMAS Canberra and Adelaide, are both docked in Sydney for repairs. In the States and Tennessee will halt future executions after yesterday's botched killing of a convicted murderer. Krista Pike, who has been on death row for 30 years, now recovering in hospital after receiving two doses of a lethal injection. And seems John Mayer is a fan of Harry Styles. He's enjoyed a front row seat at Madison Square Garden for night 16 of Harry's 30-show residency in New York. Nova Sport is up next.
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19: Roosters' Mark Nawanga Nitawaze is remaining focused ahead of Sunday's grand final showdown against Newcastle. It's the 26-year-old's farewell game before he returns to rugby union. Marky Mark says it's all eyes on the prize.
21: We know how hard we've worked to get here. 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
19: NBL action overnight saw the Tassie Jack Jumpers edge out Melbourne United 84-82, and Nick Madison and Sam Harper have earned a recall to the Australian Test squad. That's ahead of the upcoming tour against South Africa. And now you're up to date on Nova.
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24: All right, just after 7 on this Friday morning, it is Ricky Lee and Tim. We are keeping you company as we like to do.
1: We are, because otherwise we like being with you. That's just the kind of people we are, because Tim gets FOMO. Tim gets really hectic FOMO.
24: I actually do hate not being here.
1: Yeah, yep. How will they know?
24: It's like I'm rewatching House of Cards and the president. Frank, Kevin Spacey, wants to send the president home to go home. And he goes, to be honest, Frank, it's less stressful here.
1: Oh.
24: Mind blown, but he's the president.
1: You're watching House of Cards. Our producer, Tony, is watching Homeland.
24: The best. It's so good. Go into House of Cards again. Oh, forget what you've read about the stars, because they're actors. They're just acting in something. You don't have to endorse their behaviour. They are just acting.
1: Yes.
24: It's so good.
1: Anyway. You know when there's great shows like that, like Homeland, Breaking Bad, Sopranos, like Sons of Anarchy.
24: Sons of Anarchy, that kitchen scene.
1: To be able to watch them for the first time. Just the, oh.
24: Anyway, hey, don't worry about telly. You're on the radio. Because next we're talking about the bring nothing etiquette. What to bring
1: when they say to bring nothing.
24: Not to bring anything or something similar.

0: was coming. If you're a rosé drinker, we've got rosé.
1: I always take a bottle of Jim Barry for Beck because she loves a Jim Barry Riesling. And that's just more of a token thing. And we have a quick little laugh about it at the door and then we move on with our lives.
0: And then it gets chucked in over there with all the others and that's then perfect. It. But I'm the person that says don't bring anything, and I really, truly, deeply mean that.
1: I'll bring you a bottle of champagne on occasion, maybe one in ten times.
0: Yes, and that's lovely. Or remember when we first started hanging out and you were bringing like weird natural wine to my house?
1: I was bringing Pet Nats.
0: Cool, this is great. It's really great.
1: Pet Nats are in.
0: It's really cool. Thanks so much. But when I go to people's houses, I will always take champagne. One, because it's always a lovely thing to take to someone's house.
1: But what's the main reason?
0: But mostly because it's what I...
1: Because they'll whack out the Prosecco or the Chandon.
0: I just don't expect people to provide that for me because I'm a bit of a douchebag like that. So I'll just take it with me so that if everyone can enjoy it or just me.
1: Yeah.
0: But people, there is a study from Smith's. Yes, the chips.
1: What? Smith's chips? Smith's. What's your favourite Smith's chip?
0: S&B's, obviously.
1: Do they do barbecue?
0: I'm pretty sure they do.
1: Or is that Sandboys?
0: Oh, yeah.
1: Because I love a barbecue chip.
0: And do you like the cheese and onion ones?
1: Well, I actually don't mind them. I'm partial to them.
0: And you like the chicken chippies, don't you?
1: You know what I used to do? This is real bougie. When I did the afternoon show and with you, I go to the fish markets and get some sashimi, but then have it with Smith's original chips.
0: Delicious.
1: So it's like a little salty crunch.
0: Delicious.
1: With your sashimi.
0: Oh, very fancy.
1: It was very fancy.
0: So the fancy friends we have at Smith's Chips have done a little bit of research and they've said that only 15% of people actually take the don't bring anything at face value. Most people will bring something when you're told to not bring anything, which I think is kind of cool.
1: Didn't Cadbury Favourites do an ad dedicated to this entire thing?
2: Cadbury Favourites. What to bring when you're told not to bring a thing.
1: If I rock up to your house with a box of favourites,
0: you
1: wouldn't say no. You wouldn't turn me away.
0: Cadbury Favourites are on my rider for when I do shows.
1: Really?
0: Yeah. Because they're individually wrapped. No one can contaminate them.
1: What about the snakes, the natural confectionery company snakes that you have?
0: Yep. There's always two bags of those on there as well.
1: One for you, one for everyone else.
0: Yep. Need a little sugary hit before I hit the stage.
1: All right, let's go to Mona Vale.
0: And champagne, obviously.
1: Lauren, of course. Let's not go through your rider again. We don't have 48 hours. Lauren.
3: Yeah, guys.
1: What do you bring? What do you take?
3: Yeah. I make my own cherry tomato chili jam. It's the bomb. And people put it on their cheese boards. They put it out at the barbie. People try to steal it from their home. It's that good.
0: That's so good. What a good idea, Lauren. When did you start doing that?
3: I started about 5 years ago, and now it's just all anyone then says is, when's the next batch?
1: Yeah,
3: so if you want a batch, I'll send you one.
0: Yeah, when's the next batch? Come on over. Well, I mean, we'd love to try it.
1: You're like Mona Vale's Meghan Markle.
3: Yeah, possibly I am.
0: As ever. When you guys all came over, the team all came over for drinks at my place, and Sarah brought a lovely bunch of flowers, which sat pride of place under the TV amongst all of the fake flowers.
4: You never turn up to someone's house empty-handed.
1: Last time you came to my house, you brought me a subscription to The Australian.
4: And it wasn't even mine. But what about this? So if you turn up to someone's house, and it doesn't bother me, but if you turn up to someone's house with like a fancy bottle of champagne, do you expect them to open it there or to put it away for later? Like, I don't mind.
1: Open it there.
4: I have been there before where the host has gone, wonderful, and then brought up the box of champagne.
1: No, you open it.
0: Oh, really? What, they're like trying to like save the nice present one and
4: yeah,
0: and
4: like
0: serve.
4: It's not good enough for you, but here's the cheap stuff.
1: No, I think
0: we'll generally make our way through all of it.
1: I think if you bring a bottle of champagne over that, you open it in front of the person.
0: Yeah, pop it in the fridge so get it like proper chilled and then open it.
1: Maybe a bit of time in the freezer. Just a tad.
0: Just a little touch. Not too long.
1: Like Katy Perry in Space. Like I always put the champagne in the freezer for as long as Katy Perry was in space.
0: Yep, that's 38 seconds.
1: That's the rule. And then release a terrible album afterwards.
0: Yeah.
1: That's my tradition. Hey.
0: It is. Hey, don't yuck someone's
1: Don't ever
0: yuck
1: at me. It's my tradition. Giles on Avalon Beach. G'day, Giles.
5: G'day. How are you doing? Love the show.
1: Thank you, mate. We love your work. What do you bring over?
5: So I bring a jar of my Avalon honey. So I've got honeybees in my back garden and it's kind of special to give people a jar of my honey.
0: Oh, that's beautiful.
1: That's
0: do you put a little ribbon around it? Do you have fun, fancy little jars?
5: I've got some

0: I've got some nice branding on my jars for Avalon Honey, and then if it's Christmas, I do like a little tinsel wrap around it. So yeah, make it a little.
1: Can we purchase your Avalon Honey anywhere, mate? Do you stock it anywhere?
0: Yeah, it's just I sell it at my front door.
1: Oh, wow. Well, don't give your address away on the radio, but if you know Giles, you know where to go.
2: Pop over to Giles's place. Giles's joint. Yeah. Get some honey.
1: Comb the area.
2: Hey. Usually it's a bit weird to turn up, you know what I mean, to strangers' houses and be like, can I have some honey?
1: Yeah, I know.
2: But Giles is all for
1: it. When you drive down the coast and stuff, and like, peaches up the driveway. I'm like, I'm not going up your driveway for peaches, you creep.
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5: On the M2 motorway, we've got a reported breakdown in the shoulder eastbound just after Windsor Road. On the M1 in Warunga, a reported breakdown southbound before Junction Road overpass. The Rosehill Interchange building now with traffic from the City West Link and M4 tunnel towards the Anzac Bridge. And the M5 still quite sluggish from the Hume motorway past Moorbank towards King George's Road, taking about 30 minutes to get to Kings Grove. And listeners commuting on trains this morning are advised to allow extra travel time on the T3 and T6 lines due to urgent track repairs at Lidcombe. 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Weather partly cloudy, tops of 25 in the city, 29 in our west. Right now it's 17 degrees on Sydney's Nova 96.9.
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0: Hey, it's Ricky Lee and Tim right here on Nova 96.9. Let's talk about just proper acts of full-throttled revenge.
1: Because we were talking about this yesterday in the office, like petty stuff people did to get back at their exes, and there were some really funny things. Like there was one that you've talked about, not that you've done it, but like something about prawns.
0: Oh, yeah, you put the juice of the prawns, like prawn juice, like seafood juice, but in the window cavity of the car. When like the car window's down, then you pour it in that little slit.
1: Yuck.
0: And then it really just does not go away.
1: Yuck. And then someone else was talking about cutting holes in all of the pockets in all of the
0: That's
1: jackets
0: right.
1: and all of the pants so that every time you put something in your pockets, it fell through and then it's just the gift that keeps on giving.
0: Even though you're not really seeing it.
1: Yes, but you know it's happening.
0: Yeah.
1: It's like, and you remove, like you take like one of each of the shoes.
0: Yeah.
1: Just so it's just annoying. It's really annoying.
0: Breakups are tough, you know?
1: They're tough. We've all been there. Am I right? We've seen these scenes in movies where people chuck things over the balcony, but this actually happened in the Sydney CBD yesterday, and I am so here for it. It is absolute carnage on the street. Really dangerous.
0: So much stuff.
1: So
0: like there's a little suitcase.
1: So much stuff. There's two suitcases, pillows, gym bag, a laundry hamper, a stool, because he's probably obviously sat on that stool. Maybe he cheated on that stool. Who knows?
0: They properly live together.
1: That's
0: like
1: together.
0: Half a house
1: yeah,
0: on
1: it
0: the
1: is.
0: Street.
1: So cops were on site, obviously making sure that everything was like, it was okay and that no one got hurt. I'm sure the person got in trouble because that's very dangerous what
0: yes,
1: they did.
0: Of course.
1: That person... We don't know if it was a lady or a gentleman. That person was really angry.
0: Yeah.
1: And they really needed to like get that off their chest. And I'm here for them.
0: They were on the 12th floor.
1: Stuff didn't survive. No, it was carnage. It was the whole street was white.
0: I love the videos.
1: You know, everything just crumpled. It's awesome.
0: The video just has Sydney breakups and a broken heart emoji. All right, what did you do? I mean, have you thrown stuff off the balcony? That's fun. 13, 24, 10. How'd you get revenge? What did you do? Because it's tough. It's tough for everyone. Anonymous is on the phone.
2: I can't believe I am admitting to this.
1: Before,
2: I just want to preface that I do not recommend doing this, but I had the time of my life doing it. Had a bad breakup and he left a bunch of his like clothes and stuff at my house.
1: Yeah.
2: And I knew that I was going on like a pretty big road trip up to visit my nan. So I had a label maker, like one of those fabric label makers.
1: Yeah.
2: That you write like your name and all that stuff.
1: Yeah.
2: So I wrote his full name, his phone number and took a pretty long 7-hour drive and maybe like every 20 Ks just threw out an item of his clothes because I knew perpetually for the rest of his life someone would be calling him saying, hey, mate, your pants are on the Bruce Highway. I still laugh now. It's been like 8 years.
0: That.
1: It's so good.
0: I also love
1: And
0: the-
1: it is. It's the gift that keeps on giving, isn't it?
2: Oh, forever. Hopefully.
0: I also love like the post-breakup road trip to Nan's.
1: Yeah.
0: Just to really clear your head.
1: And your rage thing to like Alanis Morissette the whole way.
0: Or JoJo. Well, that's how Alanis Morissette got back at Old Mate from Full House. Wrote You Ought to Know.
1: Right. What a song.
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25: Get caught without a seatbelt or wearing it incorrectly this long weekend and you'll face double the points. With double demerits in force until midnight Monday, you can stop it or cop it. On the M2 motorway, reports of a breakdown in the shoulder eastbound just after Windsor Road. In Mascot, a crash reported on High Street just off Botany Road. The M5 taking around 16 minutes from Preston's to Kingsgrove. It's a little slow as you pass the River Road in Breezeby. And the Warringah Freeway looking like a good run southbound to the Harbour Crossings. 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Weather today, partly cloudy, tops of 25 in the city, 29 in the west. Right now it's 17 degrees on Sydney's Nova 96.9.
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29: Good morning, it's Mike Humphrey with you. Aussie Super could soon be used to invest in American lamb under a new deal proposed by Trade Minister Don Farrell. He's trying to use our $4.8 trillion superannuation sector to help leverage a removal of tariffs on products headed to the States. Meanwhile, the eSafety Commissioner is calling on gaming platforms like Roblox, Minecraft and Fortnite to better protect Aussie kids. A new report finding gaps in efforts to prevent serious harms like radicalisation and child grooming. Two of Australia's biggest warships are dead in the water with concerns of a maintenance shortfall in the Navy. Defence experts questioning why HMAS Canberra and Adelaide are in for repairs at the same time. Overseas, Israeli authorities say there's evidence a pilot who tried to hijack a Tel Aviv-bound plane had been radicalized. Three Israeli passengers will receive heroism awards for helping stop the attack before the flight landed safely in Saudi Arabia. And Aussie supermodel Miranda Kerr has sent Paris Fashion Week into a buzz after stepping back on the catwalk for the first time in a decade. She surprised guests at Stella McCartney's show wearing a seafoam green jersey gown with dramatic shoulder pads. Nova Sport is up next.
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29: Roosters' Mark Nawunga Niedewaze is remaining focused ahead of Sunday's grand final showdown against Newcastle. It's the 26-year-old's farewell game before he returns to rugby union. Marky Mark says it's all eyes on the prize.
1: We know how hard we've worked to get here. For me, it's just having fun and obviously doing my job, but try not to buy into the whole big thing as much because it might be a distraction.
29: NBL action overnight saw the Tassie Jack Jumpers edge out Melbourne United 84-82, and Nick Madison and Sam Harper have earned a recall to the Australian Test squad. That's ahead of the upcoming tour against South Africa. And now you're up to date on Nova.
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1: We have a father-son.
2: Very special guest.
1: Superstar duo in the studio. We've got Miles. Morning, Miles.
3: Morning. How are you?
1: And your dad, Joel.
4: Good morning. Hey.
2: Now, Miles, how old are you?
3: I'm 7.
2: You're 7? This is blowing my mind. So you right now have a song that's absolutely going viral, you two. Everyone's loving it. You've got big celebs from
1: Keita Alexander, Lime Cordial, Ella Hooper, Cody Simpson.
2: All the biggest artists in the country are obsessed with you and this song that you've written. And you're 7.
3: Wow.
2: Isn't it crazy?
4: He's speechless. Yeah.
1: What's it called, buddy?
3: Easton Rosellas.
1: And why have you written a song about Easton Rosellas?
3: Well, I think it's like mostly because of their beautiful colours and like they eat like seed and almonds like humans. They're like, they eat it with their hands and they're like literally just like eating it like humans.
4: Just lift it to their mouth and chew on it. Is it?
1: Do you get lots of them?
4: Well, funnily enough, we saw one in our backyard like
2: yesterday or two. They've heard the news.
1: They want royalties.
4: they've come crawling.
1: Sniffed out some cash.
2: Is this so? Because I mean, songwriting is hard.
4: It is,
2: and it's a real talent and it's a real skill, and not everybody can do it. When did you start writing songs?
3: Well, I started writing songs like about a year ago.
4: But in all honesty, he's been singing ever since he was born.
1: Yeah.
2: Wow.
4: They just didn't have words. But he's
1: My kids sing around the house just to like walk into the kitchen now, getting some tiny titties.
4: Everything's a song.
2: But actually, you know, like the coming up with a, you know, like a song in its form with like a verse and a pre-chorus and a chorus. You're very talented.
4: I was going to say, where did it start, Miles? It didn't start with the verse, did it?
3: No, it started with the chorus.
2: Okay.
3: So it all started off, I was at my grandparents' place where they live. I was feeding the birds seed on the veranda and birds just came along. There was like lorikeets, there was pigeons and there was rosellas, but there was the one bird that stood out to me and that was the Easton Rosella. So as I was feeding the birds seed, I came up with a catchy chorus. Dad and me started workshopping it after I told them about the chorus I made. And it's a song.
2: Okay. And how cool that you have a dad that can help you just make this all come together and can play the chords and do the damn thing. It's so good.
4: Yep, songwriting Saturdays sometimes at our house.
2: Yeah. There we go. So are there more songs on the way?
3: Yes. I'm working on a song about relationships called You and Me. I'm creating a band with my friends called Spikeheads. Shout out to Henry, Max and Jack.
4: Shout out, boys.
2: Shout out.
1: Can I suggest a song title for you? Dirty City Pigeons?
3: I have been working on a song called The Rock of Doom for our band.
2: Wow.
4: Rock of Doom.
2: And, well, and what's the biggest dream for your music career? Is this what you want to do for the rest of your life?
3: Maybe. My biggest dream is to sing with Jack Black.
2: Okay.
1: Oh, well, that could happen.
2: We want to hear Easton Rosellas live. Okay. How are you feeling?
3: I'm feeling good.
2: Performing this live.
1: Mm? Do you want me to turn the TV off so you're not distracted or are you all good to go?
2: That's what he's doing. He's a professional. He's like, I'll leave it to me, Tim. I've got this.
4: All right. We won't do the full thing. We'll just do a little snippet. Maybe from the flying over my head now. You ready? One, two, three.

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2: 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You're a professional. I cannot wait. I reckon one day we're going to see you on a big stage with a big audience.
3: Yeah, what's
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4: 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The Spikeheads.
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3: 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Miles and Joel, thanks for coming in, guys.
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2: 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Thanks for coming in. 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
7: In Padstow, a truck and car have collided along Davis Road at Alma Road. A southbound lane has been shut. Epping, another truck and car crash on Carlingford Road at Pennant Parade with eastbound traffic affected. North Mead, watch out for a truck breakdown on the Cumberland Highway as you approach Redbank Road. It's closing off the left eastbound lane. And the M4 from Mount Road to Church Street taking around 25 minutes. 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Weather today, partly cloudy, tops of 25 in the city, 29 in the west. Right now it's 17 degrees on Sydney's Nova 96.9.
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0: Ricky Lee and Tim around Sydney on Nova 96.9. Hello. We're talking kids with side hustles.
1: We are, because I feel like a lot of the time there's a lot to say about kids. There's a lot in the news about kids. Sometimes they're being a little bit naughty. They're doing the wrong thing. And of
0: gangs.
1: Course we talk about it, gangs and youths. I've seen a bunch of really nice stories on the socials and in the news about kids that are really, really working hard, and they've got little side hustles. Like in the school holidays, they're going out to earn a little bit of extra cash.
0: Yep.
1: And kids 13, 24, 10, if you have a little side hustle, I'm here for it. We want to hear it. Because I've got these two little stories for you, right? There's an 11-year-old boy in the US, his name is Ali, who is doing, he's made this little like promotional Instagram video with his dad. He's like helped him out, and he's going around and he's like collecting people's bins. Have a little listen to this.
2: Tired of taking out your trash, mowing your lawn, or even detailing your dirty cars? My name is Ali Shaib and I'm your neighbor in Military Hills. I'm not afraid to get my hands dirty, and I want to work this summer. I'm officially open for business. I'll even remove spider webs.
0: Like, he looks
1: this
0: 35.
1: Guy, doesn't he? He looks like he's from The Sopranos. Like, he is hardcore. He's doing it all. He's going for it. And I really like seeing this hustle and this, you know, this ambition in kids, because I feel like we talk a lot about kids being on devices and not going outside and not experiencing the world. There's this other little kid, his name's Ashton, and he goes around, he's been going around his local neighborhood. I actually cried when I watched this. He's the most beautiful, kind, well-spoken young man. He goes around and he offers to clean his neighbor's bins.
3: Hello,
1: how are you?
3: Hello, good, how are you?
4: My name is Ashton, and I'm doing a service for opening all your garbage bins. That includes your green bin, your garbage bin, and your recycling. And I was wondering if you wanted me to book your appointment.
0: I would love my green bin cleaned.
1: Yeah, after the possum issue. But he's the most beautiful, gorgeous young thing. He, you know, sometimes he gets rejected. Like, he's kind of filming himself talking to these people. He gets rejected. People say no, but he doesn't like guilt them. He doesn't get upset. He doesn't get weird. He's polite and kind and well-spoken. And he offers his card and his number. If you ever need me, let me know. And then at the end of the video, when he gets a yes, his little smile, I could actually cry right now talking about it. It's so cute.
0: We've got some of our own here. We've got some homegrown kids with side hustles. Let's go to Malabar. Millie Grace, good morning.
5: Hi.
1: Hi. How old are you?
5: I'm 9 years old.
1: You're 9 years old and you have a side hustle?
5: Yeah.
0: What is it?
5: I make my own flyers and go around the neighborhood doing car washing and pet sitting and sometimes babysitting.
1: Good on
0: babysitting
1: you.
0: At well nine.
1: And how much money do you make, Millie Grace?
5: Depending on how many I do, sometimes around $50.
1: That's amazing.
0: You.
1: And do you save it or do you spend it?
5: I save it all to buy all my pets.
1: Oh, good job. Well done.
0: That is brilliant. Let's lock into Leppington and Evie, who is 10. Hello, Evie.
6: Hi.
0: What's your side hustle, Evie?
6: I make crochet things for my friends at school.
1: That's so cool. Do they buy them from you or do you just do it for fun?
6: They pay me 50 cents.
1: What?
0: That's awesome.
1: That's really cool.
6: Yeah.
1: That is really cool. Maybe. Oh, you know what would be really cool?
0: What's that? Could you make us one?
1: Could you? Would you, Evie? Would you be able to crochet something for us, and we'll have our people talk to your people, and we'll give you slide you some cash for it.
6: Yeah.
0: What
1: do you reckon you could make for us?
6: What's your favorite color?
0: Green.
1: There you go, green.
6: Do you have a favourite, like, Disney princess or prince?
1: I love Aladdin.
6: Aladdin?
0: Green Aladdin. We need a green Aladdin, Evie. Like, by close of business.
1: If we can make that happen, Evie, that would be amazing. We would really love that.
0: Stay there and chat to the girls and we'll work something out. Thank you, Evie. Let's go to Glenmore Park. Jacob is 7 with your dad, Evan. G'day, guys.
7: Hello.
0: What is your side hustle, Jacob?
7: We make bracelets and sell squishies.
1: Oh, where do you do that?
7: At the park.
1: Oh my god! Is it big business? Do you sell lots of them?
7: Yeah.
1: Oh, do you make lots of money?
7: Yeah.
1: Oh, so good.
0: We're gonna need some crocheted Aladdin princess.
1: Yeah, we're
0: going to
1: need some bracelets, squishies.
0: Squishies and maybe get our car washed from Millie Grace.
1: Awesome.
0: I love it. Well done, kids.
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27: 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In Padstow, a truck and car have collided along Davis Road at Alma Road, closing off a southbound lane. In Epping, another truck and car crash is now being cleared along Carlingford Road at Pennant Parade, still seeing some minor delays. And the M4 citybound, no delays, Mount Gower Road to Church Street, Parramatta, a 25-minute run. Your local IGA is having a three-day sale right now till Sunday. Getting Quick for Fussy Cat grain-free dry cat food, 500 grams, half price, just $3 each. 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Weather today, partly cloudy, tops of 25 in the city, 29 in the west. Right now it's 17 degrees on Sydney's Nova 96.9.
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3: Good morning, it's Mike Humphrey with you. The Australian Tax Office will no longer accept credit card payments under the government's new surcharges ban. It's led to fury from business groups who say it's hypocritical not to extend the option to traders who now have to absorb the costs of processing payments. Opposition leader Angus Taylor says the move is a farce.
4: If the Prime Minister really wants to bring prices down, he should focus on the thing that he can control, bring down government spending.
3: Gaming giants are being asked to lift their game on the child safety front. The eSafety Commissioner finding gaps in how platforms like Roblox, Fortnite and Minecraft screen for child grooming and extremist content. Delays expected at airports across the country with Jetstar staff walking off the job as part of a protest over pay and working conditions. Sunday's NRL Grand Final in Sydney seeing a surge of weekend travellers. In the States, Tennessee will halt future executions after yesterday's botched killing of a convicted murderer. Krista Pike, who has been on death row for 30 years, now recovering in hospital after receiving two doses of a lethal injection. And how many celebrities can you fit in one hotel? Hailey Bieber, Zoe Kravitz, Jennifer Lopez and Paris Hilton among those staying at the infamous Hotel Cortez in Paris. They're all in the City of Love for the Paris Fashion Week. Nova Sport is up next.
0: Some decisions work out perfectly, like installing the new Daikin Alira X Split System. The smarter choice for air conditioning this summer. Daikin, perfecting the air.
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3: In the AFL, Isaac Heaney has been named Sydney Swans' best and fairest for the third year running. He and the four players involved in the Pullman Hotel incident not present at last night's ceremony. Meanwhile, the Roosters will make a call today on whether Connor Watson will play in Sunday's NRL decider against the Knights. He's sweating on clearance after a heavy head knock. And Harrison Graham has been confirmed as Phoenix Crossland's replacement as hooker for Newcastle. And in the cricket, Nick Madison and Sam Harper have been added to Australia's test squad for the upcoming tour of South Africa as cover for several injured players. And now you're up to date on Nova.
5: Ronaldo, what have I done?
6: Bunny, what's the drama?
5: I accidentally poured milk down the sink.
6: Oh no, Bunny, please. Only water, detergent and soap should ever go down the sink. Think of the pollution to our beaches.
5: You're right.
6: And what was that noise?
5: I flushed my tissue down the toilet.
6: Bunny, no! You must only ever flush the three P's. Pee, poo, and toilet paper. Sydney's Pipes with thank you.
5: You've got it, Dr. Pipes.
6: Avoid pipe dramas. A message from Sydney Water.
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28: All right, just after 7 on this Friday morning, it is Ricky Lee and Tim. We are keeping you company as we like to do.
12: We are, because otherwise we like being with you. That's just the kind of people we are, because Tim gets FOMO. Tim gets really hectic FOMO.
28: I actually do hate not being here.
12: Yeah, yep. How will they know?
28: It's like I'm rewatching House of Cards and the president. Frank, Kevin Spacey, wants to send the president home to go home, and he goes, to be honest, Frank, it's less stressful here.
12: Oh,
28: mind blown, but he's the president.
12: You're watching House of Cards. Our producer Tony is watching Homeland.
28: The best. It's like, so good. Go into House of Cards again. Oh, forget so what you've read about the stars, because they're actors. They're just acting in something. You don't
12: separate
28: have to endorse
12: the
28: their behaviour. They are just acting.
12: Yes.
28: It's so good.
12: Anyway. You know when there's great shows like that, like Homeland, Breaking Bad,
28: Sopranos,
12: like Sons of Anarchy.
28: Sons of Anarchy,
12: to
28: that
12: be able
28: kitchen
12: to watch
28: scene.
12: Them for the first time. Just the oh.
28: Anyway. Hey, don't worry about telly. You're on the radio. Because next we're talking about the bring nothing etiquette. What to bring
12: when you're told to bring nothing.
28: Not to bring anything.

0: Good morning, Sydney. This is Ricky, Lee and Tim. Now let's talk about the science behind all the songs that we know and love. I was listening to Chrissy Swan's show yesterday and she played Pink Pony Club, Chapel Roan. I was like, cool, I haven't heard that for a little while.
1: Yeah, it's nice when you hear a song that you haven't heard for a while and you're like, oh, I like that.
0: But then all day and all night, me and my lady at home were singing and humming that song again.
1: Yeah.
0: And I'm like, okay, this is annoying.
1: Yeah. Rich and I were like that yesterday with, we played I Knew It, I Knew You, the Taylor Swift.
0: Yeah, yeah. I was reading this study earlier in the week by Swinburne University. The study looked at 360 songs that reached the ARIA top 10 between 1988 and 2023.
1: Okay.
0: And they found that the lyrics basically all boiled down to three psychological needs.
1: Okay.
0: Relatedness, so that's like love and connection and relationships. Mm-hmm. Autonomy, so like independence, freedom, and just being yourself.
1: Oh, don't you love just being yourself?
0: And competence, feeling capable, successful, and confident.
1: Yes.
0: So we've got Dr. Susie Miller from Swinburne on the phone. This sounds like a very fun study, firstly.
2: Yes, it is. It really was. It was fantastic. It was a lot of fun to do with the team.
0: So this is 360 songs over a long period of time, 88 to 2023. What made you want to do this in the first place, firstly?
2: Yeah, well, I love music, so that was probably number one. But also in my work as a psychologist, especially working with young people, I'd use music a lot to support their emotion regulation and things like that. So it just seemed like a bit of a no-brainer when I was researching that I'd look into why that might be.
1: Well, because, I mean, as a songwriter, there is a thing that, you know, when you're trying to write a song, you are telling your stories, but you're also knowing that you're either helping people through something. Like, I've written songs that make people feel like they're empowered and strong and all the things that they're not sometimes. And that's, I guess, the power of music, right?
2: Right, and that's exactly right. And I think, you know, if we think about the fact that sometimes we can't articulate how we're feeling, we can't put it into words, and, you know, your songwriting can do that beautifully. It can help someone that can't express it connect with that and move through feelings. So from the research, we didn't just find that people listen to songs about satisfying those needs, but also listening to songs that about the frustration of those needs. So heartache and, you know, not feeling in control allowed them to process emotions as much as listening to a song that was like lovely and happy and all the good stuff.
0: Are you saying though, Dr. Susie, if I look at your study and I write a song about that involves relatedness, autonomy and competence, it'll be a number one worldwide smash hit?
2: We wish, right?
1: Good luck.
2: That would be the best.
0: That's easy. Well, that's giving me something to do today.
2: Well, actually, the musical features are important too. So the tempo, the rhythm, all of that kind of stuff. Reminiscence comes into it. It's really cool. It's the complexity and the magic of music, right?
0: We've actually done a little study on Ricky's songs, Dr. Susie.
1: Mine?
0: Yeah.
2: Oh, cool.
1: Oh, God. Okay.
0: We've got 17 out of your top 22 are about relatedness.
1: Relatedness, as in love, connection, relationships and heartbreak.
0: Yeah, that's right.
1: There we go.
0: Hell No, Sunshine, Breathe, Love Is All Around, Can't Sing a Different Song, Don't Miss You, Hear No, See No, Speak No.
1: Oh, my God.
0: Relatedness, related, Raining Diamonds.
1: Raining Diamonds.
0: Crazy, Burn It Down.
1: How funny. How funny. Well, I mean, I think repetition, when you're writing

0: songs too, it's the themes and what you're talking about and the stories and knowing that there are things that everyone's been through, right? But then there's also the repetition and those little melodic hooks.
1: Yes.
0: Even the song we play a lot right now, the Bruno Mars one, and there's the little nursery rhymey type stuff that really gets in people's heads, those little earworms, those little hooks that you can't get rid of.
2: Yes, and there's really cool, we think there's like evolutionary function in that, like, you know, there's kind of music's kind of all around us in, you know, the way we speak, the kind of poetry of lyrics, you know, animals. It's really cool. So we think there's like, you know, it's really complex, but we can kind of tease it apart and find cool things about lyrics and musical features, like you said. And so it's pretty fun trying to figure out why it makes us feel so good. Even when we're really sad, it can help us like process a lot of emotion.
1: Well, it's nice to see a good study come out of a university, Dr. Susie. It sounds like you guys are having fun at Swinburne. Some of these studies we read about are pretty kooky, but we like this one. Thanks for your time.
2: Thanks, guys. Ricky Lee and
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5: In Padstow, traffic now picking up nicely after an earlier crash on Davies Road southbound and Alma Road. Into Mascot Airport Drive looking quite busy southbound towards the International Airport Terminal. In Punchbowl, there's been a crash on Canterbury Road eastbound past Fairford Road. Oxford Falls, watch out for roadworks and reduce speed limits on sections of Wakehurst Parkway near Oxford Falls Road. And the M5 taking around 16 minutes from Preston's to Kingsgrove. It's a little slow past the River Road in Brisby. Spring is where legends are made and emotions collide. 3 months of grit, glamour and non-stop racing drama. This is how we spring. The Spring Racing Carnival on now until 29 November. Weather today partly cloudy, tops of 25 in the city, 29 in the west. Right now it's 17 degrees on Sydney's Nova 96.9.
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0: Hey, it's Ricky Lee and Tim right here on Nova 96.9. What's overrated?
1: What's overrated? Because I've made a firm decision in my life on something that I'm just never going to eat again. I just think it's ridiculous. I think it's stupid. And the thing, and heaps of people love it, is sourdough. I think it's absolutely overrated, and I don't understand how anyone would ever choose to eat it.
0: I agree with you.
1: You do?
0: I wholeheartedly agree. I'll go one further and go just complicated bread.
1: It is.
0: Because bread is a vessel.
1: Yes, and it should be a pleasure. Yes.
0: I don't want the bread to be in my face.
1: I don't want to have to rip my whole mouth off to be able to just eat a little bit of my avocado on toast. I don't want to have to almost rip my teeth out of my actual skull to try and chew this bread.
0: You know how, you know what restaurants are bringing back? Focaccia. Yes, every day.
1: I'm kind of down for some focaccia.
0: Soft little salty focaccia.
1: 100%.
0: But if the bread is hard work, I don't want to know you.
1: I don't want to have to work that hard to eat food. Like bread, eating bread is and should be a pleasure.
0: And then you buy the big loaf and then you have to cut it yourself. Like, what is this?
1: And then I've
0: At home?
1: What, me? And then I've seen these videos of people like, oh, if your sourdough gets too hard, just pop it in some water and it'll soften up. I want to put my bread in
0: water. You know also what I reckon? The people who love sourdough are the ones that complain about how expensive petrol is. Like if you think petrol's expensive and you're buying a $15 loaf from your local artisanal baker, you need your head red.
1: And like respect to the bakers, I get it. Like there's a whole thing. People got obsessed with making sourdough during COVID.
0: Taylor Swift
1: loves making sourdough, but I just think it's overrated.
0: Okay, can I throw something into the mix of overrated?
1: Okay.
0: Ted Lasso. If I hear or see one more person that goes, it's just so beautiful, and it's just so, I love it. I hate Ted Lasso and I hate everyone in it, and I've watched the first season and I don't care for it, and it annoys me and I hate it.
1: Okay, so hang on. Did you hate it the second season? You hated the first season?
0: I hated the whole thing. Oh, and then when I tell people that, everyone's like, but it's so beautiful.
1: It's beautiful. It's beautiful and it's heartwarming.
0: Overrated, Naomi. Right. Add something to sourdough and Ted Lasso.
1: Come on, Naomi.
2: Hello, guys. Well, I have something very controversial, but Zendaya, I feel like to me it's overrated. I don't feel the hype.
0: Wow. I'm kind of with you on Zendaya. I don't get it. She's good in Spider-Man, but that's fine. But yeah, I'm kind of with you.
2: I thought Euphoria, she was actually quite good, but everything else, I feel like she makes the same faces and it's quite similar.
1: There we go. Well, I've only seen her in one thing. I haven't seen Euphoria or any of the movies that she's in, but I watched the drama.
0: Yeah, she's not bad
1: with
0: in
1: Robert
0: that.
1: Pattinson, and I didn't mind that. But
0: okay, sourdough, Ted Lasso, Zendaya. Can we get a list, please? We need a list. I'm going to keep this list going. We should do it. Like Michael, add something to the list.
3: Mate, lobster's overrated.
1: Absolutely, Michael. I'm so with you. What's better and cheaper?
0: Prawns.
1: Crayfish. Prawns. Bugs.
3: Prawns, 100%.
0: Yeah, yes. So I mean, I'm not going to say no to lobster, but a prawn, nothing beats a good prawn.
3: No, definitely not, mate.
0: Okay, sourdough, Ted Lasso, Zendaya, lobsters.
1: Lobster.
0: Okay,
1: boom.
0: Let's keep this list going. I think this is more than just a today thing.
1: Okay, I like it.
0: Jess, what's overrated, Jess?
4: Hey guys, I think Tim Tams are overrated.
1: Jess! The Tim Tams.
4: I know, it's very un-Australian of me.
1: No, but
0: hang on, all Tim Tams, because there's the double coat. Have you had a double coat?
4: I have. I don't like the chocolate. I don't like the biscuit. I just think it's very blah, and there's just so many other options that are way better.
1: What's your go-to then, Jess? What's your chocolate of choice?
4: This is going to be outrageous, but I love a mint slice.
1: There you go. I love a mint slice
0: too, actually, Jess. All right, so hang on. Sourdough.
1: And you have yours in the fridge, right?
0: Ted Lasso. Zendaya.
1: Lobster.
0: Lobster. And Tim Tams.
1: There we go.
0: We should add, keep our list bubbling.
1: Let's
0: you know,
1: do
0: like
1: this.
0: A good stock?
1: Yes.
0: Let's keep our overrated
1: little
0: stock bubbling.
1: Stock.
0: A little master overrated stock.
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18: In Guildford, we've got reports of a crash along Woodville Road northbound at Rawson Road. Mascot delays building on Airport Drive southbound towards the International Airport Terminal. Also reports of a breakdown on Airport Drive near the Newlink Road corner. Bankstown, traffic under speed on Canterbury Road eastbound as you pass Fairford Road. Major motorways running at speed this morning. Pretty steady eastbound on the M5, M4 and M2. The M5 from Preston's to Kingsgrove taking around 14 minutes. 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Weather partly cloudy, tops of 25 in the city, 29 in the west. Right now at 17 degrees on Sydney's Nova 96.9.
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17: This
0: Good morning, it's Mike Humphrey with you. The government wants gaming platforms like Roblox, Minecraft and Fortnite to better protect Aussie kids. A new report has found gaps in efforts to prevent serious harms, including radicalisation and child grooming. E-Safety Commissioner Julie Inman-Grant says the findings are worrying.
19: We were concerned that adult accounts could contact child accounts without any form of parental consent, and those adults could be parents or predators.
0: Two of Australia's biggest warships are dead in the water with concerns of a maintenance shortfall in the Navy. Defence experts questioning why HMAS Canberra and Adelaide are in for repairs at the same time. A new development in the Sydney Swans AFL scandal with a new recording handed to police. It features an adult entertainer detailing events shortly after the Melbourne hotel incident. Investigations ongoing with no charges yet laid. Overseas, Israeli authorities say there's evidence a pilot who tried to hijack a Tel Aviv-bound plane had been radicalised. Three Israeli passengers will receive heroism awards for helping stop the attack before the flight landed safely in Saudi Arabia. And Benson Boone is set for a tour down under. The American Idol contestant turned hitmaker announcing shows in Brisbane, Melbourne and Sydney next month. Nova Sport is up next.
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0: Roosters Mark Nawunga Nitawaze is remaining focused ahead of Sunday's grand final showdown against Newcastle. It's the 26-year-old's farewell game before he returns to rugby union. Marky Mark says it's all eyes on the prize.
20: We know how hard we've worked to get here. For me, it's just having fun and obviously doing my job, but try not to buy into the whole big thing as much because it might be a distraction.
0: NBL action overnight saw the Tassie Jack Jumpers edge out Melbourne United 84-82, and Nick Madison and Sam Harper have earned a recall to the Australian Test squad. That's ahead of the upcoming tour against South Africa. And now you're up to date, Don Nova.
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0: Good morning, Sydney. This is Ricky, Lee and Tim. But now let's talk funerals and the odd requests that come along with them.
1: Okay, so this husband and wife had a bit of a plan for their funeral. And of course, you know, the way that life is, it doesn't happen that you pass away at the same time. And sometimes you got to wait for this plan to be executed, right? So an Amsterdam nightclub owner passed away in 1993, but he wanted to be buried with his wife. They wanted to be buried together. So when she eventually passed away, they had a joint ceremony. So the kids respected their wishes and made this all happen, right?
0: But they keep him on ice or something?
1: No, they...
0: Oh.
1: You know.
0: Oh.
1: They pulled him out, popped him next to mum.
0: Are you serious?
1: Yeah. That's what he wanted.
0: Why couldn't mum just go next? Why did they have to pull him out?
1: No, because they wanted to do the funeral of the two of them side by side and come with me, right? So they ran a very well-known nightclub in Amsterdam's red light district.
0: Okay.
1: So that makes this next bit make sense.
0: Right.
1: And their final request was to have an exotic dancer perform a routine in front of their coffins.
0: Oh.
1: So have we got it? There's video of this happening, mm-hmm. and it is it's beautiful and lovely, and the kids are there and the family's there, and there's just a little performance going on in the background.
0: That's nice.
1: It's very nice. It's what they wanted.
0: I'm sure also their friends. Like if you're friends of the person that's owns a big nightclub, I'm sure the friends are all like-minded.
1: Of course. It's not freaking anyone out. I just hope everyone had some dollar bills handy.
0: Have you got stuff for yours organised?
1: I just want...
0: Because you would. You'd have a notes app somewhere.
1: I just want I've Had the Time of My Life to be played. That's all I want. And I want everyone to have a good time. I don't want anyone to be sad. I just want everyone to party and have fun and have a good time.
0: Yeah. Speeches?
1: I'm not a fan of a speech.
0: People got to say how good you are. Or why don't you do one of those things that people do, have a funeral while you're alive?
1: Yeah, I do like that. I do like the idea of people celebrating people while they're alive, because sometimes it's not till after people die that you really realise how much someone is loved.
0: Ellen, odd funeral request is what we're talking about.
2: My partner wants Another One Bites the Dust played on the speakers really loudly.
0: Yep.
2: And I can just imagine his nonna and mum and dad just staring at me while that's blaring. Apparently it has to be blaring. So
1: perfect.
0: I love it.
2: Yeah.
1: But see, that's the thing. They can't be angry at you because that's what he wanted.
0: Yeah.
2: I know, but I just feel like they still will be.
1: They will be. Nonnas are always a bit angry at something, aren't they?
0: It's not like you're asking for Gangnam Style or What Did the Fox Say? Ding, ding, ding,
1: ding, ding, ding. Oh, my God.
0: Now, Anita, you're an ex-funeral director. You'll have some stories.
3: Oh, yeah. So one that comes to my mind is... Part of the service, we have to do the reflection where they normally have a basket and give out flowers. Mm-hmm. So the family had bought a basket, but it was sealed. So when I walked up and we bowed down to the deceased, and then I walked to the side to pick up the basket, and when I opened it, it had adult toys in it that I had to hand out to, you know, the ones paying their condolences and things like that. And I was horrified, but I had to keep it together.
1: Of course.
3: You know, I'm not a prude, but oh, my goodness, my eyes were like, you know, in shock.
1: Oh, that is amazing. Were people reacting as you were handing it to them?
3: Wow. You know, I kept it down till they actually got up to me because I didn't want everyone to see it. But they were holding them up and dancing with them and taking them to the coffin to put in the coffin.
0: There weren't any of Gabby's.
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7: 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Sale ends Tuesday, 6th October 2026. In Glenwood, a crash reported along Lexington Drive just off Norwest Boulevard. Mascot Airport Drive quite busy southbound towards the International Airport Terminal. We've also got reports of a breakdown along Airport Drive just near the Newlink Road corner. PM4 eastbound Mount Gold Road to Church Street, a 23-minute run. The Snooze Flash sale is on now with 20 to 50% off an amazing range. Hurry, the Snooze Flash sale must end Sunday. It's amazing what a little snooze can do. Weather today, partly cloudy, tops of 25 in the city, 29 in the west. Right now it's 17 degrees on Sydney's Nova 96.9.
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1: I need you to call if you are a lady. I love you, gentlemen, but you are not required for this one. And Tim, if you know the answer to this, you are not allowed to make a guess. Ladies, 13 24 10. Because if you know, you know. There's one thing that we all do to our partners. We cannot help ourselves. Ladies, please call if you know it. I know I'm not the only one. There's one thing that we all do to our partners when we walk behind them. And I want to know that I'm not the only one.
2: When you walk behind.
1: When we walk behind our husbands or our boyfriends or our partners, there is one thing that we all do. There are too many memes on the internet that say that I'm right and that I'm not the only one. But there is something that we all do when we walk behind and we cannot help ourselves. It's like an insatiable desire. It's a thing that we have to do. It's like an opportunity that presents itself in front of us every time we're walking behind our partners, and I can't not do it. And I know I'm not the only one.
2: So this is something that you do.
1: Me, and I know that there's heaps of other chicks that do it as well. We do it to you. We do it to our partners. We do it to our husbands, our boyfriends, and we cannot.
0: Okay, the phones are lighting up. Ladies, 13 24 10. I don't know. I have no idea.
1: You have no idea what the thing is? That always gets done to you when a girl's walking behind you?
0: That gets done to me.
1: Well, not a random girl.
0: Well, it gets done to me.
1: Yes.
0: I've got no clue.
1: Oh, my God. If this doesn't happen to you in your life.
0: Is Jasmine on the money here?
1: Do you know what it is, Jasmine? Because I cannot help myself. What do you think it is?
3: I'm really guilty of this too, and as soon as you said it, I knew. It's you try to stick your finger up their bum.
1: Yes.
0: What? Are you serious?
3: And they always do the hand, like put their hand behind their butt.
1: Yeah, if Rich is walking up the stairs and I'm behind him, he has to shield himself.
0: Actually, that happens to me going up the stairs.
3: Yeah.
0: That happens to me going up the stairs.
1: Because normally know what when I mean? we can't help
0: when
1: it.
0: We walk on the street.
1: It's just like a thing. It's like a.
2: When we walk on the street, I always make sure like she's just in front of me.
1: Yeah.
2: I always have one hand on her.
1: It's very sweet.
2: But now I understand. It's mainly at home.
1: That's for protection.
2: I get a finger up the bum.
1: All the time.
2: Amy? Hello, Amy.
4: Hello.
1: Do you do it too, Amy?
4: You're so normal. We have a thing here called presenting and card declined. If you are bending over, you're presenting and your card gets declined. And it doesn't matter if you're at home or in public.
1: No way. It's even better in public.
2: Oh,
1: it's
2: that's
1: even
2: so
1: better
2: brilliant.
1: In public. Oh, it makes me so happy. It makes me so happy that I'm not the only one because Rich is always like, what is wrong with you?
2: Now you mention it, it happens all the time.
1: It's so good. All the time. It's like, it's just a reflex. I can't help it. It's like I've got a disease. But I know I'm not the only one. Jasmine and Amy and all the other ladies that called through, thank you so much. Our EP, Tony, I messaged this to her last night. She was like, oh, my God, yeah, absolutely, 100%.
0: Okay, good.
1: Now I'm so relaxed. I'm glad I'm not the only
0: no,
1: one.
0: No, you're not.
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22: 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Hurry into Spotlight while stocks last. 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Sale ends Tuesday, 6th October 2026. In Glenwood, a crash reported along Lexington Drive just off Norwest Boulevard. Mascot Airport Drive quite busy southbound towards the International Airport Terminal. We've also got reports of a breakdown along Airport Drive just near the Newlink Road corner. EM4 eastbound Mount Gold Road to Church Street, a 23-minute run. The Snooze Flash sale is on now with 20 to 50% off an amazing range. Hurry, the Snooze Flash sale must end Sunday. It's amazing what a little snooze can do. Weather today, partly cloudy, tops of 25 in the city, 29 in the west. Right now it's 17 degrees on Sydney's Nova 96.9.
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23: Good morning, it's Mike Humphrey with you. The Australian Tax Office will no longer accept credit card payments in the wake of the government's surcharge ban. Australia's Chamber of Commerce calling it hypocritical, with traders expected to now cover the costs of processing fees. The eSafety Commissioner is calling on gaming platforms like Roblox, Minecraft and Fortnite to better protect Aussie kids. A new report finding gaps in efforts to prevent serious harms like radicalisation and child grooming. Aussie Super could soon be used to invest in American lamb under a new deal proposed by Trade Minister Don Farrell. He's trying to use our $4.8 trillion superannuation sector to help leverage a removal of tariffs on products headed to the States. Delays are expected at airports nationwide as Jetstar staff walk off the job over better pay and working conditions. Sunday's NRL Grand Final in Sydney seeing a surge of weekend travellers. Overseas, Donald Trump has lashed out at the press again, this time dropping the F-bomb during a live interview. the US president losing it at Time magazine reporters after they failed to ask what he called any positive questions. And Aussie supermodel Miranda Kerr has sent Paris Fashion Week into a frenzy after stepping back on the catwalk for the first time in a decade. She surprised guests at Stella McCartney's fashion show. Nova Sport is up next. Nova Sport. The countdown to Sunday's NRL Grand Final between Sydney and Newcastle is on. Harrison Graham officially called up to replace suspended knight Phoenix Crossland. Meanwhile, the Roosters will make a call today on whether Connor Watson will play. He's sweating on clearance after a heavy head knock. In the AFL, Isaac Heaney has taken out the Sydney Swans' best and fairest for the third year running. Bailey Smith taking home Geelong's Best Player Award, while the grand final hero, Will Ashcroft, he's been named club champion by the Brisbane Lions. And in the tennis, Alex Dimonor through to the next round of the China Open. And now you're up to date on Nova.
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3: Good morning. Pumping up for a huge weekend. NRL Grand Final. And then, did someone say public holiday Monday? Stop it with your bad self. Let me get you to the weekend by getting you in the running to see Benson Boone in Japan. I'll open 13, 24, 10. You know it. In 15 minutes first. It's

You're Nova. Hayley Williams fans, do you know that she's touring Down Under? Going to be here for Laneway Festival if you need to see her. And if you need to see Benson Boone, that I can help you with it right now on 13, 24, 10. But we're not sending you to see him in Australia. Nah. We're sending you to Japan. Flights, accommodation, spending money. And of course, tickets for Benson Boone, 13, 24, 10.

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7: Am I too late to try to win the Benson Boone in Japan ticket?
0: Are you a big Benson Boone fan, Belinda?
7: Yes, and an even bigger Japan fan. Amazing combination of a prize.
0: It really is. Like, could it get any better?
7: Not at all.
0: And Japan, what a country.
7: The culture, the food, such a different place to be.
0: What about you, Elisa? Have you been to Japan?
8: Yes, I have, and I'd love to go again.
0: Oh my gosh, who wouldn't? I've gone and I would love to go again. What did you love about it?
8: Everything. Oh, we go skiing, so yeah.
0: Oh yeah, skiing.
8: My daughter's made me ring. I don't even know what.
0: Oh, you don't know what you're calling for?
8: No.
0: Oh, so me asking you for Japan, you're like, sure. We're sending you to see Benson Boone in Japan.
8: Are you serious?
0: Well, I mean, you're in the running. We're not sending you exactly.
8: All right. Awesome. Thank you.
0: So welcome. So clearly your daughters know what's up.
8: Oh, my God. Did you know it was in Japan? That's so good.
0: Oh, you didn't realize it was in Japan either.
8: That's even better. She was just like, I just want the ticket.
0: Well, he's going to be here in November, and then you get to follow him out of the country to Japan. You're in the running. Good luck.
8: Okay, cool.
0: Let's do it again. After 10, Sam Fender, Olivia Dean, Rein Me In. The biggest...

0: Austin here on Sydney's Nova 96.9. Looks like there's a wet weather routine for the school holidays today, right? Good luck. Let's play some new music. It is exactly 1 week old from our girl Tay Tay Swift. Have you seen the video clip yet? It's with Dakota Johnson, Colin Farrell, written and directed by Taylor. It is so dark and so cool. And Swifties reckon this song is about her relationship with Joe Jonas. Ooh, juicy. Patient Zero, it plays once we check your roads.
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27: 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In Ashfield, a power failure has traffic lights blacked out on the Hume Highway and corner of Queen Street. Mascot delays building along Airport Drive at the International Airport Terminal, and the M2 moving well eastbound, Pennant Hills to the Lane Cove Tunnel, an 8-minute run. Just finished cramming road trip essentials into the bag? Nice. Bag lifting muscle ache? That's one for Panadol Extra. 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Incorrect use could be harmful. Weather today, partly cloudy, tops of 25 in the city, 29 in the west. Right now it's 22 degrees on Sydney's Nova 96.9.
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29: Good morning. I've dug deep with some throwbacks for 9 minutes of the 90s, which is coming up in the next half hour, as is your chance to fly to Japan to see Benson Boone. First,